times, mornings, and you'll see in case you missed it, because that's what it is, your top notes, your big kind of ticket items from the week that was in new music. In there, you also heard from Baby No Money with Round and Round. More new music on the way for you coming up, and we're going to have a big old throwback from The Prodigy. News headlines up next.

0: John James with Triple J News. The federal government is playing down new opinion polling showing a large number of Australians are undecided about last week's federal budget. Changes to negative gearing and the capital gains tax were announced, along with new taxes on some trust funds. Government Minister Tim Ayres says he's confident the government can convince voters that the changes are needed.
1: I think most Australians are engaging with the substance of what this means for them. And the young people in their lives, and people know, Australians know, that the property market has been, the balance has been tilted in the wrong direction.
0: Finance ministers and central bankers from the Group of Seven are meeting in Paris today, and the war in Iran will be high on their agenda. Germany says it's the right forum for discussing how to bring a lasting end to the conflict, which, along with the blockade of the Strait of Hormuz, poses a serious threat to the global economy. The G7 brings together seven of the world's most advanced economies: Canada, France, Germany, Italy, Japan, the UK and the US, along with the European Union also being a member. Staying overseas, Ukraine says a series of strikes on Russia that's killed at least four people was entirely justified. Elias Klur has this update.
2: The Kremlin's media arm says Ukraine's attack on Moscow was its biggest in a year. Moscow says it shot down over 500 drones. The aerial strike is a sign that Kyiv is willing to execute lethal long-range attacks. Ukraine's president, Volodymyr Zelensky, says it was entirely justified and has warned similar attacks could follow. Russia is reportedly losing momentum on the battlefield, but is increasing the intensity of its airstrikes.
0: Back at home today, experts say there's a need to prioritise mental health among young people, and one way youth often connect is through live music. A parliamentary inquiry into the New South Wales live music scene has begun today, and will look at what more needs to be done to keep the state's live music sector thriving and sustainable. Australian Festival Association Chair Adele Robinson says reforms like extending trading hours

0: IRL experience, and that's something that needs to be prioritised from a mental health perspective.
1: Elsewhere this morning, a magnitude 3.5 earthquake has shaken parts of Queensland's North Burnett overnight. Geoscience Australia says a tremor was recorded in the Monto region about 10 o'clock last night, with aftershocks felt this morning. And crowds have welcomed Bulgaria's first Eurovision winner home, whose name is Dara. That's the news for now. This is Triple J.

Herbert. I love you out loud here on Triple J. Good morning. Happy Monday. How are we? What do we do on the weekend? How are we feeling off the back of it? 0439757555. That is where you can text me. Hey, coming up, a massive one from The Prodigy. I think I need this one, actually. I'm feeling a little bit snoozy after the new music fix. TK Mads are also on the way. And right here, Chloe Parche. This is Knots. Triple J.

0: Lack-a-version.
1: This Friday, we have a Lack-a-version veteran coming through. It's Matt Corby. Songwriter is getting ready to hit the road to celebrate his latest album, Tragic Magic. But before he does, he'll be gracing us with his timeless vocals on an original and a cover. Lack-a-version with Matt Corby, this Friday on Triple J Breakfast.

0: She's been overseas at the moment and giving us this new song, Charlie Lucas right there with Fun For You. This is what it's about.
1: This track is about destructive behavior after a breakup in the hopes of getting over, getting back with, or getting attention from your ex. It's that phase where you're recently single, going out and obnoxiously trying to have fun, not for yourself, but for their eyes.
0: Ooh, very honest right there. Brand new music from Charlie Lucas. Before that, you had TK Mainzer on Must Be. The Prodigy in there too with Breathe, ramping it up. Nat in Bunchalong Country said, yes, Lucy, thank you. Declan, you said, I've had The Prodigy as my ringtone for 6 years now. Love that intro. Never gets old. Absolute banger. And at the very top, Chloe Pache with Knots. Coming up, we're going to do a Like A Version, a Like A Version that made its way into our hottest 100 of Like A Versions. I still remember when this artist took it out. That's coming up right now. Team Jesus and the Gene Teasers. Go waste my time.

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1: Get ready for some lighter and brighter days because Matt Corby is touring in June. The Tragic Magic singer is not the only honeyed vocal hitting the road. Our mate Greta Ray is coming along too. They'll be gigging from early to mid-June, so get in quick. If you're still craving more after Matt Corby, get around rising pop girly Chloe Parche. She'll be playing all-ages shows in intimate settings across Eora Sydney, The Ange in Brisbane and Narm Melbourne from June 14. So don't miss out.
0: You can check out more Aussie gigs on Triple J socials.

Erin from Brisbane, you said the painful beauty of Odette singing Magnolia is what I needed on a rainy Monday at work. May we all have some more beauty than pain this week. Erin, I just got goosebumps reading that. Coming off the back of that track, Odette covering Gang of Youth's Magnolia in 2018 for Like a Virgin. And I remember when we did our Hottest 100 of Like a Virgin, Odette got invited in because she'd made it into the countdown. And we were running a little behind on the countdown because so many of those Like a Virgins were really long, you know. It had been a minute since we'd had a hefty countdown like that with a lot of duration. And you know, we just kept going through numbers and Odette wasn't called in yet and she was sitting with me and Abby in the green room. We were just hanging out and then it came up, number 40, and Odette made it through and she just couldn't believe it. It was amazing. So great to have her take out that spot and get the recognition.

for that cover, which is just so beautiful. You can go watch it right now over on Triple J's YouTube channel. Before that, we had Geese and Teen Jesus and the Gene Teasers at the top with Go Waste My Time. Coming up, another goosebump-inducing song. You're going to hear it in two tracks' time right here, Jungle. Carry on.

Florence and the Machines, Shake It Out. Damn, what a motivator for your week. Erin, following up, you said very pleasant emotional roller coaster. Before that, you had Dom Dolla, Don't Worry Baby, and Jungle's Carry On here on Triple J Mornings. Very soon, you are going to hear from one of my favourite producers at the moment. His name is Harry Hayes. He's got a new track out called I Did You Wrong, and I want you to keep an ear out because if you're someone who likes a bit of a switch up in your songs, you know, maybe we go a little slower, we move a little faster, there's a bit of a break in pace. He does it so well in this song. You're going to hear it very soon. Right here, Ocean Sleeper, Break the Cycle.

Doechii and SZA on Girl, Get Up. Before that, Harry Hayes, I Did You Wrong. See what I mean about the switch up? Love it. We had Leve's Mad Woman in there and Ocean Sleeper getting a whole lot of love on 0439757555. Ocean Sleeper's new song goes crazy. Love this new Ocean Sleeper song, fire emoji. Someone, that song was sick. Who was that? Well, it was Ocean Sleeper. And if you want to check out their new track, it is called Break the Cycle. And everything I'm playing, you can check out via Triple J's app or website. Logging it all for you so you can always check back in. To get you to the news, let's do a little automation from King Gizzard and the Lizard Wizard. It's Triple J Mornings.

0: Hey, Jack James with Triple J News. The Federal Treasurer is defending plans to tax discretionary trusts, insisting some people are using the system to avoid paying their fair share of tax. From July 2028, the government is planning to introduce a 30% minimum tax on discretionary trusts. There will also be exemptions for deceased estates and existing testamentary trusts. Jim Chalmers says for other trusts, a change is needed.
1: In other instances where they're being used by people who have the most money to avoid their obligations in tax.
0: The World Health Organization has declared the outbreak in the Democratic Republic of Congo and Uganda of Ebola as a public health emergency of international concern. Hundreds have been infected and around 80 people have died so far. Professor Raina McIntyre is the head of the biosecurity program in the Kirby Institute at the Uni of New South Wales. She says it's taken the world by surprise.
2: Ebola is a very serious infection. It seems to be killing about 30% of people who've got infected so far. There's probably more than 300 cases. It's got to have been going on for a while.
0: Also in the headlines today, a Victorian upper house MP is calling on police to work with groups of young boys who organise on social media to convoy through Melbourne streets on bicycles and e-bikes. The ABC filmed a large group of kids intimidating pedestrians and businesses in inner Melbourne last month. But Libertarian MP David Limbrick says rideouts that encourage kids to get outside should be supported.
3: People are doing the wrong thing then police it. But like, I think work with these groups rather than trying to intimidate them and stomp them out of existence.
0: This young boy says he's keen to get involved in the e-bike ride-outs.
4: I wouldn't do anything too dangerous. Some of them run people over and they damage a lot of property, but I'll just ride it normally.
0: Elsewhere today, close to 12,000 people descended on Darwin's Mindil Beach for one of the Northern Territory's biggest music festivals, Bass in the Grass. The festival saw both local and international acts play for the masses, including G-Flip, Peking Duck, The Living End and more. NT Major Events Director Amy Luxton says attendance numbers were significantly up this year.
5: We had close to 12,000 people through the gates this year, and I have to say all of them seem to be having a fantastic time. It was such a great day. We had just over 11 the year before, so it was really good to see things sort of stable or slightly increased.
0: And just briefly in sport, the Richmond Football Club is confident it will be able to name a full squad of 26 players ahead of the Dreamtime at the G AFL game against Essendon this Friday, despite the club dealing with a significant amount of injuries, with 18 players on their injury list. That's the news for now. This is Triple J.

0: the latest from Olivia Rodrigo on Triple J. It is called Drop Dead. Good morning. Happy Monday to you. My name is Lucy Smith with you for the next hour. Coming up, music from Telenova, who have just been announced on Spacey Jane's upcoming Australian tour. They're taking a couple of people on the road with them for what's going to be some of their biggest shows yet. It's their return home and it's going down this November. You're going to hear from Telenova very soon.
1: Deep down you want me.
0: I know you do. Right here, Tyler, Zara Larson. She did it again. Triple J.

Fat Dog hitting him with a little GFU. Go F yourself. New music from the South London crew, which is just really, I played it out last week. It really pops out. Before that, Telenova with The Deep. You had Kelly Holiday and Tyler and Zara Larsson. She did it again. Coming up, we're going to revisit Tame Impala's The Slow Rush after this. Charlie XCX, rock music.

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1: I wanted to know if there were other people who have the ability with like fruit and produce to sort of know and have intuition, as Luca is a non-believer. And Luca, we've gotten a few people weighing in. We've got Natalie saying, if a rock melon or pineapple smells sweet, then they're good.
2: Nice. 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At the same time, if your chicken's pink, it's not cooked.
1: Okay, I see. 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

0: on Triple J, That Boy Kwame, brand new album out, and that is one of the tracks off it, Let Me Be, in all caps. In fact, the whole album, all caps, which I think is the presence he's bringing us with this new release. Tame Impala's Lost In Yesterday was in there too, coming off the Slow Rush, and we had Charlie XCX, Rock Music. A woman that I cannot get enough of, Slater right there. You've been hearing her track crank across your radio, and she's bringing it our way very soon with an Australian tour. She caught up with Conchetta and Luca ahead of it, and they asked her about just that.
1: How much are you crank in the real world? Because I promise you, I am doing it a lot.
2: That's like a word that has been part of my vocabulary for a very long time. There's this movie that I love called Spun, where in the intro of the movie, they're talking about different terms for like methamphetamine, and he goes like, spun, crank, smack, like the cadence of like the way that comes out of your mouth, like crank.
1: Crank!
2: Like,
1: so
2: it just, crank! It sounds, it's such a, like saying the word, even in the most like flattest, politest way, it's such a grating word to hear. So I love that. Something about that just feels so extreme. Like the word like crank. It's the crank over takeover, you know?
0: Say it right now. Crank. Crank. That was like when, you know, your mum would say, I'm cranky with you. Hits different. I'm cranky. Damn. Bringing it back. Slater right there on Triple J. All dates and details for her upcoming tour you can check out on the Triple J website. And if you want to know what else she had to say about this new era, her Coachella performance, upcoming Australian shows, head to Triple J's YouTube channel and you can see Conchetta and Luca's conversation with her about all of it. Right here, let's take it. Slater, this is Beat Up Chanel's new music on Triple J.

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1: Hello, it's Genesis Owusu, and Triple J are featuring my record, Red Star Wu, in the Worldwide Scourge all this week. This song is called Big Dog. A lot of the album is about fighting for your rights, but at the end of the day, what are we fighting for? We're fighting to live, laugh, and love. You feel me? And this song is for that, and I hope you enjoy it.

This week's feature album comes from Genesis Owusu. It is called Red Star Woo and the Worldwide Scourge, and he's taking it on the road with the Pirate Radio Tour. Already kicked off dates in Newcastle, Canberra and Brisbane, tonight in Sydney, and this week in Melbourne, Adelaide and Perth later on. So exciting! I love Genesis Owusu. I'm yet to listen to this record from start to finish, but I have loved every single single so far. So let's see what we get from start to finish. I know a lot of hype has been coming through on the text line as well. Some of you were busting to get through Friday because you were going to be seeing Genesis Owusu that weekend. So you know what? Let's go. Hometown show on the Friday as well in Canberra. Very great to hear Genesis Owusu bringing what he calls the live, laugh and love. Coming up, we're going to go back to Glass Animals' Zaba release. Right here, Leila Ebrahimi. This is I'm Sorry Maria, Triple J.

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Alexia right there with the hit on Triple J. Before that, you had Glass Animals, Black Mumbo, and X and Ivy, Could This Be Love? My name is Lucy Smith. Good to be with you today on your Monday. Tomorrow, I'm going to be joining you again on mornings from 9 o'clock, and we're going to be taking a trip down memory lane in a segment I call On The Record, essentially taking a release that is celebrating an anniversary this week. It could be an album, it could be a single. Recently, we marked the 21-year anniversary of John Cena's The Time Is Now. Last week...

0: 21 years of Gorillaz Demon Days. And what I'll do is I'll give you three clues before I play it out. So what are we looking at this week? Week commencing May 18. What year are we going to pick? What release? You're going to have to find out tomorrow. But for now, Sam Lane is joining you on Lunch, covering for Dave Woodhead. He's going to kick you off with some great new tunes. Music on the way from Noah Kahan. Psycho is going to take you back as well with their track Ripple. That's all coming up. I'm getting the hell out of here. And I've got 10 seconds because I forgot to give you a little bit of a journey out of here. So what I'll do is I'll say, right now, you're on Triple J.
1: Jack James with Triple J News. The Prime Minister has denied the federal government's decision to tax certain trust funds amounts to a so-called death tax. From July 2028, a 30% minimum tax will be applied to discretionary trusts, which are triggered when someone dies. Anthony Albanese says the measures are about making the system fairer.
2: What we have put forward very clearly is a comprehensive policy, and of course, when it comes to trusts, if people want to continue the existing discretionary testamentary trusts, there's no change. They can continue with fixed trusts.
1: Meanwhile, the government's also defending their tax overhaul amid concerns it could help hurt people investing in stocks. AMP Chief Economist Shane Oliver says it's still up for debate on whether share market investors will be worse off.
3: Ultimately, it depends on how much capital values go up relative to the rate of inflation. If inflation is higher and capital value growth is lower, then the changes may lead to a better outcome for investors. But alternatively, if capital growth remains strong and inflation ultimately ends up being relatively low, then investors will be penalised.
1: The National Body for Amateur Divers and Underwater Sports says while shark attacks are exceedingly rare, sightings are becoming more common. 38-year-old Perth man Stephen Mataboni was killed by a shark while spearfishing off Perth's Rottnest Island on Saturday morning. Graham Henderson is the president of the Australian Underwater Federation. He says spearfishing is generally safer than surface activities like surfing, but sharks are often closer than ever to the shoreline.
4: Western Australia is copping an unfair share of it because you've got such a vast coastline, and due to climate change and fish feed and feeding, what they do, they're coming in closer to the shores these days. Our people are seeing a lot more sharks.
1: Making news overseas today, epidemiologists say the Ebola outbreak in Africa could easily spread outside of the continent. The World Health Organization has today declared the outbreak a public health emergency of international concern after 80 suspected deaths. Professor Raina McIntyre from the Kirby Institute says if the outbreak gets much larger, they'd be worried about intercontinental spread.
5: And we did see that in 2014. Which was an enormous epidemic of Ebola in West Africa at that time of about 28,000 cases, and we did see cases popping up in emergency departments around the world.
1: And just briefly, Australian sprinter Eddie Nketiah has broken the national all-conditions record in the 100-metre for the second time this season. He also took out the 200-metre in a wind assist time of 20.03 seconds. That's the news for now on Triple J.

0: on Triple J.
1: Yes, that's right. It's lunch. Triple J. I'm Sam Lane, filling in for Dave Woodhead today. Thanks, Lucy, for mornings. Hope your week's off to a good start. Got great music for you today. Especially a little later on. Got some emo cuts. I'm going emo mode later. But first, lunchtime legend coming up at 1. Get your text in 043975-7555. What do you want to hear? Tell me a story. Let's get the show started with one from Psycho. This one from 2022 was number 46 in the Hottest 100 of that year. It's called Ripple. You're on Triple J.

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It's Triple J Lunch. I'm Sam Lane, filling in for Dave Woodhead today. At the top, it was Psycho with Ripple, then Prosper and Clooney, UK Garage, Free Your Mind was the name of the song, Kalani with some R&B, and then just there, Sydney band Egoism with their song Summer Again, sung to the end. And that song, that band, makes me realize why Bruce Springsteen is so popular. Hear me out. Okay, so Bruce Springsteen always sings about things in New Jersey, and people from New Jersey, and I know this because I have family in New Jersey, they're like, he mentioned that turnpike that I know, that highway. I connect to that. Egoism has a song called Addison Road, and I know where that road is. It's in Sydney. It's in Marrickville. And I listen to it, I'm like, I know where that is, and I feel like connected in a way that I never thought I would. And suddenly I get it. I get the appeal. I love when an Australian artist name drops a very local thing, like Paul Kelly from St. Kilda to King's Cross. Like, it just hits me. So there you go. I've connected Egoism to Bruce Springsteen. That's the type of stuff I bring. Right here, Malcolm Todd with I Saw Your Face. I'll be playing a song from his sister Audrey a little later on in the show.

Sumner covering Madonna's Like a Prayer for Like a Virgin. You can find all the tracks I've played on the Triple J app, ABC Listen app. I'm Sam Lane. I'm filling in for Dave Woodhead today on Lunch. I love that cover of Madonna. I listened to a two-hour Madonna special recently, like a deep cuts like radio show of her. So I'm deep in Madonna land. And I love what Sumner did with that, because they didn't just cover Madonna's Like a Prayer. They also threw in a little bit of an electronic twist. You might have heard that kind of meow noise, and it comes from this song. It's called Flight FM by Joy Orbison, and it's one of the filthiest bass drops you'll ever hear. Have a listen. So he made this on the way to a festival as kind of a throwaway, and was playing it on the, like in the Uber on the way, and his mates were like, oh my goodness, you need to play this. It's become a dance music staple. You might have heard it, you know, in a DJ set. There's been a lot of like flip songs, SoundCloud and things like that. Absolutely love that song. Love Joy Orbison, and love how Sumner used that bass line in their cover of Madonna. Little fun fact for you. Keep your lunchtime legends coming. 0439757555. That's just after one. Tell me a story. What's the song? What's the saga? Eka Vandal right here with Bleach. I've got one from Peggy Goo around the corner for my house music fans. It's Triple J.

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Like, I wanted to add the funk in the bass lines, the gospel in the keys, the song.

Yes, yes, it's Peggy Goo here on Triple J. You guys heard of this song? I think this could be the song of the summer. Oh, I'm checking my notes. I've just been informed this was actually number 15 in the Hottest 100 a few years ago. I feel like I'm a little late to this one. Dang it. Sam Lane here with you. It's lunch on Triple J. I'm filling in for Dave Woodhead. Before that, we had Maiden Lane with Tell Me. Maybe I'm related to them. And at the top, Eka Vandal with Bleach. But more importantly, in about 10-ish minutes, it's Lunchtime Legend and I Need You. What do you need to hear today? What do you need to hear to kick off your week in the right way? What did you do over the weekend that was fun that you want to reminisce on? Go back to what it was like on Saturday. I went to a Ren Fair on Saturday. So if worst comes to worse, I'm playing the bard chord version, the bard version of Tupac and Snoop Dogg. They were playing a bunch of like rap covers, but in bard chord. So I'll find one of those and I'll play it. And that's worst comes to worst. But we don't need to get to that point because you can text me on 0439-757-555. What is your lunchtime legend? More music for you right now. Here is Sly Withers with Sick.

I promised I'd get around some Audrey Herbert. I played music from her brother earlier in the hour. And just so glad to have a bit of sibling chemistry. Thirst Trap. She was just in the country. My close personal friend, Audrey Herbert, I wish. Oh, I'm so sad I didn't get to see her. If you were there, you can text in 0439-757-555. More importantly, though, text in for your lunchtime legend. We need songs. What have you done over the weekend, perhaps, that you need to a reminder of the things that were, so you can be like, you know what? I'm going to have a great week by remembering what happened in the weekend to push me through this week. 0439-757-555. Please, I'm begging you. We need you. Maybe, okay, once again, worst case, we're playing some medieval music because I went to a Ren fair and they were playing a lot of bardcore covers of popular songs. So if you want to hear Gangster's Paradise, the bard version, that's another thing. I don't even know if we have that. I'm pulling that out of the thin air. But look, 0439-757-555. Give us a non-bardcore song to play. All right, let's play some music from McGee. I saw this guy when he was in Australia. Such a brilliant artist. It's called Rockman. Once again, lunchtime legend, 0439-757-555.

0: G'day, John O'Akeley here with Triple J News. The federal government is playing down new opinion polls showing a large number of Australians are undecided about last week's federal budget. Changes to negative gearing and capital gains tax were announced, along with new taxes on some trust funds. Government Minister Tim Ayres says he's confident the government can convince voters the changes are needed.
1: I think most Australians are engaging with the substance of what this means for them. And the young people in their lives, and people know, Australians know, that the property market has been, that the balance has been tilted in the wrong direction.
0: Researchers say Australian teens are impacted by the federal government's social media ban are consuming less news than they previously have. The study by the Queensland University of Technology and Western Sydney University also shows only one in four Australians aged under 16 reported being significantly affected by the ban. Tanya Notley from Western Sydney University says social media is a dominant source of news that's been increasing over the past 10 to 15 years.
2: News engagement, we know from our survey, makes young people feel knowledgeable, makes them feel capable of acting on issues that matter to them. And at a time where we're worried about our democracy and civic engagement, it's a real concern if young people's news engagement is rapidly declining.
0: Overseas, Lebanese state media is reporting that an Israeli missile strike on an apartment in eastern Lebanon killed an Islamic Jihad commander and his teenage daughter. Separately, Lebanon's health ministry says Israel's latest airstrikes in the south have killed five people, including two children. Meanwhile, health officials in Gaza say five people have also been killed in Israeli attacks there, three of them in an airstrike on a community kitchen. The Israeli military has not commented on its latest operations in either Lebanon or Gaza. Back home in music news, a parliamentary inquiry looking into the state of live music in New South Wales is getting underway, examining issues like insurance costs and international ticket companies. It'll hear from venue and festival operators, local councils, government agencies and police. Kate Fairman from the New South Wales Greens will be on the inquiry committee. She says it's expecting to hear evidence about the ways the government could help ease large insurance costs.
3: There's a number of submissions that have recommended that the state government look at ways in which they can offer something where they share, you know, whether it's sharing the cost of insurance, whether it's establishing a public liability insurance.
0: And in some other music news, crowds of raucous flag-waving fans in Bulgaria have welcomed home the country's first ever winner of the Eurovision Song Contest. Dara won the competition by a huge margin. A number of countries boycotted the competition over the inclusion of Israel. But that's all the news for now, right around Australia.
4: How would you feel about paying an extra dollar when buying tickets to big concerts to help out the local live music scene? Because it's one of the ideas that's being put forward to help out the music industry in New South Wales. But some are saying, no, it's not up to music fans to be paying more. What about multinationals? Could they be doing a bit extra? G'day, it's Dave Marchese. Coming up on Hack, we're going to get into this chat as an inquiry kicks off in New South Wales. Also, an Ebola outbreak in Central Africa has been declared an international emergency. We'll fill you in.
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6: Hello, you're here on Lunch. It's Triple J. I'm Sam Lane. I'm filling in for Dave Woodhead today. I hope you're well. And I'm very well because it's nearly lunchtime legend and the call lines are still open. 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It's about starting your week off in the right way. What do you need to hear? Tell us the story. 0439 757 555. There's a few coming through, but sometimes they don't pick up the phone. Guys, this is a full commitment. If you're driving, pull over. 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Once again, 0439 757 555. Here's one from Pacific Avenue. Keep those texts coming. It's Lunch on Triple J.

0: Janaba and Highlander with Buster. I love this song. Great lyrics. Crusty busted, you dirty little dog. Darcy Haven and Pacific Avenue in before that. You heard them all here on Lunch. It's Triple J. We're just after 1 o'clock, which means it's time for Lunchtime Legend. And I have a legend on the line, Will from Central Victoria. Hello, how are you?
1: Hey, Sam. I'm not bad. Yourself?
0: I'm fantastic. And I'm really excited to play the song you chose because it's related to the work week. So I hear you're in your final 2 weeks before you're starting a new job and it's a bit flat out. Is that the case?
1: Yeah. So I've handed in notice to start a new job and I've never been busier. They're just overloading me trying to get everything done. So
0: would you say that you were looking for a job and you found a job and heaven knows you're miserable now, perhaps?
1: I think that's exactly how I'm feeling.
0: So Will's picked Heaven Knows I'm Miserable Now by The Smiths. And Will, I don't know if you know this, but this song's currently doing the rounds on TikTok a bit where people are putting in their work stories kind of like you and they're putting the audio over it and being like, oh, well, I got the job, but I kind of hate it now. So you're right on the zeitgeist.
1: Yeah, that's where I discovered it, actually, about a month ago on an Instagram reel, I think, and I've just been listening to it flat out since.
0: It's so beautiful. The Smiths would love Instagram reels. Thanks so much, Will. I'm going to play the song now. Sync back, listen. I hope you enjoy your, it's not too stressful for the next few weeks, and I hope the new job goes well.
1: You're a legend too, mate. Thank you.
0: Here it is right now. The Smiths with Heaven Knows I'm Miserable Now. Your Lunchtime Legend for the day.

Lunch on Triple J. That was your lunchtime legend, Heaven Knows I'm Miserable Now by The Smiths, picked by Will from Central Victoria, who has got the job, but heaven knows he's miserable now. Just a universal sentiment. I love The Smiths, not to sound like Zooey Deschanel in 500 Days of Summer. I love this band. I love Johnny Marr, the guitarist. He makes the most beautiful, shimmering guitar parts. And he's just an unproblematic king. He's been with his wife since before the Smiths formed, just stable relationship, has two kids, you know, vegan, doesn't drink, doesn't smoke, didn't like fall, you know, victim to the rock and roll lifestyle, and has continued to play just amazing music, has a beautiful signature guitar that I covet dearly. I just love him so much. There's just so beautiful. God, it's just shimmering. Every time I listen to the Smiths, I'm like, God, how did he come up with that? It's so beautiful. Let's play some more music right now. Thanks so much again, Will. This one by Anima featuring Joji. It's called Beautiful. And I've also got one from your feature album from Genesis Owusu right up next. You're on Triple J.

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2: Hello, this is Genesis Owusu, and my record, Red Star Wu and the Worldwide Scourge, is the feature album all of this week on Triple J. This song, Hellstar, is a post-apocalyptic sludge funk love jam. Hope you enjoy it.

Worth with Hellstar, Genesis Whisper feature album this week on Triple J. Red Star Woo and the Worldwide Scourge. Very, very funky, giving me a lot of like Parliament funkadelic energy. And speaking of that type of music, I'll be joined down the line by Tanya Bunter, who's going to tell us all about an interview she has on Soul Control this evening. That's coming up in the next 15. And once again, if you want to find any of the tracks I played, head to the Triple J app and have a little look there. Why not? Here's Violet Grohl. It's Triple J.

0: Car Crash by Jiggets and Charlotte Plank right there. You had Little Red with Rocket in before, and at the top, Violet Grohl with 595. Yes, she is the daughter of Dave, making rock music of her own. I am very delighted to be joined down the line by the host of Soul Control, which is on this evening on Triple J, Tanya Bonta. Hello.
1: Oh my gosh, it's so nice to chat with you. I've been such a fan listening to you over like summer and when I'm programming. It's so nice to yap down the line.
0: The pleasure is mutual. You always have the most intriguing picks, like for what is soul, expanding the boundaries. Can Cameron Winter be soul music? Yes. Yes, he can.
1: Yes, he can.
0: Real.
1: Playing the organ, it makes it possible, right?
0: Exactly.
1: I really pushed it that time, but I think it works.
0: I think it works as well. So I think we need to address the Canadian elephant in the room, Tanya. Do you want to kick us off here? What's happened?
1: Oh, man. So Drake just went crazy and dropped 3 albums, obviously, the other day. I'm not sure if you've had a chance to get across all of the tracks.
0: I made it about a minute into the first track first record, and I was so cringed out that I had to turn it off.
1: Oh, no. What happened?
0: So the first bar is, I'm going to do my Drake impression. I'm an only child. No one could have made another. I have to father my mother and treats my son's grandfather like my older brother. I'm like, oh, first of all, being like I'm one of one, weird. Second of all, you have to were exposed for having a secret child by Pusha T. You were a deadbeat dad. Don't stop being like, I'm fathering my family. It's like, you weren't. We had to expose you in the public eye. And then I was like, there's 3 records? I could watch like the entirety of Bong Joon-ho's masterpiece, Snowpiercer, 2013 in that time. And
1: very
0: it was a much
1: true.
0: Better choice. I did that. It was very good.
1: I love it. This is the fork in the road.
0: Anyway,
1: here.
0: That's me. Yeah. Did you enjoy it?
1: I thought, you know, like I gave it some time and I think I more so probably love the other 2 records. Like Habibti and Maid of Honor maybe fit in like the Soul Control world a bit more. But I felt like you when I listened to it. It sort of felt like that cringe moment when you see someone like get winded, like they hurt themselves, but then they try to play it off. Like saying on What Did I Miss, like even that is a concept when you have been dragged for like a whole year, not really referencing that. I just was like, oh, you're going to have to dig deep instead of try and play this off. This is a bit embarrassing. So yeah, I don't know.
0: Yeah. Final point on the Drake thing is that I find it very interesting dropping the 3 albums because he was the first one to kick off doing the mega record to like farm streams with views
1: those
0: in
1: trends.
0: Like 2016. But then like Ray Sremmurd did it, Migos, Culture 3, like all these long records. But it feels a bit dated, this strategy, but he's still raking in the streams. So I don't know. Drake marches on, I suppose.
1: I don't know either. And I've like found a moment off it by this artist, Chandressa, who people might know for her
0: I know
1: very
0: Chandressa.
1: 80s cool. Like, yeah, I've played her on the show. And I think that's the thing with Drake. He has some great sample work. He has some great collaborators. Like there's Fergalicious moments. There's Peggy Goo moments. I sort of love that part about him. He seems to get the zeitgeist in his tracks, even if it doesn't quite hit, you know?
0: Even if I'm cringing a little bit. But look, we've given Drake enough limelight here. He's doing he's doing his best. I hear you have a fun little interview on the show. Do you want to tell the people about it?
1: I do, yeah. So JID are on tour around the country at the moment and they've brought Jordan Ward with them. So he's supporting them and he's going to jump on the show with me tonight. So we're going to chat about his album Backward. And I thought we would just like give people a taster of when he sort of really popped off because Tyler, the Creator, loved one of his songs called White Crocs. So would love to spin that with you.
0: Fine, I'll allow it. Let's spin it right now. White Crocs by Jordan Ward. We're joining Tanya tonight on Soul Control. Thanks so much, Tanya.
1: Thank you, Sam. Bye.

White Crocs by Jordan Ward, as picked by Tanya from Soul Control. Hear him tonight on the show. He's touring around the country with JID. Tyler, the creator, first put him on the map. He liked that song there. Beautiful kind of older, kind of maybe Neptunes-esque production, but a Pharrell Williams-inspired stuff. You're here on Lunch, Triple J. My name's Sam Lane, filling in for Dave Woodhead. Keep your text coming, 0439-757-555. And what you're doing today, what do you want to hear? Maybe you want to hear this song. I Know by Swap Meet. This is a band you need to get on your radar. They're from Adelaide, but they're making waves internationally. And I just love this song. Got some J. Cole up next. It's Triple J.

Rapping, bitch, I might just be the president. Please, with the begging us, you're dwindling on your relevance. We know your shit is dropping, we ain't copping what you selling us. Bitch, you was good in school, why you hiding your intelligence? I remember when you was getting A's, now you failing us. Playing hard.

Bilkey and Morgrave, Just the Way You Are, right here on Triple J. It's week. It's lunch. I'm Sam Lane filling in for Dave Woodhead. Got Moody Monday coming up after the news, where I play some emo tracks, but let's get it started. This one, Between You and Me and Yours Truly with Go to Hell. Baby, what's

0: G'day, Jono Akeley here with Triple J News. There are calls for the government to focus on social housing as well as housing affordability. Australia's housing crisis has come into sharper focus following the government's proposed changes to tax concessions aimed at helping first home buyers enter the market. The Prime Minister and opposition leader have spent today defending their housing policies. Mayor Zizi from Anglicare Australia says there hasn't been a focus on people who use social housing.
1: The government used to build about 30,000 homes a year. At the high point of building, about one in four new homes was being built by the government. And it can't be understated that this is such a big part of why housing used to be affordable.
0: New research shows Australian teens impacted by the federal government's social media ban are consuming less news than previously have. 61% of teens reported little or no change in their social media use, according to the QUT and Western Sydney University study. Western Sydney University's Professor Tanya Notley says less involvement with news is an unintended impact of the ban.
2: We would need to think about how we support news engagement, and that can happen in the family, that can happen in the classroom, having more discussion, introducing news in those different environments.
0: A parliamentary inquiry into live music in New South Wales is looking at how changes to public transport can support more people going to events across Greater Sydney. Nandini Deer has more.
3: For the growing number of young people living in Sydney's outer suburbs, access to transport limits attendance at live music gigs. Today's inquiry into the state of live music in New South Wales is discussing how to boost attendance numbers at events and improve accessibility. 24-hour Economy Commissioner Mike Rodriguez says an extended train timetable at this year's Mardi Gras is an example of a possible solution. The inquiry continues this afternoon with music festival stakeholders expected to discuss the rising costs of insurance.
0: Epidemiologists say the Ebola outbreak in Africa could easily spread outside of the continent. The World Health Organization has declared the outbreak a public health emergency of international concern after 80 suspected deaths. Professor Raina McIntyre from the Kirby Institute says if the outbreak gets much bigger, they'd be worried about intercontinental spread.
4: And we did see that in 2014, which was an enormous epidemic of Ebola in West Africa at that time, of about 28,000 cases, and we did see cases popping up in emergency departments around the world.
0: And back home in sport, Geelong AFL midfielder Bailey Smith has left training early after appearing to hurt his shoulder. The 25-year-old walked out of training after taking a mark. And that's all the news for now, right around Australia. 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

0: Dom Dolla and Tyga teaming up for this one. Don't Worry Baby is its name.
1: This ain't the end.
0: You're hearing that here on Lunch. It's Triple J. Sam Lane with you here. I'm filling in for Dave Woodhead. And a little bit of history about that song. I like it because it's the present and the past kind of electronic music. Dom Dolla, one of the biggest DJs in the world. But Tyga, some people might know him already. He's a Canadian DJ, much more in the kind of 2000s electro clash blog house scene. And his biggest song you might know is this one.
2: A girl comes up to me and says, "What you driving?" I said, "Bugatti."
0: It's just such classic, like 2000s dance music, indie sleaze. I really love it.
2: Bugatti.
0: I heard this in the Flight Facilities Decade mix they did as well. So fun. And Tyga has a new record out, and he covered an INXS song on it. So a lot of Australian links. Absolutely love that. Aaron texted in on 0439757555. What happened to Moody Mondays? Don't worry, Aaron. We're about to get into it right now. Moody Mondays. I'm feeling a bit sad. It's the start of the week. It's a bit rainy outside, so time to play some emo music. All Time Low, Hop Mulligan, and then Modern Baseball. And I've got a story about Modern Baseball, but yes, let's kick it off. This is All Time Low with Remembering Sunday with Juliet Sims.

Moody Mondays, lunch on Triple J. Sam Lane with you here. Three Moody tracks, all-time low with Remembering Sundays. Remembering Sundays, I am in tears, still an absolute banger on the text line. Then we had Hop Mulligan with How Do You Know It's Not Armadillo Shells? And right there, Modern Baseball, Your Graduation. Text line going off. Hot Mulligan and Modern Baseball back-to-back is generational. Emma then said, what is going on with Triple J today? 100% unskippable. Chef's kiss. Guys, it's been 10 years since Modern Baseball released their last record as a band. They've been on indefinite hiatus, Holy Ghost. This is Sam Lane lore. When I was in year 10, I saw Modern Baseball and Camp Cope at the Metro Theater 3 days after my year 10. I'll say girlfriend, but that's really generous. Like, when you go on like one half date, and then she's like, I actually think we should just be friends. And I was heartbroken. And luckily, I had to go. I got the emo gig, and I felt so much better being cathartic in the pit. And that's what I love about emo. They do all ages gigs. They build you up. The community is so supportive. I absolutely adore all those bands. They hold such a fond place in my heart. And if you're still looking for that Modern Baseball fix, well, Jake's still releasing music under the moniker Slaughter Beach Dog for all my emos out there. Let's switch things up a bit. Becca Hatch right here with Garden. Bang Goes the Drum.

This Friday, we have a Like a Virgin veteran coming through. It's Matt Corby. Singer and songwriter is getting ready to hit the road to celebrate his latest album, Tragic Magic. But before he does, he'll be gracing us with his timeless vocals on an original and a cover. Like a Virgin with Matt Corby, this Friday on Triple J Breakfast.

Lunch on Triple J. I'm Sam Lane filling in for Dave Woodhead today. That was Dizzy Days. They're from Brisbane, and that song was called Over and Over. The Ryans before that, and then Nerve with Tonks featuring Songa and DEE. Wanted to give a little spotlight on that song. Love that Nerve is getting the co-sign from DEE, who is an absolute grime legend. A little underrated, but definitely up there with like Skepta and JME. And you can always tell when he's on a song because he does the, oh my gosh, that's his like thing. He's also responsible for one of the greatest beats of all time, Street Fighter Rhythm, where he uses sound effects from the game Street Fighter. Let's take a little listen.

keep me on my dad. Isn't this the greatest thing ever? She fighting, that's what I'm bad at. My thing working perfect. Round one, fight. It's honestly one of the greatest uses of video games in a beat, apart from the JME very best where he uses the Pokemon theme. Got some absolute heat coming up for you. Two Door Cinema Club, Young Franco, Wet Leg. But right now, Chanel Loren with Growing Pains.

0: sure to be a crowd stopper. So get in quick, because he'll be hitting the ground running, kicking off in Newey. And Alexia is whipping out her brand new EP for a nationwide tour. Get up close and personal with this Adelaide pop star in venues from coast to coast. It just might be your last chance to hear her in cosy settings before she blows up. You can catch both artists from mid to late May.
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2: Bruv, I just came out of the club and I'm just like, nobody wants to dance anymore. 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

Wet Leg's cover of Smoko by The Chats. Here on Lunch, it's Triple J, Sam Lane filling in for Dave Woodhead here. It's nearly time for Drive with Phil and Frankie, but I still got some time for some more music. If you want to find any of the tracks I've played, you can head to the Triple J app, ABC Listen app, wherever you get your music to see all the songs that I've played. Thanks for all the love on the text line for the music, 043-975-7555. People loving Moody Mondays in particular. Yeah, it's good to get moody on a Monday, I think. Isabel and Sylvan texting in a bunch of wanting some Radium Dolls, and I will deliver in the next 10. But to get us there, all Australian music. Holly Hebe right here with Birthmark. Then it's the Kid Laroi. Then some Radium Dolls. It's Triple J.

Lunch on Triple J. Sam Lane with you here, filling in for Dave, and that was Radium Dolls with Daddy. Love that song. I think we have a lot of, there's like a lot of music in Australia that's like coastal. That is like Red Earth Aussie music. If you catch my drift, if you get the gist of what I'm saying, as they just said, from their record Wound Up. And I love a harmonica in a rock song. And I love harmonicas because I found out recently that you can't just have one harmonica. You have to have like a whole box of them for each key that the song is in, because they each, I think they only each have like one key. So there's your C major harmonica, your D major harmonica, etc. So there's like a whole holster of them, and for each song they gotta whip them out. Time for me to get out of here. Frankie and Phil on Drive up next. Let's close it out with Robert Baxter and Sweat Baby. See you later. But

0: John O'Akeley here with Triple J News. The Prime Minister denies Labor's decision to tax some trust funds amounts to a so-called death tax, arguing changes announced in the budget are supposed to make the tax system fairer. Sarah Tomevska has more.
1: From July 2028, all distributions from future discretionary trusts will be taxed at a minimum 30% rate. The inclusion of discretionary testamentary trusts, which kick in when someone dies, has been labelled by the Coalition a death tax by stealth. Labor says Australians with existing trusts or those who set up fixed trusts won't be impacted, arguing the measure is simply designed to reduce tax avoidance by wealthier families. The debate comes as Labor continues its budget sale across the country, spruiking investment in housing supply as the government attempts to deliver 1.2 million new homes by the end of the decade.
0: Grain Producers Australia has welcomed the approval of an emergency permit for double-strength mouse baits amid plagues in WA and South Australia. The Australian Pesticides and Veterinary Medicines Authority has conditionally allowed the manufacture and sale of bait containing 50 grams per kilo of zinc phosphide. Grain Producers spokesperson Andrew Weidman says historically the stronger bait has been the only way to address mice in plague proportions.
2: It's a critically significant day today for the industry to be able to get this back in growers' hands.
0: Overseas, Ukrainian officials say a wave of Russian drones and missile strikes has left around a dozen people wounded, including two children. In Odessa, residential buildings, a school and a kindergarten have been hit. Earlier, a Ukrainian attack on Russia killed at least four people in an attack that President Volodymyr Zelensky called completely justified. Médecins Sans Frontières is preparing to scale up its response to an Ebola outbreak in the Democratic Republic of Congo. The World Health Organization has declared the outbreak in the DRC and Uganda is a public health emergency of international concern after at least 80 deaths. MSF Australia's Simon Eccleshaw says they'll help by strengthening health surveillance and managing cases.
3: Even though, as stated, there is no vaccine or antiviral available for this variant, there is a very good chance of survival if we can stabilise the patient, ensure that they have correct hydration, and that we can keep them alive long enough so that their own body can fight the virus.
0: And finishing up in basketball, a 26-point performance from Donovan Mitchell has helped guide the Cleveland Cavaliers to the Eastern Conference Finals in the NBA after a 125-94-point win on the road over the Detroit Pistons. Mitchell combined with Evan Mobley, who put up a double-double of 21 points and 12 rebounds. That's the news for now. Triple J.

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1: What's goodie?
2: What's up?
1: We're back in the building. You're listening to Drive. It's Frankie and Phil with you, still looking after while Abby and Tyrone are away. But happy Monday, you guys.
2: Are we allowed to say that?
1: Well, you said it.
2: I've said it. Yeah.
1: You said it. It's out there now, mate.
2: We are going to finish this week off with an absolute bang, and we are starting it off.
1: We have to do it properly, right?
2: In an amazing way. We are starting off this week in a beautiful way because what day is this, Phil?
1: It's Monday. It's Monday the
2: 18th. What else is it, though? What else?
1: The 18th of May.
2: No, but what's happening on this day?
1: There's a couple things going on, but
2: it's Phil's birthday.
1: Yeah, okay.
2: Happy birthday, Phil.
1: Thank you so much. Also, this is crazy. This is the second time I've heard this song ever in my life.
2: I know, ever in your life. Phil, 2 weeks ago, was not aware with Katy Perry's birthday track.
1: Yeah, but this is fun.
2: It's a really fun song, isn't it?
1: Thank you so much for my treat, Katy Perry.
2: Yes, we had a beautiful lunch today. We went out with some people who work in the office, and we had some pancakes.
1: Yeah, we did have a treat.
2: So far, so good.
1: I mean, it's weird having a birthday on a Monday. You can't really get stuck into it, but, you know, this has been fun today.
2: Yeah,
1: I'm enjoying it.
2: I think it means it gets dragged out a bit, don't you think?
1: It's
2: birthday week for you.
1: What have you got for me, Frank?
2: It's going to come at some point in this week,
1: for sure. Okay, I'm looking forward to it. I'm very excited, man.
2: Let's throw out the text line, though, at 043975755. Mm-hmm. How old do you think Phil is?
1: Oh.
2: Maybe should we ask people how old they think you are, just off the top of their head?
1: That's how we're doing. We're starting it like that.
2: And you can't Google it. You have to. You'd be on celebrity birthdays.
1: I don't think I am. But also, guys, don't worry about my age. Seriously.
2: No, please. Really worry about
1: Mind
2: it.
1: Mind your business. Mind your business, okay?
2: Okay.
1: I'm turning six.
2: Oh. Six, seven.

0: Oh, I thought there was a bit at the end there. My bad. I got excited. Gorillaz right there. It's Dare. The Jungle Giants before that. A moment like that. You're listening to Drive. It's Frankie and Phil.
1: Yes. And it is also Phil's birthday today.
0: Happy birthday to you. Thank you, Frankie, for
1: no worries,
0: that.
1: Phil. Sorry.
0: You, for some reason, have asked people to text in with guessing my age today.
1: Yeah, guessing your age.
0: I don't know how I feel about that.
1: We've
0: actually
1: had heaps of texts come through. Jai saying, happy birthday, big Phil,
0: my
1: mate.
0: Boy, Jai.
1: Ash also saying, Phil gives baby vibes. My guess, 24. People throwing out 29 in here as well.
0: Okay. There seems 26. To be like a average, you know.
1: There's a good average.
0: A specific area of age that people are guessing.
1: Yeah. We also have Risey on the line in Adelaide. Risey, how old do you think Phil is on this beautiful day of birth?
2: Well, first of all, happy birthday, Philly Fresh.
0: My Woo! Boy, thank you very much.
2: My pleasure. I thought I would like stroke your ego a little bit, and my guess was 24 as well.
0: Risey, that is my guysy. I appreciate that. I really appreciate the love.
1: Do you want to reveal it?
0: My age?
1: Yeah.
0: Like, I'll do it because
1: we'll also
0: I don't
1: let
0: really
1: people
0: want to.
1: Know that the internet has it wrong.
0: Oh, yeah, the internet's saying about 28, 29. Look, I'll say my age. Today, 2026, I'm Phil Fresh. I have turned...

0: How would you feel about paying an extra dollar when buying tickets to big concerts to help out the local live music scene? 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What about multinationals? Could they be doing a bit extra? G'day, it's Dave Marchese. Coming up on Hack, we're going to get into this chat as an inquiry kicks off in New South Wales. Also, an Ebola outbreak in Central Africa has been declared an international emergency. We'll fill you in.
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0: It's Triple J Drive. You're listening to Frankie and Phil. That right there, new music from Georgia Smith. It's called What's Done Is Done. It dropped last week on Friday. Big fan of that
1: one. We were having a dance.
0: You were moving.
1: I was thinking, am I in the carnival?
0: Oh, gun fingers were out, but honestly, I feel like Georgia Smith, she does, obviously, you know, when she does, you know, the R&B stuff a little bit slower, but when she taps into this like UK garage stuff, chef's kiss.
1: So
0: added
1: good.
0: To your rotation. Big fan of that
1: yeah,
0: one.
1: Yeah, coming up, we also have a bit of a throwback song from Regurgitator, so stick around for that one as well. Right now, it's Fisher, Tones and I, Favour here on Triple J. He's

0: Thank you, Mr. DJ. Regurgitator right
1: and
0: there.
1: And thank you to the DJ.
0: And thank you to the DJ. That was number 6 on Lotus 100, 1998. You're listening to Drive with Frankie and Phil right now.
1: Well, another fun fact about that song. Do you know what number it landed on in the Hottest 100 of Australian songs?
0: Number 6 as well? No, it didn't.
1: Number?
0: 98.
1: No. What are you reading? It's number 6-7. 6-7, guys. 6-7 check for everyone
0: I
1: in the chat
0: see,
1: today.
0: Yeah, a check. Check that off the list. It's Drive right now.
1: Hey, coming up soon, we're going to play one of our favorite games to play here on this damn show. Link or you'll miss it. All right. Producer Mick is going to be in here. She's going to give us two celebrities. It's up to us to break this down.
0: You know, the link or you miss it, you get by usually by the skin of your teeth, I think, with that game. Like, it is really hard.
1: Yeah, honestly, and it's really up to Mickey as well. Like, yes. She's you know, putting this down, you know.
0: I just don't want another sports star, hopefully. Oh, I never know where to link that. I'll give it a go. Also coming up, a live track from Lorde from What Was That, recorded from her shows in Melbourne earlier in the year. I am so excited to hear that one.
1: And right now, your favourite song, Frank. DMA's Heaton Park on Triple J Drive.

0: Live music right there from Lord at Margaret Court Arena in Melbourne. What was that? You're on Triple J Drive with Frankie and Phil. And just before we play our favourite game, I'm just making sure, Frankie, you've got the lyrics ready to go.
1: Yep, got them ready to go right here.
0: All right, let's do it. It's Link or You'll Miss It.

0: Everybody comes. Sorry.
1: I haven't heard that version before.
0: Yeah, no, that's new.
1: Was that off the top?
0: That's remastered.
1: Bro, you should get on bars. I'll ask Ago.
0: Thank you.
1: Yeah, I'll ask her later on.
0: I've actually been emailing her for a while.
1: Oh, okay. I'll forward it on. It's not just us in the studio, Frank. We are now joined by producer Mickey. Mickey. Come on now. This is the last time we're going to be doing this. You gotta be nice to us.
0: Oh my God, I really hope we bring it home.
1: You have to be nice to us today. Surely you've done that. It's my birthday as well, by the way.
2: Look, that definitely came into my decision-making process today.
1: Really?
2: Because I was like, oh, like, should I do Phil a favor? Should I do a celebrity that he likes?
0: Yeah,
1: please,
0: true.
2: And then I decided not to.
1: Oh, well, that's good. No, thanks, Mickey.
2: Speaking of your birthday, do you know which famous celebrities share your birthday?
1: I think I know one person they share, but I don't know if you would call this person a celebrity.
2: Okay, well, my person is definitely a celebrity. Okay. They're a writer, an actor, a comedian. They were once on SNL. Their name is Tina Fey.
0: Oh my gosh, this is a great guess.
1: Oh, you're feeling good about this one, Frank?
0: Yeah, I feel really good about this one.
1: And who are we linking Tina Fey with?
2: Well, ironically, it should be Frankie's birthday because the second celebrity is someone that Frankie is obsessed with.
0: Oh my gosh, no way.
2: They were just in the country. We actually went to their gig last week and Frankie bought a t-shirt. It is Audrey Hoberg.
1: What the hell am I supposed to do with that?
0: Mickey has really sorted everything out for me today. I am really happy about this.
1: Just Tina initially, how are you feeling of these two names?
0: So confident.
1: Oh, okay.
0: So confident.
1: I don't know if I feel that confident. If you're not too sure, it's up to us to figure out a link between these two celebrities. No internet, no phones, no computer, and we have one song to do it.
0: Mm-hmm.
1: Should we do that now?
2: I think you can do it, Phil.
1: Damn it. Nia Archives, I know you're on Triple J.

0: Hands down, Nia Archives right there with Danger. It's Drive with Frankie and Phil, and we are in the middle of Link or You'll Miss It. Mm-hmm. Now.
1: Link it good, link it right, link it so I mess it up. Usually, like, you shouldn't. I think the celebrities like that. Sorry.
0: And can I just say that performance is all because of today's Link or You'll Miss It. The two names that producer Mickey has given us, I have questions. I'm so confused.
1: I've
0: given it an attempt.
1: There's one link here. There is one place of work that really links most celebrities together.
0: Okay, so are you saying that you've already got it?
1: I've got it. I actually put one in there just to shorten the links together.
0: Wow.
1: Because I don't know if there's actually photo proof of some of these people together, but I know they would know each other and would have met each other before.
0: Well, before you get into that, can I just read you mine?
1: Yeah.
0: These are my links here. All right, you ready for this? Audrey Hobart, famously related to Malcolm Todd. Mm-hmm. Malcolm Todd was here for Like a Virgin. He knows Concetta Caristo, right?
1: Yeah.
0: Concetta Caristo met Robbie Williams at New Year's Eve 2 years ago, correct? Yep. Thumbs up. Yep. Robbie Williams did a song with Kylie Minogue. Mm-hmm. Kids. Doing it for the cat.
1: That's such a good song. I listened to that on the weekend.
0: Now, this is where I've stopped because I can't think of anything else from here, and also the song finished. I've given up from here. I have not made the link from Audrey Hobart to Tina Fey.
1: Can I also say that who else did Concetta interview? Amy Poehler. Who's best friend is Amy Poehler? Tina Fey.
0: Have you already? Okay.
1: Wasn't my link. Mine was Audrey Hobart is famously best friends with Gracie Abrams.
0: Yeah.
1: Gracie Abrams has been the musical guest on SNL, I think maybe twice.
0: Okay.
1: And Tina Fey isn't currently the head writer of SNL, but she used to be. So I couldn't really completely link those people.
0: Okay.
1: I put in Colin Jost in the middle because.
0: Crossover.
1: Because he is current, I think, head writer. So he would know Tina Fey. So that's like about, I got there with two links.
0: Damn, that's pretty good, Frank. I'm also getting a message from producer Mickey saying Kylie did SNL when Tina was there. So this is all really good for me. Happy birthday to me. If you reckon you can do it, you know, if you found out a way smoother link between Audrey Hobart and Tina Fey, text it in 0439-757-555. But Frank, I think you've done it, mate. Congratulations.
1: Thank you so much. I think this one was ridiculously easy for me.
0: Yeah, that was.
1: Anyway,
0: yep.
1: This one right now, Mali Jose, here on Triple J.
0: Having a good day here.

0: Rumble.
1: Who's touring on Triple J?
0: That's right, Rum Jungle is making some massive noise about their winter tour. Their newest album, Marginalia, lands right before they hit the road. So be one of the first to hear it in live settings on Aussie stages from June 19 till early July.
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0: Angus and Julia Stone, Karaoke Bar. This is Triple J Drive with Frankie and Phil.
1: Yes, it is. And coming up in the next hour, we're going to do some sport chat as well. No Marnie Vinyl this week, but we're going to keep the conversation flowing, sport related.
0: Thank
1: right
0: God.
1: Now, it's my G flipping the beaches. Let's go.

0: G'day, John O'Akley here with Triple J News. Auctioneers say the government's changes to negative gearing and the capital gains tax discount are having a direct effect on confidence. Preliminary data from research firm Cotality shows the auction clearance rate in Sydney at the weekend dropped to 49%, its lowest level since 2020 and the early stages of the COVID-19 pandemic. Ray White auctioneer Alex Pitaro says he has witnessed the recent downturn firsthand.
1: Yeah, there are a number of sellers and buyers who are holding off just to see how things progress within the market. But we have had a few buyers.

0: buyers pull out of deals on secondhand stock where the negative gearing was previously a benefit and now it's not.
1: Researchers say Australian teens impacted by the federal government's social media ban are consuming less news than they previously have. The study by QUT and Western Sydney University shows only one in four Australians aged under 16 reported being significantly affected by the ban. Tanya Notley from Western Sydney University says social media is a dominant source of news that's been increasing over the past 10 to 15 years.
2: News engagement, we know from our survey, makes young people feel knowledgeable, makes them feel capable of acting on issues that matter to them. And at a time where we're worried about our democracy and civic engagement, it's a real concern if young people's news engagement is rapidly declining.
1: Overseas, the White House says China has agreed to ramp up trade for US agricultural products such as beef and poultry. It says Beijing will be buying at least $23 billion of American agricultural products annually over the next 3 years. The announcement comes just days after US President Donald Trump attended a high-stakes summit with his Chinese counterpart Xi Jinping in Beijing. The deal offers some hope to American farmers who've been feeling the effects of Mr. Trump's trade war and the current conflict in the Middle East. Médecins Sans Frontières is working with local health centres following an Ebola outbreak in the Democratic Republic of Congo. The outbreak has been declared a public health emergency of international concern by the World Health Organization. MSF Australia's Simon Eccleshaw says funding cuts are impeding their response.
3: The cuts in funding in recent years to global public health systems and research are worrying MSF in terms of being able to keep pace with the rapidly evolving pathogens and viruses that we're seeing in remote areas like this.
1: And back home in sport, the AFL has announced the first of four men's and women's doubleheaders that will be played this season. St Kilda and Carlton will begin the women's season at Docklands on the 9th of August as part of this year's Spuds game, named in honour of former Saints men's captain Danny Spud Frawley. That's the news for now. Triple J.

0: on Triple J.
1: Yes, it is Drive here on Triple J. You're listening to Phil and Frankie right now.
2: Yes.
1: Coming up, there's actually no Marnie Vinyl, but we're going to keep the sport chat going, of course.
2: Yes, don't worry, Frank. You're not off the hook, mate, because I'm still here.
1: Hey, and that's okay.
2: And I have some that happened today. You know, obviously you and I are both fans of rugby league officially,
1: yep,
2: right?
1: Yep.
2: And your favourite team is?
1: The Rabbitohs.
2: Yes, thank you, man.
1: Until 2027. When the what, Phil, come in?
2: Don't worry about it.
1: The Bears.
2: The Perth Bears are coming in. But I do have some rugby league chat. State of Origin teams got announced. Some happen. I think you're going to like this one as well.
1: Okay.
2: But it's coming up after this. This is Adela. It's called KGB. You're on Triple J Drive. KGB.

0: Lime Cordial. Addicted to the sunshine here on Triple J. You're listening to Drive. It's Frankie and Phil right now, and you're going to give us some sport chat, Phil.
1: That's right. No Marnie Vinyl today, but I will hold it down. Big news today. We're talking rugby league, mate. Bring that song back. Bring it back to the NRL. But yes, State of Origin. The two teams got announced that they're New South Wales and the Queensland teams.
0: Yeah.
1: The lineups dropped this morning. The game is on next Wednesday. A bit of noise about this one. There are, you know, you're going to get the usual suspects. You're getting Nathan Cleary, Cameron Munster still in the squad. Some big names missing as well, however. Latrell Mitchell out. Reece Walsh out? You know about Reece Walsh.
0: I know a thing or two about Reece Walsh. Yes, I do. I'm doing it.
1: She's cupping.
0: Cupping the toilet.
1: She's cupping the toilet.
0: He loves it.
1: Yeah, Reece Walsh dropped from the Queensland team.
0: That is wild. And is New South Wales feeling pretty good about that even? Or
1: I mean, I don't know for sure. From my perspective as a New South Wales Blues fan, I'm going, that's kind of, yeah, a little
0: yeah,
1: bit. I'm
0: kind of, you know,
1: licking my lips at that going, oh boy, let's go, let's get
0: it. That is so interesting to me that he's been dropped.
1: Yeah, there's a lot of debutants as well, a lot of people making their debuts in the State of Origin. New South Wales coach Laurie Daly, this morning he was running through the team sheet. These are just some of the names that he's got in the New South Wales Blues team.
2: Blake Braley, Ethan Strange, Casey Maguire.
1: So Blake Braley plays for the Sharks, made his debuts, had a really good season this year. Ethan Strange from the Canberra Raiders, a bit of

0: a young gun. Mm-hmm. Also
1: bit of a
0: exciting.
1: Strange guy.
0: No. But also exciting news for him. And then Casey McGuire. Now, Casey McGuire is actually making a bit of history here because, first of all, he's a Queenslander, and also he hasn't played in the NRL for like 15 years.
1: What?
0: Yeah, so he meant to say Casey McLean. Casey McLean is the name he was meant to say from the Panthers. But he did not say Casey McLean. He said Casey McGuire. Fully messed up the name.
1: That's pretty crazy.
0: A lot of people were going, what? Sorry?
1: So this guy's on like autocorrect or something.
0: I have no idea why he got the name mixed up. I mean, to be fair, like not far off because this guy actually did play footy. But yeah, just 15 years ago.
1: So it's a bit of Adele Dazeem kind of John Travolta reading out the...
0: Great.
1: The wrong, you know, it's like people sometimes they mess up a name.
0: Like that.
1: like I just did then.
0: No, it's common though, you know, sometimes, yeah. You know, sometimes even, you know, when we're working here, you know, that we got to know so many artists' names, right?
1: Oh my
0: Frank.
1: Gosh, yeah, for a while, when Blue Brigada came out.
0: Blue Brigada.
1: I was calling them Blue Brigade.
0: Blue Brigade? Hold on one second. What the hell is that?
1: Yeah, Blue Brigade. I just wasn't taking time to read it. Like, just fully. Sometimes I would say the wrong name.
0: What about your favorite one? It was the video where we were talking about Australian songs. Who's the lady that sings Torn? What's her name?
1: Oh, Natalie Imbruglia.
0: Yeah, you don't say the G on that
1: one,
0: mate.
1: It's a silent G.
0: But I also feel like, you know, it was early in the morning. Laurie Daly is a little bit older. You know, you can't knock him for
1: it.
0: It's a common occurrence, right? Sometimes you get people's names wrong.
1: Maybe if you have a little funny one, if maybe you mispronounce a celebrity name or something you can't get right, or maybe your mum and dad says it like your celeb's name in quite a funny way. 0439757555. You know, it's kind of like also... Ray Fiennes, the way it's spelled is Ralph Fiennes.
0: That's like,
1: Ralph
0: Voldemort.
1: Voldemort,
0: Ralph Fiennes?
1: Yeah, it's Ray Fiennes.
0: So it's not Ralph.
1: Piss
0: me off, man.
1: Well, let us know at 0439757555 celeb names you get wrong and right.
0: Safe space as well, by the way.
1: Safe space. Jem Casadaly here with Cliches, Triple J.

0: first.
1: I wanted to know if there were other people who have the ability with like fruit and produce to sort of know and have intuition, as Luca is a non-believer. And Luca, we've gotten a few people weighing in. We've got Natalie saying, if a rock melon or pineapple smells sweet, then they're good.
2: Nice. Yeah. At the same time, if your chicken's pink, it's not cooked.
1: Okay, I see. I like this one. I can tell what any fruit is just

0: Oscar Mad K and Haley Joel. That one is I Think I'm Addicted here on Triple J. And just before, we asked you about celebrity names you get wrong.
1: Yeah, that's right. It came off of this morning's announcement of the State of Origin teams. Coach Laura Daly mentioning the name of someone who has not played footy in 15 years. Easy mistake to make. We're finding out on 0439757555. I mean, it happened this morning to Daniel, who texted in, saying he texted in talking to Frankie and Luca this morning when it was Jordan and Luca.
0: Oh.
1: So he's
0: yes.
1: gotten you to, I mean, I guess you guys do both do weekends.
0: We both do weekends and so we both sometimes do breakfast out. With Luca.
1: Yeah, it kind of checks out. We've also got Erica in Melbourne. Erica, which celebrity name are you mispronouncing?
2: Hey guys, so I went for the longest time pronouncing Keanu Reeves as Canoe Reeves, like the boat.
1: Like the boat.
2: Yeah, I got really harshly ridiculed when I said it out loud for the first time, so I've never really said it again.
1: How long were you doing it before you got corrected?
2: Oh, maybe like a year or something, sort of when like his big movie sort of came out a couple of years ago, and then I was talking to one of my film buff friends.
0: Erica.
2: And he just went, what did you just say?
0: That is, I like that. I like Canoe Reeves is so good. You just call him. You got to call him Kiki Reeves, like me.
1: You call him Kiki Reeves.
0: I say Kiki Reeves. All love right. Speed with Kiki Reeves.
1: Free game from Frankie here on Drive. Sophie in Melbourne, what is your celebrity name mishap?
3: Well, it's not a current one, but okay. I remember as a kid, "I'm Yours" by Jason Mraz just played on MTV, and I turned to my mum talking about Jason Mraz, Ollie Murs, and Bruno Mars. And I said, I can't believe that they all have the last name Mars. They've all got the same last name.
1: What? Mraz, Mars, and Murs.
0: Yeah, they actually all have a very similar. And you know what? Me and Phil were saying that it all quite a similar genre of music. Jason Mraz, Bruno Mars, and Ollie Murs. For a while, they all were kind of in the same genre in a way.
1: Well, are you done? Is that a song? Well, are you done? Is that one?
0: I'm Yours.
1: That's it. That's how it goes?
0: Yeah.
1: Am I tripping or
0: not? No, that is how it... Hey. Well, you done again.
1: Yeah, really. Hey, keep them coming. 0439 757 555. Best celebrity mishaps.

0: High key, obsessed with that song.
1: Yeah, Tyler, after listening to it a few times in the rotation, I really am enjoying it.
0: It's stuck in my head. Tyler, Zara Larsson, it's called She Did It Again. You're on Drive with Frankie and Phil. We're asking you guys your celebrity names that you can't get right on 0439-757-555. Still thinking about the Ollie Murs, Jason Mraz, Bruno Mars one.
1: Yeah, like...
0: like, I see it, but also it doesn't really...
1: Jason Mars, Ollie Mars, Bruno Mars.
0: The Mars Brothers.
1: The Mars Brothers.
0: We've also got Joe in Sydney. Joe, what is your celebrity name that you got wrong?
2: Yeah, hey guys. I used to work at a high-end country club in the States, and Jimmy Buffett came in to... get his tea time, and I had absolutely no idea who it was, so I asked him if his name was Jimmy Buffet.
0: Wait, is it not Buffet?
1: It's Jimmy Buffett.
2: It's spelled the same, but it's pronounced Buffett.
1: Did you think his name was Jimmy Buffet as well?
0: Well, I'm like Joe. I don't really know who that is. So you said that to him, and what did he say? Did he correct you?
2: Yeah, so I knew I'd done something wrong when my manager gasped behind me.
1: Oh, God. But I'm sure he's used to that.
0: Yeah, that's a cultural thing. I don't think that, don't take any heat for that. Yeah. That's not your fault. Because today I learned it's Buffet?
1: Buffet.
0: It's not Buffet.
1: It's Buffet. It's not Buffet.
0: It's too confusing, but why is it spelt like that?
1: Well, sometimes that stuff just happens. Also, this one makes me laugh as well. I pronounce Chapel Roan like Chappelle Corby.
0: Oh.
1: So I guess maybe you're coming around going, oh, let's go to Laneway this year because I heard Chappelle Roan is going to smash out the set.
0: Chapel.
1: Chapel.
0: Guys, so
1: Roan.
0: Chapel, and we're saying Buffet, and we're saying...
1: Buffett.
0: I got to go. Let's play this one. Peking Duck, you're on Triple J Drive.

0: On Drive here, Triple J with Frankie and Phil. We just also heard before a bit of Tyler and Zara Larsson. And you said you're kind of, you love that song, but you're also a new Zara Larsson fan.
1: Maybe just within the last 2 or 3 days.

0: days.
1: Okay, that's pretty recent.
0: I'm late to the party, but I'm happy that I'm here because I found out on the weekend that Zara Larsson knows Ball. In an interview, she said she's rocking with UK rapper Jay Huss. Who told you bad man don't dance? Who told
1: you gangsters don't dance? Even with
0: your shoulders?
1: Okay, because that one, similar vibes to the Tyler and Zara song.
0: That makes sense, actually. But yeah, no, she did an interview. She was listing off some of her favourite songs. And then she mentioned Jay Huss's Did You See. Now, are you familiar with Jay Huss? Did You See?
1: I'm slightly more familiar with Triple J. Yeah.
0: Jay Huss, for people who don't know, yeah, like I said, UK rapper. He's collaborated with Georgia Smith, Central C, Skepta.
1: Yeah.
0: This track in the background features Drake. So when Zara Larsson just name drops it, I was going, oh, no way. But turns out in this interview, she actually goes into full depth about why this is one of her favorite songs.
2: For me, it's like one of the best songs like ever made. Like I remember hearing this for the first time. It was like peak London summer. The sun is shining. Jay Huss has dropped this song and it was everywhere. It has this like swing to it. It's Afro beats, but it's in a way that I had never heard it before. Like this to me is also on par with like One Dance. Like it's like 2016. Also the best summer of my life.
1: Wow.
0: I'm saying she knows Ball.
1: Okay, now I'm really keen to give this song a spin after Zara has been describing it that way.
0: Yeah, mind you, this song, yeah, like she said, it actually came out 2017, but still in that time frame. So I'm going to do it right now because I haven't heard this song in a minute. She reminded me of this song, so let's do it. Here on Triple J Drive, this is Jay Huss. It's called Did You See? Let's get it. Did you see what? Did you see what I? Yeah.

0: theory, marriage wasn't actually seen as something that you did for love.
1: There are many cultures that don't have romantic love, and in fact, that idea as being the basis of a long-term relationship just isn't there.
0: We paired up for resources, family alliances, and survival. 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

0: Like a Virgin from last Friday, Genesis Owusu covering the Rolling Stones' Paint It Black. 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This is Drive with Frankie and Phil.
1: Yes, coming up after news, we are going to be giving another spin to our segment, Where'd You Play Lunch?
0: we created this game from the ground up.
1: Yes, and we had a whole intro that was written for us by Play Lunch themselves to only use it for the first time last week and for the last time this week.
0: For one more time that we get to play it.
1: And they put so much effort into it as well.
0: It's so good. It's actually I can't wait to play it just so I can hear
1: that
0: again.
1: Same.
0: If you're not familiar, this is a game where Frankie and I are going to guess what group you were in at school.
1: Just by judging off a few questions we ask you.
0: Exactly. You know, were you in the sports group?
1: Yeah, were you a drama kid?
0: You know, were you a bit of a nerd?
1: Did you play handball?
0: Were you popular?
1: Were you always at the nurse office, always sick?
0: How many people are in that group?
1: A lot of my group friends were
0: you in that group?
1: Going to the nurse's office for some reason.
0: And then was it fake? Were they always just chucking sickies?
1: I think it was a bit of having a lie down.
0: Oh, they had a sore tummy or something.
1: Yeah.
0: Well, look, if you want to play, if you want us to guess where you played lunch, text in school to 0439-757-555. Mind you, you're going to be making history because, honestly, this will probably be the last time that we play this game. You know, at least until we get back in the studio again, Frankie. But text in school to 0439-757-555. Right now, some Sam Alfred. It's called Blessings. You're on Drive.

0: Sam, Alfred and Walters. It's called Blessings. You're on Triple J Drive with Frankie and Phil.
1: It's a blessing to be here on this Monday. Oh, amen. Phil's birthday.
0: Amen,
1: and
0: sister.
1: And also, do you know what whose other birthday it is as well?
0: Tina Fey.
1: Shrek.
0: Shrek?
1: 25 years since the first Shrek film.
0: Oh, my, 25?
1: 25 Wait, years.
0: 25, that takes 2001. I've just done some quick maths.
1: Oh, my God, that's so crazy.
0: Yeah, man.
1: That's 20. Okay, that's wigging me out because I was born in 2002 and I'm only 23.
0: Shrek was before you.
1: Shrek was before me, but how is it in 2001 turning 2025? Anyway, that's been wigging me out.
0: It's still, so 25 years, it's still older than me as well, actually.
1: Is it? Are you under 25, Phil?
0: Well, I won't give away my age, but
1: it's so
0: could
1: weird.
0: Be.
1: It's kind of ageist that you're not telling anyone about it.
0: It's not that important.
1: You can act like it's fine. Just say.
0: Do you want me to say it?
1: Yeah, please tell me how old you are.
0: Okay, well, I turned

0: G'day, John O'Akeley here with Triple J News. Changes to negative gearing and capital gains taxes are being identified as factors in a dip in auction clearance rates. Fewer than half the homes up for auction in Sydney this past weekend actually sold, according to data firm Cotality, the lowest level since the early stages of the COVID-19 pandemic. Cotality's Director of Research, Tim Lawless, says changes to the tax system are one part of the picture.
1: We've seen inflation tracking higher. The RBA has become much more hawkish. Then on top of that, there's the uncertainty around the Strait of Hormuz and what's happening in the Middle East. So it is a bit of a perfect storm. And now, of course, we're seeing tax reform that's probably going to be impacting on investor demand.
0: A flood warning is in place for parts of the Gold Coast as steady rain falls across the region. Gold Coast Springbrook Road is currently closed to all traffic. Residents being warned to avoid driving or walking through floodwaters and to obey any road closures. There's also been localised flooding in parts of Brisbane. The New South Wales live music scene is back in the spotlight today with the first round of hearings for an inquiry that's looking into the state of the industry. The inquiry has been looking at how transport accessibility, insurance costs and ticket companies affect artists, venues and audience members. Scout Eastman from the Sydney-based pop band Egoism says that when the industry is under pressure, it forces musicians out.
2: You know, like you get to a certain age and you go, well, the cost of living is so great. I maybe want to buy a house one day, or I maybe want to have a child and be able to afford that. Okay, well, I can't really do that. Because like it's actually a lot of work to be a musician.
0: And for more from Egoism and the live music inquiry, stay tuned for Hack later on. New research shows Australian teens impacted by the federal government's social media ban are consuming less news than they previously have. 61% of teens reported little or no change in their social media use, according to the

0: UUT and Western Sydney University study. Western Sydney University's Professor Tanya Notley says less involvement with news is an unintended impact of the ban.
1: We would need to think about how we support news engagement, and that can happen in the family, that can happen in the classroom, having more discussion, introducing news in those different environments.
0: And finishing up in some rugby league news, former New South Wales captain James Tedesco says he's excited about being recalled to the team for next week's Rugby League State of Origin game in Sydney. Coach Laurie Daly has chosen Tedesco at fullback instead of the incumbent Dylan Edwards. The coach of Queensland's Rugby League State of Origin side is putting his faith in rookie halfback Sam Walker. The 23-year-old Roosters playmaker has been named to debut for the Maroons. And that's all the news for now. Right around Australia, or the world, if you're streaming online, you're listening to Triple J.

0: on Triple J.
1: It's Frankie and Phil Fresh here on Drive at Triple J.
2: Yes.
1: And in this half an hour until Hack, we are going to be playing Where Do You Play Lunch?
2: Shall we do it?
1: Let's do it.
2: God, man, I those guys cook.
1: It's a first. This is the last time we're going to be playing this game.
2: we had to sneak one in there, man.
1: Yeah,
2: it sounds so
1: good. And that's
2: good.
1: Not the last time you're going to be hearing that intro.
2: That's right, because we are going to be playing it in a little bit. If you want to play along, if you want Frankie and I to guess where you played lunch at school, what group you were in at school, text in school to 0439 757
1: 555. Here are some of the categories where you could have played lunch, all right? So maybe you're a sport kid or... But then some, okay, I see the producer putting in handball with sport kids. That's not the same group. Handball kids aren't necessarily sporty
2: really?
1: Kids.
2: Really? They're not? They
1: because
2: don't...
1: I played four square. I played handball. I'm not athletic. You know what I mean?
2: Separated.
1: It's quite a separate game.
2: Okay.
1: And then there's drama kids, of course. You could be a nerd. You could be a rule follower. A popular kid. You could be a library kid. A floater. And then this is a really good one that Phil was not aware of. Entrepreneurs.
2: What the hell
1: at school,
2: is that?
1: There was a certain community at schools where they were selling things at lunch. You would sell your own homemade slime. You would sell like the rubber loom bands thing. There was a few things that got trended, and then you could get people to pay you.
2: Do people who were given out their homework for other people to copy, does that fall under the entrepreneur?
1: No, it has to be kind of somewhat creative.
2: Okay.
1: Yeah.
2: Well, look, if you're in one of those categories, text in school to 0439 757 555. Also, so we can just play that intro once again. But all the school talk,
1: yeah,
2: come and thinking about Unearth Tie. We're going to play an entry. Of course, the entries have closed. The Unearth team is going through the submissions, and they will be revealing the five finalists in the next few weeks. But right now, this guy from Taree, 16 years old. If you like Kid Leroy, if you like Lil Yachty, turn it up. This is Tula. It's called Float on Triple J.

0: How would you feel about paying an extra dollar when buying tickets to big concerts to help out the local live music scene? 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But some are saying, no, it's not up to music fans to be paying more. What about multinationals? Could they be doing a bit extra? G'day, it's Dave Marchese. Coming up on Hack, we're going to get into this chat as an inquiry kicks off in New South Wales. Also, an Ebola outbreak in Central Africa has been declared an international emergency. We'll fill you in.
1: Hack. 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

0: Flume, Sleepless, here on Triple J. You're listening to Drive. It's Frankie and Phil here right now, and it's time to play Where'd You Play Lunch?
1: Man, damn. I'm going to miss hearing this damn song. This is a game that Frankie and I legit made up out of nowhere maybe 2 weeks ago when we first got in here. It's where we're going to guess where you played at school, where, like, which group you were in at school.
0: There's a couple groups. We love to stick to the status quo here on Triple J Drive.
1: Awesome reference.
0: Awesome groups.
1: Where my high school musicals
0: at? Yeah. So we are going to ask a series of questions, me and Phil each. We're going to have 60 seconds. No, we ask them together. You ask one, I'll ask one.
1: That's right.
0: And together we have 60 seconds. We've decided to keep it more in one theme. Like, we can only ask questions about the person you are now.
1: Yeah.
0: We're kind of keeping in that because I realized we were asking a few more, too many questions about what they did in school. It's
1: basically,
0: like, this is too obvious.
1: Basically, we're trying to make the game easier for us. We asked you guys to text in. We are joined now by Ella in Adelaide. Ella, congratulations. You are probably the last person that's going to play this game. How do you feel?
2: That's really sad, but I guess I'm excited for me.
0: Oh, that's good.
1: Sorry, I just don't know if this game has legs for anyone else besides me and Frank. But
0: hopefully, Ella, we'll be able to guess where'd you play lunch.
1: We have to get
0: this
1: one right.
0: I feel like we've been incorrect every other time.
1: We haven't been doing well, okay. But we have 60 seconds on the clock. We're going to ask you questions. Are you ready to go, Ella?
2: I'm ready to go.
1: Frank, are you ready?
0: I'm so ready.
1: The countdown starts now.
0: Ella, what do you do for work now?
2: I work in disability sports.
0: Disability support. Okay, beautiful.
1: Okay, Ella, you a summer gal or more of a winter homebody?
2: Definitely summer, baby.
1: Okay.
0: Summer. Do you know how to play an instrument?
2: I do not.
0: Okay.
1: Okay, all right. What is your favourite movie genre?
2: Probably rom-com.
0: Rom-com.
1: Rom-com, I love that one.
0: Okay, what was the last movie you watched, actually?
1: Ooh.
2: Oh, the last movie I watched was Dodgeball.
0: Oh, classic. I watched that recently as well.
1: I feel like there's a lot of sports stuff going on here. Ella, what was the name of your best mate at school?
2: My best mate was Gracie.
0: Gracie, Abrams? And are you still friends with Gracie?
2: Yep, best friend.
0: Okay. Oh, that's really sweet. They're keeping it together. All right.
1: Ask a question, Frank. Ask a question. I forgot.
0: Ella, thank you for doing this. I think that's all we got. That is good. I think we have enough info there, Phil.
1: Okay.
0: We should just be confident.
1: We should be confident.
0: Yeah,
1: all right, totally. So this is what I've gotten. Ella is a summer girl. Her favorite movie genre is rom-com. Her best mate's name was Gracie as well.
0: They're still friends as well.
1: Yeah, thank God.
0: Last movie Ella watched was Dodgeball and yeah.
1: She's a disability support worker as well. Shout out to you, Ella.
0: Yeah, shout out.
1: Well, now, Frankie, where are you going to...

0: that in for sure. For sure she is a good person. But where did she play lunch?
1: There is something about the dodgeball, but also your favorite movies being rom-com, Gracie. What is that name? Gracie sounds like a good girl.
0: Can I say this? Gracie sounds like a nerd. Non-derogatory, but that's what it's giving. It's giving
1: Well,
0: nerd.
1: It sounds coy. You know what I mean? Coy, like you're a bit like shy.
0: Well,
1: even.
0: We've got to lock it in. What are you saying,
1: I'm
0: Frank?
1: I'm going to say you were a bit of a nerd, Ella.
0: You're going to say, okay, so we're locking in nerd. All right, let's ask her. Ella, were you a nerd?
2: No, I'm sorry.
0: No, I'm sorry. I'm so sorry for even thinking that you were that. And again, no disrespect, but text line, help us out, man. 0439-757-555. Where did Ella play lunch? We need some help. This is the last damn time we did this and we took the L on this one, Frank.
1: Maybe I'll have another guess, a second guess when we come back.
0: No, I don't know if we can't.
1: It won't count.
0: It's a fake one.

0: Fake Mink right there. Blow the speaker. You're on Triple J Drive with Frankie and Phil.
1: Yeah.
0: In the middle of where'd you play a lunch? We asked Ella from Adelaide 60 seconds worth of questions. We know that she's a summer girl. She loves rom-com movies. She just watched Dodgeball. Her best mate is Gracie and she is a disability worker. We assumed
1: that she was a nerd.
0: We found out that was incorrect, but we asked you guys on the text line to help us out. Someone texted in here saying she had a small group of trusted people but socialized. She did lunch depending on her mood. I don't really know what
1: that's,
0: group.
1: I guess that's a floater. Another says, Ella is what I think I was in school too, a floater, friends with everyone but had a core bestie through it all.
0: Ella, were you a floater in school?
2: Kind of. I think we agreed that I would be a sporty kid, but that was my class.
0: You were a sport group?
2: Yeah, I think so.
1: Yeah. Okay, that's good. That's good.
0: That's like the exact opposite of the nerds, but
1: sometimes sporty also means that you were popular. I think that's usually the pipeline.
0: Yeah, it
1: in
0: has
1: school.
0: To be the pipeline. I know we lost, but I don't care. We're doing this again. Damn. And that's a sad damn as well. We didn't win, Frank.
1: Well, one day, maybe Abby and Ty will have this segment if they want it.
0: Really?
1: No,
0: you're giving it away?
1: Probably won't
0: no, we've
1: want
0: got to keep it, mate.

0: South Summit right there. It's called Heartless. It's
1: Have
0: Frankie
1: I ever
0: and
1: heard
0: Phil.
1: Vocals like that from South Summit before?
0: Surely.
1: Incredible.
0: Well, look, we'll be back with you just after 6 o'clock. Right now it's time for Hack with Dave Marchese. Hello, Dave.
2: Hello.
0: What have you got for tonight?
2: We've got a few things that we're talking about. Some news that came through from overseas over the weekend about Ebola, but also we're talking about the live music industry because there's a big inquiry that's got underway in New South Wales today. But there have been other inquiries in other states over the past few years, like Victoria had one, South Australia had one. There was a big national one. So are they all saying the same thing? And why isn't everything fixed? That's what we're asking on Hack today.
0: Yes. Thank God.
2: We're going to get into that.
0: All right, we'll see you.
1: Thank you.
0: All right.
3: Every billionaire is a douchebag.
4: Parliament is a sick place.
5: I thought, oh my God, I might be an alcoholic. Obviously, I'm an inadequate guest. If
6: no, that's not what I'm saying.
7: Who's the Prime Minister?
2: What's the bare minimum you expect from your workplace? Obviously, to get paid, a bit of respect. What about a toilet? Because women across Australia, particularly tradies, are saying too often they've got nowhere to go. So how is this happening? G'day, it's Dave Marchese with you for Hack. Coming up, you're going to hear from some tradies about their experiences.
8: There was no other toilets on site and I wet my pants. I was very embarrassed and very scared as well.
2: Yeah, I'm wondering if this is something you've been through, maybe in another industry. No facilities for women. You've got no options. Message in 0439 757 555. Also ahead, we're going to have the latest on a new international public health emergency. Should Australia be worried about this? First, though.
8: Hack.
9: We aren't going to be competitive in comparison to major companies. I'm a musician. I'm not a finance bro.
3: Triple J.
2: What do we have to do to save live music in this country? Big question, I know, and to be honest, it's been asked quite a few times. It's been a big focus over the past couple of years. There was a big federal government inquiry into live music a couple of years ago. We talked about that on Hack. Then the states had their own. South Australia had a big inquiry. Victoria's Parliament looked into live music venues last year. Now New South Wales has kick-started its own investigation into the state of live music. So are they all just hearing the same?

0: thing? And is anything actually changing? What do you think needs to be the biggest priority when it comes to saving live music in this country? Message in. I'm keen to hear from you. 0439 757 555. We're going to hear from people right across this sector today. But first, Jackson Worthington with a bit of an update on the inquiry.
1: I'm not a musician because I earn money. I'm a musician because of the years of practice that I have spent.
2: Earlier today, the live music industry descended on a committee room in New South Wales Parliament. On the agenda, insurance, government grants, monopolies, and young musos not being paid.
1: We are the primary producers of the music industry.
2: Alexander Poirier was one of the witnesses. He's a musician and the president of the musician section of the Media Entertainment Arts Alliance in New South Wales. Mia says 44% of artists still report making less than $250 a gig, and the average professional musician is earning only about 15 grand a year.
1: There are a lot of examples of venues and companies saying, you'll get this amount of money if you sell enough tickets. There are so many examples of young musicians paying to perform.
2: The inquiry into the state of live music in New South Wales has received more than 100 submissions. It's examining whether the changes the government has made in the past few years have made a difference. Those changes include a fairer system for managing noise complaints, funding for venue infrastructure, the extension of trading hours with incentives to host more gigs, the scrapping of lockout laws, and changes to application processes to make it easier to put on small shows.
3: The reforms work to enable councils and the private sector to build the stable foundation for going out behaviours to occur.
2: Mike Rodriguez is New South Wales 24-hour economy commissioner.
3: In broad terms, the overall performance is relatively solid and consistent. We've done a lot of work to put those stages in. The performances are happening, so it's been a positive outcome.
2: The New South Wales government has also implemented Michael's Rule, a policy which incentivises touring acts to pick Aussie artists as openers. Mia support that policy being extended, but Alex reckons it only helps a small number of acts because it's hard for young musicians to get to the level needed to go on those tours.
1: People can't kind of get to the level to be booked. Well, we have pubs, we have massive stadiums. There's just that missing bridge to allow people to actually grow.
4: Our venues are not simply pubs with bands in the corner.
2: Mark Gerber is one of the founders of the Live Music Venues Alliance, a group which represents independent venue owners across Australia. Mark also runs a venue in Sydney.
4: Live music's not only culturally valuable, it's economically significant.
2: He thanked the New South Wales government for the work it's already doing, but warned rising operational costs, changing consumer behaviour and insurance premiums are putting venues at risk.
4: We believe dedicated live music venues should be recognised similarly to galleries, libraries and theatres.
2: In the past few years, countless music venues across Australia have had to close their doors, while festivals have struggled to stay afloat, with lots disappearing for good. Mark Gerber says there needs to be a focus on creating a sustainable music sector. He wants targeted rebates, fairer operating conditions, and support to develop local talent and audiences.
4: We should not become renters with the global music industry. We should strive to be landlords.
5: Hack on Triple J.
0: Jackson Worthington reporting there, and some messages coming through. Someone says, "Poking machines killed live music," that person saying. Another person saying, "We need to get rid of some of those big multinationals," is that person's opinion. Well, look, let's talk with someone in the industry now, and with us is Adele Robinson. Now, Adele is the managing director at Fuzzy, which puts on big events around the country, but she's also chair of the Australian Festival Association, which is a peak group representing festivals, as you can imagine. Adele Robinson, thank you very much for joining us. I mean, the first question I think we all have is, what do you think needs to change to save live music in New South Wales, but also in Australia as a whole?
6: I think before I answer that, I'll just point to the fact that a couple of years ago, live music in New South Wales was in a dire state. Now I'd say it's in a fragile state.
0: Okay.
6: So there's been some improvements, but it is still far more expensive to produce events in New South Wales than anywhere else in Australia. And we are still seeing festivals falling over. And I think the other thing, we really need to be investing in audience development.
0: That's interesting about things improving a little bit over the past few years. What do you put that down to?
6: I put that down to the vibrancy reforms the New South Wales government has brought through, the establishment of Sound New South Wales, the fact that we've got a 24-hour economy commissioner. There's been a lot of work to improve and address the lockout laws, what happened during COVID, the war on music festivals that happened with the last government. There's been a lot of work towards all those

0: things, but we can't kind of stop. We've got to keep going.
1: And also changing audience behaviour, as you're saying, people feeling a lot more comfortable going out to big events and wanting to see live music again is obviously a huge factor as well. I mean, are you hopeful that this inquiry is going to lead to some really substantive change? Because, you know, there have been inquiries in the past, not just in New South Wales, in other parts of the country. How optimistic are you that we could see some real reform?
0: It's a good question. I think because we are with a current government that does seem to really care about arts and culture, I am hopeful that there will be thoughtful change. And I think a lot of the changes that have been brought in, you know, they've looked at things like how noise complaints are handled and how that can be addressed to help venues stay open, liquor licensing regulation, trying to make that easier for new operators. So a lot of the change has been really thoughtful and they have really listened to the industry. So I am hopeful.
1: The focus obviously is New South Wales, but you're speaking to Australia now. Do you think the problems, the lessons of New South Wales are important for other parts of the country as well?
0: 100%. And I think, you know, if you look at Victoria 10 years ago, events and music were pumping down there. It's not so much the case anymore. So I think that when an industry and a government becomes complacent, things can go backwards really, really quickly. And I think that's a big message for the inquiry today. There's been a lot of money invested. There's been a lot done, but there's still a lot more to do.
1: Yeah, we're hearing a lot from people on the text line now. Someone's saying, divorce the music industry from alcohol. Local shires and councils should open non-profit, non-alcohol live music venues, similarly to how they have at galleries, at art galleries. Yeah, interesting suggestions coming through on the text line. This is Hackam, Dave Marchese, speaking with the Australian Festival Association. Adele Robinson about this inquiry into live music in New South Wales. Adele, one of the other ideas that has been kicking around, not just recently, but for a little while now, is a levy that could be introduced, an extra dollar that people would pay for tickets to big concerts at stadiums and stuff like that, and that money would go back into grassroots venues and artists. What do you think of that idea?
0: I think it's a great idea, and I think the UK has shown that that can definitely work. And I think that that whole notion of the big end of town supporting the small end of town, it's a fantastic notion.
1: Is it consumers though that's supporting? Like, if they're the ones who are paying more for tickets, because that's kind of the counter argument. People saying, well, is it music fans who are already struggling and finding tickets really expensive? Should they be the ones forking out, or should it be those multinationals?
0: Yeah, look, I wasn't the one who put forward this, so I'm not completely across all the parts of it. But I think there can be a compromise where it can be a mixture. I know there was reference to Olivia Dean with an upcoming tour that she's got. Up, she's actually forking out the money for this. So there's various different models that can be looked at.
1: There would be some people listening to this chat now thinking, look, festivals and events have been offered support from governments in the past. Like, I know the New South Wales government forked out a bit of money last year, I think, and that went to a few festivals, including Blues Fest. Hasn't necessarily worked. Should the taxpayer be responsible for propping up events that aren't sustainable going forward?
0: It's a good question. I think, you know, I got that funding as well, and the reason that Field Day continued is because of that funding. So not all funding is always going to be perfect, but those shows did happen the year that they had that funding, and that meant that there are a lot of people employed, there are a lot of artists that got to play. But one of the things we are looking for, calling for in the inquiry, is looking at more dedicated funding for new and up-and-coming promoters that are looking after festivals. And also, as I mentioned before, with the audience development, looking at under-18s being a real focus. So I think funding is really important, but I think that now we're in a phase where we need to look at it being a bit more targeted.
1: It sounds like what you're saying is, of course, money is welcome, but you can't just throw money at a problem and hope it'll go away. You need to be addressing
0: it
1: some of these underlying issues.
0: That's right.
1: Yeah. Thank you very much for having a chat with us. I really appreciate you coming in. Adele Robinson from the Australian Festival Association. Appreciate you coming on Hack.
0: Thanks so much.
1: And some similar messages coming through on the text line now. Someone saying, governments can hold all the inquiries they want, but if the money is not being spent on investing in live music from supporting artists, venues, educational career pathways into those industries, then opportunities are going to be limited and too many people will struggle and they will not make it. Look, let's actually hear from some artists in New South Wales now to get a bit of an idea of what it is like to be a musician in that state. And joining me in the Hack studio is Egoism, a big name around Sydney for years, actually kicking off a national tour this weekend. Olive, Adam and Scout from Egoism, welcome to Hack.
2: Thank you. Thank you for having us.
1: We've been hearing a lot about the live music scene in New South Wales.

0: themselves. And as we've been hearing, there's this big inquiry underway now that's looking into some of the issues, the problems, and how we can address some of those. As performers right now, what's the biggest issue that's impacting the way you're performing and your ability to perform?
1: Look, I would say one of the issues, I guess, would be cost of living and the way that things are structured right now. It feels like artists are bearing the brunt of the cost of living crisis in terms of the entertainment industry.
0: Do you think things have got better or worse over the last few years?
2: It's hard to say. I think from our perspective, I think things have gotten a little bit better for us personally, but I can tell that as a whole, they've gotten worse, because it's just like all that I kind of hear about is like musicians of an older generation, and you can just kind of tell that they had like similar levels of success to us and were able to actually act on it more and like actually do more with it. I'm like, oh, you guys straight up were making money and spending less money. I don't know.
1: Yeah. Well, I mean, it's just like Sydney costs more to live in, and also doing anything music related costs more. Like, think about the cost of petrol, thinking about every single thing that you have to pay for as an overhead as a musician has gone up. And then our income has not gone up because, well, guess who cost of living has gone up for, but all the listeners. And so they're not paying more for tickets. Often they're actually paying less because they can't really afford it. And then venues have gone up, and so our income has decreased.
0: I mean, Scout, you've got a day job as well. Is that hard to juggle the creativity and the joy that you get from music while also trying to make a living as well?
1: Well, yes. I work in disability as my day job, and luckily my workplace are great in terms of being very flexible with me when I need to take off time for music, but that was really hard to find a job like that. And it means that, like, today I went to work and then I took off my shift early to come here to do an interview, and then I'm going straight back to work. And it's exhausting because I'm just constantly juggling lots of different things that I have to do, all these different segments of life. And I still have to worry all the time about money and where how I'm going to make it all work.
0: Do you think it's particularly bad in New South Wales and Sydney? Like, do you speak with other people in other parts of the country about what it's like?
2: I would say Brisbane, I think, is worse because it's higher costs than somewhere like Melbourne, but then there's less opportunities. Whereas Melbourne is like cheaper and you can kind of do a lot of stuff. I don't know. It's hard to say.
0: Yeah. Do you feel like the hunger is there from audiences, that younger people particularly? You mentioned the cost of living, and yes, it is hard to afford to be able to go to gigs and stuff like that, but you're feeling maybe there is a bit of resurgence in interest of going to live music?
2: I mean, I'm out all the time, and it's like I definitely feel like there's been a huge resurgence just in the past couple of years. But I mean, I saw this like statistic that was basically saying that foot traffic is up and spending is down. And I think that kind of sums it up, because I don't think a lot of people are going out for the sake of it. I think that our artistic communities are becoming more and more niche and more about like people who are enthusiasts for a specific art form, compared to maybe, I don't know, whatever time period in the past where it's like, you know, you go out to see a band, you don't really know who they are. Like, that is the night out. And so now we're kind of going to this world where you're either in it or you're out of it. Like, these are closed circles, and these closed circles are not sustainable because you have no way to actually induct new people into these kind of communities.
0: Interesting. This is Hack. I'm Dave Marchese. I'm speaking with Olive, Adam and Scout from Sydney group Egoism, and we're talking about this live music inquiry in New South Wales and the state of live music, not only in New South Wales but across the country right now. Hearing from you on the text line, someone says, you know, I'm in a band in Western Sydney. I feel like people forget that live music doesn't just exist in arenas or festivals. We just need to get the public to realise that these smaller venues do exist. Yeah, Adam, how do you feel when you're talking to younger people getting into the music industry, when you're talking about the reality of it, about what little money, I guess, you're making? Is it upsetting?
3: I think it's humbling. I think it's just humbling. I think it just, it kind of puts things into perspective, and that there isn't really an end goal or an idea of what success is within music. I think if it does exist, it should be something quite small, such as like, I have a dream of making an album that goes on a vinyl, or I have a dream of touring. Like, it doesn't have to be I'm making money exclusively off my music. And I think that's a much more enriching and fulfilling thing to be working towards rather than just money.
0: Have you all thought about, you know, quitting music because of financial pressures in the past? Is that something that's ever come up? Or do you know other people who have thought, I can't do this any longer?
1: I know quite a few musicians who've really pulled back. Many. I know so many great musicians who've left or just given up because they go, I can't do this anymore. I can't afford it.

0: And I would say it's especially true with working class musicians or musicians who can't live with their parents or maybe musicians who get sick or they want to have kids. You know, like you get to a certain age and you go, well, the cost of living is so great. I maybe want to buy a house one day, or I maybe want to have a child and be able to afford that. Okay, well, I can't really do that because like it's actually a lot of work to be a musician. And I love that work. Like all three of us, we wouldn't be in this if we weren't extremely passionate, you know, but like it is a lot of hours. Like we put in so many hours all the time.
1: Yeah. I mean, everyone has like a niche band that just broke up or kind of faded away that you had this feeling of what the hell, like they could have been so big. Like I love them. I wish they were around. And like the reality is most of the time they did that because they weren't able to get their music to a position where it was like financially self-sustaining.
2: What's the hope like out of this inquiry and then broadly like looking forward 10, 15 years into the future, where would you like to see the music scene, not just in New South Wales, but in Australia more broadly?
1: I personally would like to see being an artist, and this is, goes beyond just being a musician, but being an artist as a life path that you can choose for your entire life that can be supported by the government. Or I would like to see an ecosystem where you are essentially choosing to be a musician. Like you, no one gets forced out of being an artist due to kind of financial pressures. Like you're making art because you want to make art every day.
2: Just quickly, any shows that you've got coming up that, so that people can support you if they want to support you?
1: I mean, yeah, come. We're about to go on tour for the whole country. So yeah, come to that. Sydney and
0: our Sydney show
1: Saturday?
0: Is all ages.
2: Olive Adam Scout from Egoism, thank you so much for joining us.
1: Thank you.
0: Thank you.
2: And if you do want to learn more about Egoism's tour, you can tune in to Home and Hosed with Anika Luna tomorrow night at about 7:45. Full chat there, talking all about their music. So make sure you tune into that. Hearing from you on the text line now, Mike in Newey says, there's been a focus on festivals for too long. Drop the price of alcohol and get people out seeing local bands at their local pub. Another person saying, how about look at the outrageous fees police are requesting in order for music festivals to go ahead. So many mid-sized events just can't afford what is being asked of them. And another person saying audience members want to be going to gigs, but when tickets are so highly priced, we have to pick and choose what we can afford to go to. It's changed a lot with the cost of living. All right, we're going to move on.
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4: The World Health Organization has declared the outbreak a public health emergency of international concern.
3: On Triple J.
2: Yeah, only a few days ago we were telling you about hantavirus, but now another disease has the world very concerned, and that is Ebola virus. There's an outbreak in Central Africa, and the World Health Organization has actually declared it a public health emergency of international concern. And that's one of the highest risk assessments the WHO makes. So what exactly does it mean, and should Australia be worried? Well, Shalala Madora has been looking into it.
5: Currently, I'm on panic mode because people are dying. I don't have medicines. I don't have vaccine.
6: The Director General of Africa Centres for Disease Control and Prevention, Dr. Jean Kaseya, was pretty blunt about the impact of a new Ebola outbreak on the continent. At least 300 people have contracted Ebola in the Democratic Republic of Congo and Uganda. At least 80 people are suspected to have died from the disease. Local health services have started preparing for numbers to increase.
7: We have identified a room where we are receiving patients. There are options being explored and spaces being prepared for the triage of patients and so that we can set up the treatment centres.
6: The outbreak started in the Ituri province of northeastern Congo.
8: Ituri and northern Kivus, they're heavily contested, multiple small militia groups. It's a mining area where the militia groups are trying to get access and win sort of currency in.
6: Dr. Ian Norton, who worked for the World Health Organization in setting up treatment centres in the region, says the location of the outbreak makes it difficult for health workers to treat the sick.
8: Extremely unstable, difficult place to work. I spent many weeks in there supporting the rebuilding of some treatment centres that had actually been attacked by local communities and had burnt out.
6: The virus has now spread to neighbouring Uganda, and the Congolese Health Minister, Samuel Roger Kamba, says misinformation about the virus has made the outbreak worse.
9: People in the community said it was witchcraft. Now we realise that the first person fell ill in late April and died. The body was repatriated to a nearby town. It was the return of this body to a mining area with a large population that caused the Ebola outbreak to escalate.
6: Ebola is a viral hemorrhagic fever, which affects your blood vessels and causes them to leak. It causes fever,

0: headaches, and vomiting and diarrhea. As Professor Raina McIntyre from the Kirby Institute explains, it's highly contagious.
1: It spreads relatively easily through close contact, particularly with bodily fluids.
0: The Democratic Republic of Congo has had Ebola outbreaks before.
1: The DRC did have a very big epidemic with over 3,000 cases in 2018.
0: Nearly 2,300 people were thought to have died from that particular outbreak, which was caused by the deadly Zaire strain of Ebola. The Zaire strain can have a fatality rate of up to 90%. But as Dr. Kaseya says, it also has treatment options.
2: Fortunately, we have medicines and vaccines for the Zaire strain.
0: There's good news and bad news about the new outbreak.
3: We are dealing with a different strain. It's called the Bundibugyo strain.
0: This strain of Ebola isn't as deadly as the Zaire strain, though it still kills nearly one in three people who catch it. And as Dr. Fernando Gordia Altamirano says, we don't have as much info or treatments for it compared to the Zaire strain, and there's no vaccine for this one.
3: Antivirals that we have for other strains are not necessarily effective against this one. Same with vaccines that are in development, and same even with diagnostic tests.
0: So what does it mean for us here in Australia? Experts say the risk is low outside the African continent.
2: When Africa is affected, they are also at risk.
0: But Dr. Kaseya says Western countries like Australia shouldn't ignore it.
2: Because people are fleeing every day. And it means building strong system, supporting Africa, investing in Africa to have the local manufacturing of our vaccine and medicine is also the way to protect Western countries.
4: This is Hack on Triple J.
5: Shalala Madora reporting there. And yeah, we'll keep you up to date with any big developments when it comes to this Ebola outbreak.
6: Hack.
7: We would rely on the drive there. We'd stop at a toilet nearby. And then that was sort of like the only stop we would get.
8: On Triple J.
5: Can you tell me about your toilet at work? Maybe you're thinking, what is there to tell? I don't think much about it. Probably because it hasn't been an issue. It's something that's just there. You don't have to think about. Well, for some workers, they actually can't find a toilet they can use at work, especially women on job sites, tradies in particular. We're hearing from you on the text line about this. Someone says, as a tradie, building sheds very rarely have a toilet. I have Crohn's disease, so can get really interesting on some days. Another person saying, as a female police detective, often stuck at crime scenes for hours, having no access to a toilet. Got to beg for a toilet break on an overnight crime scene. Interesting stuff. We've been hearing a bit from you about this, and it's something that reporter Alice Angeloni has been looking into.
7: I walked out needing to go to the toilet, only to watch it being loaded onto the back of a truck.
9: Logan's an electrician from Launceston in Tasmania. She's in her 20s now, but memories of her time as an apprentice still haunt her.
7: In that moment, I realised there was no time to find someone to take me to a public toilet, and there was no other toilets on site, and I wet my pants. I was 17 years old.
9: Logan was working on a commercial site at the time.
7: I was very embarrassed and very scared as well. I walked off site and just sort of called my tradesman that was still on site and just sort of said what had happened, and we sorted a situation out to get me home and just change some pants.
9: Even though workplaces in Australia, including construction sites, must provide toilets, Logan reckons you'd be lucky to have a toilet and running water on site.
10: It's obviously an issue for everyone, but like, what's it like being a woman on a work site and getting your period and being at work?
7: Unless you're prepared, it's a bit of a nightmare.
9: Logan's not the only one.
7: Would spend 10 to 12 hour days out in these paddocks with no access to toilets, and I didn't have my truck licence, so I couldn't just drive away.
9: Jasmine's also in her 20s and did a stint in civil construction where they'd work from rural spots around Tasmania.
7: Usually I would just wee behind the truck, which, I mean, I could handle that. That's not usually an issue, and I'm sure everyone's done that before, but it was just those unexpected moments that really cut me down.
9: Jasmine says at times she felt pretty vulnerable on site.
7: There were times where I was lucky I was wearing black pants because sometimes I would bleed through. It's pretty demoralising when you're working in those conditions and then having to spend the rest of the day in those same clothes and then sit in the truck on the way home. Same sanitary products.
9: This isn't just an issue in construction.
6: It was deeply disturbing to hear stories back from young, fit women who were

0: were putting themselves on the pill so they didn't even get their periods.
1: Last year, a survey from the Rail, Tram and Bus Union found 70% of female transport workers have suffered health issues because of inadequate toilet facilities. Leanne Holmes is the National Vice President.
0: One woman was even talking about thinking about having a hysterectomy because she loved her job so much, but she just could not deal with the stress and worry that she was going to have an accident or she couldn't have access to a clean toilet.
1: The survey found 4 in 5 women had resorted to dangerous or undignified coping strategies, which Leanne says isn't good enough.
0: Change this culture that exists where you've got bosses saying, well, this is just how it is in this workplace. You know, this is how it is on the railways because it's been like this for so long. Well, we're not going to cop that anymore.
1: Logan and Jasmine are trying to drive that change in their industry and others like emergency services too. They've started a business creating portable hygiene packs that contain sanitary items, disposal options and other essentials to support women on site.
2: Our, I guess, plan is just to try and prove that it is a necessary item. It's just like a first aid kit and everyone has a first aid kit that's not even thought twice about. So something like this should be the exact same.
1: Jasmine reckons this should all be simple.
2: It's hard for young women to have that conversation with their bosses, so we just want to take away that awkwardness for young women to have to ask for something so simple. Don't feel awkward asking for a Band-Aid, so why should you feel awkward asking for something like this?
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4: Alice Angeloni reporting there, and a lot of people asking, is this not the law? Like, what are the legal requirements? And it's true, yeah, it is. Under work health and safety laws, employers do need to provide clean, safe, accessible toilets. But doesn't appear to be happening all the time. We're hearing from you on the text line now, someone saying, I'm a tradesman. I got told off for putting a lock on the women's toilet and giving the only key to the woman in our crew because the guys wanted to use it. Women really have it tough for reasons most guys simply can't understand. Another one saying, I worked in a national retail store and was the only worker in the shop. When I asked, do I close the store to go to the bathroom? I was told I was not allowed to. I then asked what happens if I need to go to the bathroom and they said, just don't drink water. Had to hold my bladder for up to 4 hours at a time. Wow. And another person, Jen, saying I'm a fencing contractor. It's really hard to find somewhere to go to the toilet whilst wearing high vis. It's behind big trees if I'm lucky enough. Sometimes there are lovely people out there that let you use the bathroom, but new blocks are a different matter altogether. And someone else saying there's actually a website, National Public Toilet Map. It's a free website and app that lets people plan ahead and find more than 25,000 toilets. Yeah, but you'd hope that on job sites you wouldn't need that. But hey, look, that is all we've got time for on Hack for now. Frankie and Phil, going to be back with you right after this one. Catch up.

0: Triple J.
1: It's Frankie and Phil here with you on Triple J Drive. We're in the last hour and we're going to get a bit silly, dare
2: yes.
1: I say.
2: We always do this, especially on a Monday as well. I feel like Monday is unpurposed. Is that the word?
1: Unpurposed?
2: Sorry, I don't know why I said unintentional silliness on a Monday.
1: Yeah, because there is like an overwhelming feeling on a Monday that sometimes it morphs into its own Friday because you end up going, it's Monday. Monday vibes. You know what I mean?
2: Monday vibes.
1: Yeah, yeah.
2: We're going to be playing a little bit of what happened on Breaker this morning. Later on, you've got a catch of the day, Frank.
1: Mm-hmm. Got a new one from Tuvalu. Very exciting.
2: Very excited for that one. Stick around. You're on Triple J Drive with Frankie and Phil.

0: It's Frankie and Phil here on Triple J Drive. You're listening to the radio and we are going to listen to what Luca and Jordan got up to on breakfast this morning.
1: Yeah, Jordan shared a story, something happened over the weekend where someone had been calling her nonstop, but it was someone that she'd never met in a telltale as old as time.
0: Oh, it's a bit of a wrong number scenario.
1: Wrong number scenario. It turns out that this person thought Jordan was someone else completely.
2: I got this phone call from this woman who wanted to, she was like, can I please speak to Dr. like Smith or whatever? Okay. And I was like, no, sorry, you must have the wrong phone call. And she was like, no, I don't. And then she kind of hung up immediately and then just called again straight away. And I answered and I was like, once again, sorry, what you've done is you've called the exact same number that was wrong. And her approach this time was, all right, we've all had a bit of fun. Now, can you please pass me on to Dr. Smith?
3: That's so funny. She must have been so worried about Dr. Smith. Whoever this Jordan person is keeping Dr. Smith hostage and has their phone and has stolen it. What about into Woomba? Josh, did you have a wrong call situation go wrong? What happened?
4: Me and my wife were actually getting phone calls a lot of the time, though, from private numbers. Found out there's a person was born with the same person last name and we're born on the exact same day. Like, we've had police turn up to our door because he's, you know, backed into someone and questioned myself, did I actually back into someone? I can't remember.
1: I had a yarn about a wrong number, but I completely got distracted by that guy saying, I share the same name and birthday with someone else.
0: Yeah. Well, he might have a... How does slightly that work basic out? Name. I don't think it's impossible to happen. It's annoying if you live somewhere in the same area. Like, that would make me anxious if this person's out there committing crimes and then I get mistaken
1: for
0: them.
1: You're saying he's probably like a John Smith or something.
0: Yeah, maybe it's some. That would be the most logical answer to me.
1: I also don't understand why the lady approached Jordan, like doubled down on it and was like...
0: Yeah, stop playing
1: okay,
0: now.
1: Okay, thank you. I've heard the joke before, but seriously though, let's get to work.
0: I wish I had that kind of confidence.
1: Honestly, that's why I never take phone calls. Just text me, bro.
0: I love a phone call.
1: Really?
0: Yeah.
1: Nah, man, I hate talking to people. I'm not trying to do that, especially when I hear stories like that, when it's randoms calling you up.
0: Well, I have trouble spelling. What? So that's why I don't like a text.
1: Okay. I'm sorry to get at you like that. But listen, you're on Triple J Drive.

0: Kristen, Cheddar and Luca on Triple J Breakfast.
1: I wanted to know if there were other people who have the ability with like fruit and produce to sort of know and have intuition, as Luca is a non-believer. And Luca, we've gotten a few people weighing in. We've got Natalie saying, if a rock melon or pineapple smells sweet, then they're good.
2: Nice.
1: Yeah.
2: At the same time, if your chicken's pink, it's not cooked.
1: Okay, I see. I like this one. I can tell what any fruit is just by looking at
2: see,
1: it.
2: Now
1: all
2: that's
1: right.
2: A gift.
1: Now you're taking the piss. Phil in Port Macquarie saying, when I see a carrot, I can tell you how long it is. Secret fruit powers.
2: But his is about a carrot. But he's like, vegetable powers, they're real.
1: The real people who are going around feeling up fruit and knowing what's good and what's not, that's why they're not texting, because they're too busy in the produce aisle sort of making history and picking the perfect fruit.
0: Concetta and Luca, weekday mornings from 6 on Triple J.

0: You're listening to The Drive. It's Frankie and Phil with you. And look, I mentioned it at the top of the hour. Frankie has a catch of the day. New music from Tuvalu.
1: Yes.
0: Love that one, man.
1: Love a lot of the stuff that Tuvalu releases. Also has announced last week that there's going to be a new album out from Tuvalu September 18th. Estrus, this song we're going to get into is one of the lead singles from it. So very excited to hear it and show everyone here on Triple J Drive with Frankie and Phil.

0: This ain't the end. You're listening to Drive. It's Frankie and Phil with you, and it's time for a catch of the day.
1: Oh, what is this?
2: Yeah, I'm on.
1: Of the day.
3: Yes, that is correct. Let's get into the catch of the day. It is from Tuve Lu. I've brought this one in. It's called I'm Your Girl, Right? And Tuve
0: Question
3: Lu,
0: mark.
3: I'm Your Girl, Right? And no comma in there as well, which I like, but run on.
0: I'm Your Girl, Right?
3: Yeah, I thought it would be like I'm Your Girl, comma, Right? Question mark, but it's clean.
0: Yeah, she wants to get to the point.
3: And Tuve Lu always does get to the point with these tracks. You know, the plays and you're just like, well, this is the classic stuff that Tuve Lu keeps bringing. Every single time, fun, but has a lot of depth to it.
0: And you said there's a new album on the way?
3: Yeah, a new album on the way on September 18th, Estrus.
0: Estrus.
3: Estrus.
0: Now, what that means?
3: Always beautiful. I don't know, because it's always beautiful images with Tuve Lu. It's just great visuals. It's and you know what? You can always tell when an artist is cool when they post about a new album and all your favorite artists are commenting, being like, thank God.
0: Who's this in the comment section?
3: Lord is saying, oh my gosh. And then Zara Larsson is also like, you know, I love seeing that.
0: All of my friends.
3: All my friends supporting each other.
0: I love seeing my friends support my friends. Well, look, let's get into it. 0439-757-555. Let us know your thoughts on Frankie's catch of the day. But here it is, Tuve Lu, I'm Your Girl, Right? On Triple J Drive.

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2: 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With me, Anika Luna, as I put you onto local acts before anyone else. We'll travel to all corners of the country to uncover the next generational artists, hear first plays before they drop, and I'll get

0: 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Make sure you stay tuned tomorrow. 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
1: Full Nelson back with some new music. You got Home and Hose coming up after this one. We'll see you guys tomorrow.
0: See ya. Bye.

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2: You know that's right. It's Home and Hosed on Triple J right now. You're locked in with me. My name's Anika Luna, and I'm really excited for the next 2 hours of Australian music that we have ahead of us. I've got no first plays. I've got no interviews. I've just got new music. 33 opportunities, 33 songs, 33 opportunities to discover and fall in love with Australian music. So should we get into it? Should we rock it? Let's do it! Let's put a pep in your step right now. An artist who knows how to write catchy hooks. Her name's Chloe Pache. This is her latest. It's called Knots right now on Home and Hose on Triple J with Anika. Turn it up.

across your airwaves, wherever you are. Straight from me to you. Hey, this is Home and Hose on Triple J. My name's Anika Luna. And huge shout out to Old Mervs. They're going to be hitting the road in the US and Canada over this month. And they're going to be joined by these guys. It's a WA bonanza because Rara Viper are joining them on the road. And God, so stoked for them all playing overseas. I like Chloe Parche with Knots in before that.

Bert around the corner, but I want to get into this crew who are also jumping on tour together. Not only are they doing that, they're making music as well. Hermitude teaming up with Izguan on this one. It's from that eighth album, Eighth, and it's called I Want Ya on Triple G.

an artist who's gotten cosigns, ticks of approval from the likes of SZA, Justin Bieber. I saw Mahalia in those comment sections. This one here is about letting go of destructive habits, victim mentality that comes from being born into toxic and dysfunctional environments. It's Larissa Lambert right now with Blood on the Strings. It comes after this one. Two songs in 2026, an absolute nothing but quality. She's gearing up to her debut record. It's called Yearning. It's dropping September 18th. In the meantime, you can enjoy this one. Or the one we hit play on right here on Home and Hosed called Blood on the Strings. Hermitude and Izguan in before that with I Want Ya comes from that 8th record. And those two are jumping on tour. Going to be jumping on tour all across this month, so go check them out and bring the party. Hey, here on Triple J, Anika is my name. Speaking of bringing the party, I'm going to be throwing it back to 2013 very, very shortly. But right now, let's keep it current. Let's go to a new cut off the Teen Jesus Deluxe record. This is Go Waste My Time. And if you need to let out some anger, it's your opportunity.

Listen to Soul, Listen to Blues. That's the name of that throwback. Teen Jesus up the top with Go Waste My Time. It comes from a deluxe record to that glory, the deluxe version of the record Glory. Hey, on that text line 0439757555, we got Gav, Caitlin and Adam coming through showing love for Teen Jesus, saying they saw them at Laneway in Melbourne and they were unreal. I saw them at Laneway in Melbourne, have to echo the sentiments, totally unreal, and even more so at their recent headline show. I caught them at the Forum in Melbourne. And oh, I literally still have goosebumps thinking about that performance. Hey, come through on that same text line, 0439757555. If you've recently seen an Australian artist in concert or you want to shout out somebody you've recently seen live, I want to hear from you because we're all about Australian music here on Home and Hoes. That's the program you're listening to. Around the corner, I've got a cut from the feature album. So if you haven't heard, if you hadn't had a chance to listen to that new record from Genesis Owusu, well, I got your chance coming your way in the next 15. Right now, I want to take you to heaven, if heaven was a club. Memphis LK, going to take you there.

Darcy Haven, an artist who's currently touring around Europe for the first time. If you're planning, or if you are on a Euro summer, you might want to check out if your movements align. Memphis LK in before that, Without My Body, new heat from that absolute like weapon powerhouse. She's described her music as if the club was heaven, or if heaven was a club, it would be a Memphis LK track, and I could not agree more. Hey, my name's Anika. This is Home and Hosed on Triple J. So stoked to be with you. I'm asking you on the text line 0439757555. Come through if you've recently seen some music, especially live music. I want you to come my way. And so many messages lighting up that text line. Keep them coming. Huge love to Play Lunch.

0: catching her at the Nightcat with such an incredible lineup of people. Robert Baxter, a lot of love pouring through for Charlie, Eskimo Joe as well. Someone saying shout out Eskimo Joe for their 20th anniversary Black Fingernails Red Wine album show at the Corner Hotel in Richmond in Victoria last week. They absolutely rocked it out. Amazing gig. Oh, I'm loving it. I feel like you're taking me there. Keep your messages rolling through 0439757555. If you've seen some Australian live music recently, I want to get into it. I want to talk about it on that text line. And hey, speaking of artists who are touring or touring very, very shortly, it's about damn time we get into this week's feature album.
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2: Hello, this is Genesis Owusu, and my record, Red Star Woo and the Worldwide Scourge, is the feature album all of this week on Triple J. This song, Falling Both Ways, is a funky little track featuring my friend, Lady Hawk. It's a pleasure to work with her.
3: I hope you enjoy. Heaven, hell, what's the difference? Long I get.

0: called Midriff. That one there, it's titled Washed. And they're going to be jumping on tour. The kicks off this weekend, goes until June. So make sure you tap into their socials, find out when they're going to be in your city and catch them live. Genesis Owusu in before that, Falling Both Ways. It comes from that feature album and it's going to be your feature album all this week across the network. That one right there, created with Lady Hawk, a huge moment in the discography. Huge shout out Jenny Wu always. Hey, you're here with me. My name's Anika Luna. We're spinning all things Australian music. And I'm asking you on 0439757555, what music, what Australian music have you been seeing live recently? Someone shouting out Bernard Fanning.
1: I wish I knew which button to push, then I'd know how to please you.
0: Shauno in Newcastle shouting out Bernard Fanning on his Tea and Sympathy tour in March. And Sam from Ballpark Music was also on support.

0: Hell yeah, more love coming through for Ballpark. Someone shouting out their performance at Northgate Theatre just over a week ago, saying that they had an awesome time with their son catching Ballpark. Someone coming through for Alexia.
1: Bullshit, baby. You just hate me. And you do it on daily.
0: Saying Anika, Alexia on stage with Holly Hebe, Eliani and Maria Cassandra in Perth over the weekend was a dream come true. Oh, goosebumps even just thinking about that team up. More love for Bulu based artists.
2: Grateful for every day and every day new steps I live. Life a game of chess, make your play. 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
0: Someone saying Marley Jose and Bulu a few weeks back was dope. Neeks could not agree more. He's a sensational performer. And finally, someone shouting out Luca

saying, I saw Luca Brasi on Saturday night in Mean Gym. Was so, so good to see them again after so long. Oh, all this Australian music, so dynamic, lots of colour and flavour and culture. So lovely hearing what you're seeing live and what you're loving right now. Keep your messages pouring through. Keep your love pouring my way. 0439757555 is where you can send them. Hey, let's keep it moving. I've got new drifting clouds in the next 15 and holy moly, it's like Bush meets disco. It is ridiculous. Right now though, let's get hard, all right? Let's lift up our spirits and aim for the stars. That's the name of this track. It's Kobe D. You're looking in on Triple J.

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record called Frank Morgan. Death by a Thousand's What Ifs is that one. She's going to be jumping on tour, so definitely check out her socials for more info about that. Kobe D up the top, Aim for the Stars, and that's what he's doing on the track, and it's paying off. Just incredible work by that one. A music video, a part of that release, and it's awesome. Hey, Anika is my name. Real shortly, we're getting into brand new music by Drifting Cloud, so don't move a muscle, don't touch that dial. Let's keep it moving. Australian music only here on Triple J. Sly Withers, LFG. Am I sick?

0: Android marik ye. 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
1: It's Disco meets Bush, Drifting Clouds right there. Radanda is the name of that track. And when he dropped that debut single, Boy Boy, I was like, I don't know how he's going to follow this one up. But he's done it in a way that feels so authentic, so fresh, so exciting. And oh my God, I am so pumped for what's on the horizon. For Tera Guyala, that Yolngu musician, Drifting Clouds is his stage name as well. Sly Withers up the top with Sick, a song off that record. To be honest, it came out in April of this year, and we're getting into it here on Home and Hosed on Triple J. You're with me, my name's Anika. We've been with each other for about an hour, and I'm so grateful to be sharing this space. And we've got another hour on the horizon, and we're going to get a bit more discovery, introduce you to some names that maybe you might not know already. Got a few names that you do know though. Right around the corner, Charlotte Plank and Jiggets. But right now, Becca Hatch.

pulled inspiration from that track, Neo Behind It, in 2008. So on here is a reimagination, Young and Lips putting his own spin. It's Miss Independent. Comes from that record, a debut album's Love Songs for the Streets from Young and Lips. It came out on Friday and I'm spinning it for you right now on Triple J on Home and Hosed. Jiggets and Charlotte Plank in before that and bang, what a number. Becca Hatch up the top with Bang Goes the Drum Garden, a song all about protecting the garden that you create. Hey, you're locked in right now. My name's Anika with you and bringing you Australian music for the next hour. And God, we've got so much to go through. Here's a little smorgasbord of what you can

right. There really is something for everybody, from heavy hitting tunes to atmospheric, electronic, and of course, a little bit of R&B. And a little bit of a spoiler alert, this is a Triple Janet feature artist, all going down in this hour. I've got about 15 songs coming your way, 15 opportunities to fall in love with Australian music. And right now, let's bring you a very well-respected crew from Boorloo Perth. They just dropped

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1: This Friday, we have a Like a Virgin veteran coming through. It's Matt Corby. Songwriter is getting ready to hit the road to celebrate his latest album, Tragic Magic. But before he does, he'll be gracing us with his timeless vocals on an original and a cover. Like a Virgin with Matt Corby, this Friday on Triple J Breakfast.

Twisted Desire. Rage Flower brings up the theatrics to 100. It's called Pushpin, and you love that Euronation-based artist. She always brings the drama, and you never know her next move. Hey, and before that, People Taking Pictures with their latest. It's called Let This Be. It comes from an EP with the same title. We've spun out the title track here on Home & Hoes on Triple J. But if you want more from that record, here's what you can expect.

huge shout out that crew from Bulu Perth. Project of Luke Parrish, Power Negro as well. If you're hearing psychedelic porn crumpet influence, well, goes without saying, that crew are all kind of orbiting in the same circles. Oh, I love this record. I love these people. I love Australian music. Hey, you're listening to Home and Hose right now on Triple J. Anika is my name. In the next 15, I've got new Lashiv. They're gearing up to an album, and I want to spin out one of the songs that's going to be on that record. Right now, though, let's get into some TK Maidza. She dropped this one, and I haven't had a chance to play it on the program, so let's do it. It's pressed on

But not at the collapse. The exhale out after, when it all starts to feel a bit lighter and you can feel that weight lifted off their shoulders. Pamela, a crew who are gearing up to a debut EP. It's going to be out July 10th, so mark it in your calendars. TK Midza in before that. Preston, it's so strong as per usual. I'm so excited for whatever she's working towards. The most recent releases have just been so

And speaking of strong releases, I've got Lashiv in 2 songs time. They're gearing up to an album, and I'm going to get into one of their most recent releases, and I'm really excited to put you onto it. Hey, you're locked in to Home and Hose right now.

It's just heat on heat with that crew. I'm so impressed. Their album is going to be out October 16th, so make sure you watch this space and keep up to date with them on their socials. Hey, in before that, we heard Tosser, VVP Dilla, Alicia G and Utility teaming up on that one. VVP steering the way, Australia's baddest. Hey, here on Home and Hoes, I'm bringing you Australian music. My name's Anika. You can call me Neeks because we're hanging out on your Monday evening and I'm so excited to be here. Hey, we're getting a little bit heavier. Is that okay? I don't care. I'm asking for forgiveness and not permission. And we're going to build up to that heaviness right now. Get into one of my favorite bands on the scene. It's Swap Meet with I Know.

0: But no one's hearing me.
1: We kicked off with Swap Meet. I Know is the name of that track. It comes from their debut album. It's called Mount Zero. It's going to be out everywhere on July 17. Huge shout out that Garnerland Adelaide crew. They're one of my favorites on the rise right now. And right there, bringing the energy all the way up. Ocean Sleeper, huge, huge tune. Break the Cycle is the name of that track. A song which on 0439757555, someone is saying, thank you so much for playing this one, Anika. It's providing me some relief whilst I'm in Wagga Wagga release driving. Well, relief driving. Well, huge shout out to you. And let me in. Let me into your world, a window into your world. I really want to know what you're up to, what all this Australian music is soundtracking tonight. My name's Anika. That's all I'm doing. I'm spinning Australian music and we're going to be sharing this space for the next 20 minutes or so. And I've still got so much I want to bring you, including a tune from Unearthed High right around the corner. But to take us there, I want to bring you a powerful new anthem created for community by five proud First Nations artists, Nookie, Dallas Woods, Soju.

They go by the name of Antics, and that one there, it's called If I Wanted To. At its core, it's all about the accessibility of really harmful products and harmful things and how accessible they are. You can just, you know, with a few taps, buy crazy things online. In before that, Dallas Woods, Nookie, Raya, Soju Gan, and Friend, and Fred Leone teaming up for that Voices of Resistance, all about the negative impacts of the tobacco and nicotine industry on community. Them expressing themselves from what they're seeing, what they're living, and it's powerful, powerful stuff. Bit of a heavier bracket for you here on Triple J, but I want to pair the dark with the light as well. I've got the Triple J Unearthed feature artist right around the corner. Right now, let's get a bit jingly jangly. The Dregs have just dropped a new song. And here's not even a little taste of it. Here is the whole damn thing. It's time to get your banjo out, get your harmonica going. And look into this one. It's the Dregs with Golden Lights on Triple J.

0: introducing your Unearthed Feature Artist of the Week.
1: Hey, I'm Olivia Iskios, and I'm an artist from Melbourne. I'll take you high. I started in church. And then when I was 14, I started putting out covers on YouTube, really just doing that for fun, built my own fan base from that. And by 17, I was able to travel to the US. My formative years were really built there, especially in Atlanta. Songwriting with incredible creators that did Cardi B, Rick Ross, that has done Jay-Z, Beyonce. The thing about my music is that everything is intentional. It's raw, heartfelt, and it's slow and it's lovely, but you know what? It demands for you to take your time and it demands your attention. This album is called Yours Truly. It really opened up a lot of recognition in Australia, and that means something to me because I'm from here, you know? Like, I'm from Melbourne. I grew up Northside. It surpassed over 500,000. And for R&B to find that acknowledgement here is so important, and I'm so, so grateful. The plan for this year, we are pushing to do 2 more projects, a lot more shows, and just see if we can really run it. This next track is Ride. It's fun, liberating, and I hope you like this one.

called Pain Gain, project of Chloe Cole from Chloe, Hamish Lafleur from Swim, and Samuel Cook of Crushed. It's an ultimate trio. The Fame is the name of this new one. It comes from a record, their debut album, self-titled, called Pain Gain. It's going to be out July 10. Mark it in your calendars. In before there, your Triple J Unearthed feature artist all this week, Olivia Esquios. Ride is the name of the song that we hit play on. If you want more from that absolute godsend, it comes from a record called Yours Truly, and highly recommend tapping in. The Dregs up the top with Golden Lights, and you're here on Home and Hose on Triple J. Anika's my name. I'm getting out of here. Gonna leave you with one more song from an act called M. Hud. This is Want, Want, Want. Turn it up.

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3: Yo, how are you feeling? It's so nice to be hanging out with you. My name is Tanya. I do this each and every week, bringing you soul and R&B and UK garage and Afrobeat and reggaeton, everything that extends from this world of stuff that just feels like it's got solid heart and soul to it. So I'm really excited to be with you again for another week here on Triple J. I have an amazing conversation with Jordan Ward, teed up for this show, so stick around. That's coming up a little later on. To kick off the show, I need to give you some new Georgia Smith. I'm such a massive fan of when she's sinister and vibey. This is her brand new one called What's Done Is Done.

It is new stuff from Georgia Smith called What's Done Is Done. You with Tanya Bunter here on Triple J. The Kings of Nostalgia, the Avalanches, are back. So I'm going to be playing you something from this new era in a second, giving you a bit more of an idea of the thinking behind it. You know that they love a good story. But to follow on from that Georgia Smith track, she always reminds me of old school UKG. I had to pull up this classic. It's a huge one called Sincere from MJ Cole. You're listening to it on Triple J.

always so good at making you lean in to try and dissect all of the different parts that they've pieced together to make a song. Of course, the Sample Kings, the Avalanches, back with brand new music. That one's called Together, featuring Nicki Nair and Jesse Lanza and Prentice. You're listening to it here on Soul Control. A classic UKG track before that from MJ Cole and Sincere. And when I was listening to it originally, I was like, damn, Pink Panthers would bloody froth this. And then I was looking through the rest of their catalogue. She's already been there, babes.

in January of this year doing her own flip on that track. I love it when things form in that way where I'm just like, oh, I am reading this right. I am imagining things. Get me in the studio. Make me a creative director. That's what I say. In a second, I'm going to give you some Miss Kelly Rowland. I know that she was going to bump like this and I needed to play it for you. Before we do that, here is a track called D Juno. You're listening to it all here on Triple J. My name's Tanya Bunter. What's

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1: Now, the women love you when you get out there. Why do you think that is?
2: What'd you say?
1: The women love you when you get out there.
2: Why is that, ladies?
1: Well, I'm asking you.
2: Huh? Because I look good.
1: Why do you think that is?
2: You look good. I smell good. I feel good.
1: And you sing good.
2: And make love good.
1: Oh.

0: there is an incredible dexterity of language and flow in your rapping. Where did you learn that skill?
1: Obsessed when we have a music journal as an outro on a track. That's one from T Breezy, an artist that was sent directly to my inbox, which if you are listening to this show, my email is in the show notes of the Soul Control page every week for you to reach out and send me stuff directly. T Breezy giving me fill my pockets. And really cool to see in the back end, because this is one that's been uploaded to Unearthed, that there's some really cool production credits from Utility, who you'll know from his work with VV Pete. There's also Marley and Air Max 97, Joe Carey. Absolute fan of all of those different producers teaming up on Fill My Pockets. It is Soul Control here on Triple J. What's up? I'm Tanya. I am a massive fan of soul and R&B music and love putting this show together for you each and every week. But a real delight of mine is being able to have someone pop into the studio and to have a deep chat with them about their music releases. Somebody that I'm going to be having a chat to in a moment has been a dancer in his past life and still continues to do it, but you might recognize him if you are from that world, because he's worked with Janet Jackson, Usher, Becky G, Justin Bieber, and Beyonce. Tyler, the Creator, called him out for one of his tracks that he loved called White Crocs. To jog your memory, this is one from Jordan Ward. A chat with him up next.

0: A track by Jordan Ward called White Crocs, one that Tyler, the creator, is a massive fan of. And if you don't know Jordan from his starting out in 2017 or his life before as a dancer for so many massive stars like Justin Bieber and Beyonce, you might know him from this recent tour that has been kicked off around the country from JID. They pulled him up on stage to support them. There's two more shows still left in Sydney and Perth where you might be able to catch him. But I am so, so lucky to have him make some time to hang out here on Soul Control. Jordan Ward, thank you so much for coming in and hanging out with me.
1: Thank you for having me, Tanya. Appreciate you.
0: It's so lovely to see what you've been getting up to outside of your touring. You've been doing this like run club. You did one in Melbourne the other day. Can you tell me about like the process of doing that and keeping that routine in your life?
1: For sure. Well, I grew up a dancer. I was a studio kid, convention kid. I did theater. I was a backup dancer for a long time. I'm now, do my own shows. So I've always been a performance athlete, always had to train for an element of endurance. So I've always been running. And me and my bro, Ricky, I collab with him on some creative direction for my albums. We would talk about back in the day, like, yo, man, we should start a run club. Like, we should do some fire merch. Because we would follow each other on the running apps. And, with the last album, Forward, if you look in the corner of the album cover, you even see the logo is me running. And a lot of the imagery, when you open the vinyl up, it's running related in the videos I'm running. So, I didn't run today. I ran yesterday. I might run later today. But I'm not a marathon or, like, a super athlete or type of guy, anything. But I just love going for a little jog after I lift some weights. It frees my mind. And especially to listen to new music. So, with the Run Club, it's like, hey, we actually gave some fans an exclusive experience to listen to the album for the first time before the album came out. Sick. Through the Run Club in Atlanta. So, yeah, that was a long answer, but
0: no,
1: it's been a long process.
0: That's amazing, because I was going to say, and maybe this is more of a question for when you're doing a solo run, is there something that you've been going to recently that, like, gets you in the energy to, like, get out the door?
1: Music-wise?
0: Yeah.
1: I've been listening to this Earl Sweatshirt new tape, this Earl Sweatshirt and Surf Gang tape. Well, it's with Mike as well, but
0: yeah.
1: I just love the production. I love his wordplay, the layering of his vocals, like, It's fire. And then I also was running the Michael Jackson Thriller a lot.
0: Like, oh, that's having such a big moment. Hey, yeah, like, old catalog. Yeah. Human nature is everywhere at the moment.
1: Yeah.
0: I'd love to hear about your rehabilitation, your recovery that went into writing the latest record, because I think you seem so at ease and so calm about it based on, like, the videos that I see on your YouTube, sort of breaking down those moments. But, yeah, it seems like you're very calm when it comes to things maybe not panning out and having to have this slow process of looking after yourself. Can you tell me more about that story?
1: For sure. Yeah, I mean, the whole knee rehab thing was kind of just like, we use it kind of even in a metaphorical way, because just like every single person, we all got problems. Even though I would say we all got problems deep inside, it sounds so corny when you say by yourself, we all got problems deep inside.
0: It's true.
1: No, but honestly, yeah. The greater metaphor.

0: for is that as I'm getting older, every mistake I've done things, I've slipped up in ways I talk on the album that cost me in even bigger ways. And the greater lesson is just, yo, take your time, make every single thing count, appreciate every single thing that we have. And that's what went into the music, was just taking the time to really work on the songs, really flesh out the meaning of the songs, translating it to the lyrics, and just being intentional with it.
1: You call that web series like now. You call that video diary or web series Plantain Go. What was the point behind that?
0: Plantain Go, man. So Plantain, that's our creative company, man. You know, any OG fan of mine, they know I used to go by Young Plantain. There was a period in my life when, like I said, I was dancing on the road. We did a leg in South America. And I discovered like plantains, and I would just
1: be. That's the first time?
0: Yeah, this is like 2017. Wow. Man. I'm 31. So yeah. This is when I'm like 21, 22. And there would just be a period of time where I'd just be like whipping up plantains on my story, like my Instagram story, like, yo, I'm Young Plantain, man. You feel me? Like, and it just became like one of my little nicknames. And so now that has evolved into our greater creative company, Plantain. We've been doing the, you know, when we do the run clubs, that's Plantain. When you see. Mm-hmm. Creative direction on my album, when you see the merch, when you see the stage design, it's so all coming from this greater umbrella, Plantain. So Plantain Go is just showing the lifestyle. You know, everybody that works with me, my DJ Kato, we collaborate under Plantain a lot. Ray, the videographer, you know. Yeah. And if you part of the gango, you know what I'm saying, you can get the Plantain right here, you feel me? That's the Plantain.
1: I'm a big fan of Champion Sound because there's so many parts to that I love. It's the beatboxing. It's like the psychedelic drums almost on that is really lovely. And that outro telling you to pull over, like what's the story behind that little verbal bit?
0: Hey. I can't.
1: You don't want to reveal?
0: I can't just give it away like that, man. But I can't just give it away like that. But
1: why did you include it then? Why did you feel like you needed to put it in there?
0: Well, there's layers to the album. There's stuff going on with the album. Like if you listen from, I'll just say, just listen to the album from top to bottom, and there's some things going on. There's some through lines. There's some, you know. You might have to look at it backward first. I don't know.
1: Okay. Fair enough.
0: I can't just give, you know.
1: That's okay. You can keep some stuff to yourself. That's all right.
0: But yeah, just listen from top to bottom.
1: Yeah. Let's chat about your track with Sailor. The like jazzy swing to that.
0: Hey.
1: It is so good. But it's also an intimacy that I haven't really reflected on or heard much in music, where you only have this safety with certain people that you would do certain things with. You can't really understand it sometimes. Is there a legit story in your life where that's happened or you've clocked that with yourself?
0: For sure. I mean, shout out Sailor. She's an amazing artist, man. But yeah, you know, just letting your hair down, it can be a way to turn that critic off in our head and get creative or just get comfortable and fully express ourselves. And we can't do that around everybody. I don't go out and drink a lot. I like to get in my car and go home. You know, the idea that I can go somewhere and not be able to get home with my right mind, kind of, that's not for me. You know, it's for some people.
1: I'd love to hear about this collab you have with Genevieve.

0: you dancing in that, and I am so obsessed with it. Tell me about that collaboration, and if you'd sort of like worked out you wanted to dance together on that, like how did that part come up?
1: Well, shout out Genevieve, she's amazing, man. I mean, we made that song some time ago, and it was just a vibe. We linked up, we kicked it, and she's so creative, man. Not only did she come, like her and her team came to me with the idea for the vid, and was just like, yo, you just gotta pull up and just be a part of it. But also, like, they reproduced the song, made it a whole different version from when we first started. So like, and I'm just grateful to be a part of her vibe, man. She got the new album with the deluxe out right now, so. And she's a dancer too, like.
0: I was trying to source that a little bit. Like, I saw one reference to her.
1: Just move and just dance. I don't know if you've seen her talk, but she's like, yo, I just want to just move and just.

0: vibe. I'm like, bet.
1: How does it feel stepping into being a dancer, like, and expressing yourself that way for the day?
0: Stepping into it, I never step out of it, man. I am a dancer, you know what I'm saying? Like, whether I'm doing it professionally, whether it's me doing it as a musical theater kid, whether it's me being on stage now, or whether it's just me being at a coffee shop and just hearing some music, or going on TikTok, you know, I see a little dance on TikTok, I'm like, oh, I can hit that. Like, I can't help it.
1: It's
0: I'm a dancer.
1: A natural
0: it's
1: a part of you. Yeah.
0: I'm not gonna fight it.
1: Yeah.
0: You know?
1: I'd love to hear about your concept between the album Forward and Backward, and what the biggest leap forward for you has been, like, in your career, in your life, that you really recognize and you're proud of.
0: I mean, the biggest step forward that I've made.
1: As I look at your hat that says looking forward as well.
0: Crazy. Shout out my bro Lo, my stylist. I don't know what my biggest step forward is. I don't know.
1: What's the thing you're most proud of then that you think you've done over the last little while? I feel like you'd reflect on this a lot. You got something in there.
0: Yeah, let me hurry up. I'm proud of these albums, man. I'm proud of my friends and family being proud of me. You know, if they're proud of me, I'm like, that's cool.
1: I did hear something where you were like, if my granddad can have a listen to this album and not necessarily listen to the music, but listen and read the lyrics, if he gets it, then I'm really stoked. Has he had a listen to your music?
0: He probably heard something.
1: He's not someone who would tell you that he's proud of you or like,
0: oh, yeah. I mean, yeah, he's told me before.
1: Yeah.
0: For sure.
1: Yeah.
0: He's an old guy, man. You know how they are, man.
1: So you've managed to do that, though, you know, in
0: for
1: his
0: sure.
1: own way.
0: For sure.
1: Like that's a massive leap forward, right?
0: For sure. Absolutely. Yeah.
1: Well,
0: absolutely.
1: Beautiful. I'm so excited for you. And this next year, what direction are you going to go in next?
0: Hey, I told you I can't tell you everything.
1: No, that's okay.
0: But I might have already told you, though.
1: Okay.
0: Because I told you before, and then it happened. So I might have already told you. You know what I'm saying?
1: Yeah. Of course, something for us to unpick and have a listen to
0: exactly.
1: a bit more deeply.
0: Exactly.
1: And do you have any other plans for the rest of the year that you're super excited about that we should keep
0: getting
1: a little
0: back
1: eye
0: in
1: out
0: the studio,
1: for?
0: Man.
1: Sick.
0: Getting back in the studio, trying to do some more shows. But really just getting back in the studio. We've been on the road almost half the year at this point. Mm. And I absolutely love that. But I'm just inspired to make music, man. You know, so I've been making a little bit of music. People have been sending me some stuff. And I'm just excited to be creative again. I'm motivated. I see these people out here love music. They love going to shows. They support. Shout out JID, man.
1: Oh, my gosh, yeah.
0: World Tour, man. That's the whole reason I'm even here. Shout out JID with the God Does Like World Tour, man. Like, getting to be on the road with him this past month. We did our headline run earlier this year, straight into the UK run. So I'm really seeing, like, yo, I'm a fan. These are fans. And we just want to come out here and just rock out.
1: Yeah,
0: we
1: keep that energy.
0: We want good music. We want to go to a show. We want to feel good. We want to be around other people in these vibes. So I just want to keep it going, man. Just keep it going.
1: Sick. Well, I can't wait to see you on the next run of
0: Thank
1: tours.
0: You.
1: Thanks so
0: For
1: much
0: sure.
1: for hanging out with me, Jordan Wood.
0: Thank you so much.

that winter has crept in to my life. I've accepted it. I can't change the weather with a cute small outfit anymore. Summer is over. So that's a track to represent that moment, that shift. Jordana and TV Girl. Came off the back of Jordan Ward and Sailor. Smoking Potner is the title of that track. And if you didn't hear before that, a conversation I had with Jordan Ward about his latest album, Backward, and his experiences in really learning how to pump the brakes, reflect and move forward when things aren't quite working out. He's a really deep thought artist and he's also in the country right now supporting JID. If you are going to those gigs across the Horden in Sydney on Wednesday or Metro City on Saturday, get there early and check him out. Go vibe with him. You're with Tanya Bunter here on Triple J. And if you did miss that conversation, just remember that this show exists within the Triple J app and on the website under the Soul Control page. You can listen back. You can re-listen if you want to. In a moment, I've got an 80s disco reggae classic coming, but I'm very excited. There is new Nairi. This one's called Afar.

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1: It's brand new Drifting Clouds, the second track from them, the boys from Arnhem Land. And it's named after one of the six Yongle seasons. So they've got a wet and dry season. There's six different ones. Raranda is one of those, end of the dry season, moving into the colder, wetter climate seasons. And it's really beautifully done. Again, stunning visuals have been dropped with that track. You're listening to it here on Triple J. Hello, I am Tanya Bunter. I love to hang out with you and play you tracks that are old and new from the soul and R&B world. And look, sometimes there's just some glazing elephants in the corner of the room that you have to acknowledge, right? But I'd love to hear from you what you're

0: You're thinking about this whole situation with Drake dropping three albums on Friday when we were expecting one, Iceman. He did drop that, but then he also had Habibti and Maid of Honor in the mix too. There are so many to get through. Have you listened to it? What are your thoughts? 0439 757 555. I'm going to play you something that I liked from that collection of tunes in a couple of songs' time. First, I need to introduce you to an artist that I've just found. Cortani and Saleko have teamed up on this track called Angel Eyes, very much reminding me of Brent Faiyaz, the classical instrumentation, the romanticism. It's got all of that for you. A brand new artist from me to you here on Soul Control.
1: Angel Eyes. She got me hypnotized. She the only thing that caught my eye.

Passionate girl, you know we in a city of savages. Yeah, most girls in the city will come to my house and they know where the bathroom is. I know some girls for directors that's casting if they out here looking for actresses. The same as they say they don't care about looks, but they know what attractive is. Don't try and tell your man good things coming, no smoke.

0: fire, play around. I'm either in or I'm out.
1: So baby, show me some.
2: It's not so much about having the perfect circumstances for things to flow peacefully, but also it's just as important and just as real to encourage yourself in the moments of the most darkness, like where you don't know what to do with yourself, where it's actually a struggle to step out of the house or leave, you know, your bed, you know, kind of to just emerge, because it does take so much strength. I think it can also work to just move toward sound and open a door, even when you're, you know, shaking. You know, there's moments where sometimes I'm like shaking and I really don't know what to do with myself. And there's a part of me that's like, well, I could just seek some kind of distraction from this pain or seek a kind of anesthetic. And that could be doom scrolling or maybe any kind of habits that distract you from feeling. I would encourage, like, even in those darkest times, to just open the door anyway. Like, even if it feels impossible or you don't know what else to do, that's just as much of a valuable place to create from than a peaceful circumstance and environment.
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0: a French Senegalese singer called Anaïs. And one of those artists that you'll be able to catch in Australia soon. I know she's going to be here for Rising on June 4 doing a gig with Bumpy. In there too, from the top, it was Cortani with that Brent Fire sort of jam. 4AM Crew in there as well. And Drake with one of my favourite moments off the record, Slap the City with Chendressa, who is an artist that I've played here on the show before, and I think that is probably the strength of what Drake has been doing over the last few years and probably last few records now, is his collaborations, his sample work, his nod to the culture. You can't fault him there. He seems to be able to pull anyone he wants to feature on his albums. You with Tanya Bunter. We are talking about Drake here, but we're also playing you so much great music from around the world and locally. But I've got to celebrate the new album from Genesis Owusu, our feature album all this week here on Triple J. He has been killing it. And he's one of those dudes who loves to write a record around the fantastical nature of what's going on. He's a world builder, right? But this time round, he has come back down to earth because he just can't ignore what's going on socially and politically, is what he's saying. So very much anchored 2 feet on the ground. It's Big Dog.
1: That's

0: Intro with Tanya Bunta.
1: It's war. Soldiers, they kill other soldiers. We're in a situation where everybody involved knows the stakes.

0: ain't no time for kid pussy.
1: If you're wondering what's inside of me, this is it. This is me. This is my soul. This is what I look like inside.
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It is SideQuest and Keep Moving, one from the States that I feel like sits in the folder of Jock Jams in my head. And that to me is one of those tracks that you're in college, you're in uni, and you walk into a party and everyone is shaking their ass too. Huge energy from those two. We had in there too Capital A with 24s and Genesis Owusu, our feature album all this week from him called Red Star Woo and the Worldwide Scourge. That was Big Dog off it. Absolutely love that he is a man who has something to say. You're with Tanya Bunter here on Soul Control. It's Triple J that you tuned into. This is a special corner where I hang out with you for 2 hours. I handpick every single track that you're listening to. I love to really delve deeply into what soul and R&B music really means and how it can cross into so many different parts of the world. That's probably the best bit about it. I've got a Panamanian hit from 2003. Let's see if you can work out what I'm going to play. Coming up after this one, it is one that I have just been loving and seen it pop up so much on my feed. It is huge. It is Manny Saint and DJ Prospect.

The title of this one is On and On and On and by Soul One, an Australian producer that you can check out on Triple J Unearthed. An ethereal little one for you here on Soul Control. And that summer of 2003 hit from Panama by Lorna called Papi Chulo was in the middle. You've got some stuff from Freddie Gibbs coming for you very soon to get you excited about him being in the country very soon. I need to give you some Chilean-Australian music first. This is an artist called Alora that you would have definitely heard on this show before, a brand new one about that light bulb moment when you're just like, damn, I don't think me and this person are going to work out because they are cooked. Emotionally, they are stunted. They have all this other stuff that they've got going on. They can't even love themselves. There is no room for me and it's got nothing to do with me. It's called Love Don't Do What You Did.

Lack-a-version. This Friday, we have a Lack-a-version veteran coming through. It's Matt Corby. Singer and songwriter is getting ready to hit the road to celebrate his latest album, Tragic Magic. But before he does, he'll be gracing us with his timeless vocals on an original and a cover. Lack-a-version with Matt Corby, this Friday on Triple J Breakfast.

0: a track to say it really is that serious, that cigarettes and smoking are majorly impacting communities every day. Led by Indigenous leaders Dallas Woods, Nookie, Fred Leone, Rhea and Soju Gang, and the Tackling Indigenous Smoking leaders across the country. It's called Voices of Resistance. You're listening to it here on Triple J Soul Control with Tanya. I gave you some Freddie Gibbs as well to get you excited for that October tour when he's in the country. I'm going to play you some early 2000s R&B zesty energy from a modern artist called Nomi in a moment. First, I needed to give some love to Haola Tokefu, who presents the Uncle Station show on Double J called Sky High. He had a chat with Thundercat on the latest show. It is so damn good. And he actually asked him a really interesting question, which when you work in music, and I have this all the time, sometimes you just need a little breather, a little bit of silence. Here's how asking if Thundercat ever did that when it came to his days.
1: With so much music to be listened to and to make, when does Thundercat actually have a music-free day? Or does he?
2: Oh, man. Yeah, I think that there's a freedom in creating my own music. But I feel like you're never done working. You're never done. You know, it's never like this moment. Like, and now there's this moment for me, because I've always treated it like I. How do I describe this? I feel like I try to treat everybody's music that I work on as if it was mine. Mm-hmm. You know, like I try to carry the same heart into every other aspect of what it is. So I don't really separate from, you know, I don't know if that sounds weird, but it's almost like I try to show up with the same amount of love I would have for my music with somebody else's.
1: Oh, for sure. And I'm sure they'd appreciate that, you know, wholeheartedly.
2: Well, I would hope so. You know, but that's what that is for me. So there isn't really, no, you don't really get any time off. It's kind of like, you know, you're always picking away at whatever it is, no matter what
1: people
2: it is.
1: People hitting you up, hey man, what about that thing I sent you last night?
2: Yeah, yeah, I think I told the story of me working on Max Music until the last moment, you know, where it's like 3 or 4 o'clock in the morning.
1: You still
2: matter.
1: Got time.
2: Yeah.
1: All right, man. Send you a file.
2: Yeah.
1: Are you the type, though, like you need music and everything to do, like you're busting to go to the toilet and like, I'm going to find the song first before I...
2: Oh, yeah. Yeah. Yeah. Yeah. I'm 100% that guy.

How damn sweet is it? It's Nomi and Sweet Talk here on Triple J Soul Control. You with Tanya Bunter. Thank you so much for hanging out with me, yapping with me, leaning in with me. If you're keen to lock into something off the back of this show, that Thundercat interview with Haola Tukefu is on Sky High. You can check it out right now. And I had a chat earlier on with Jordan Ward. If you want to listen to that, that exists on the Triple J website on Soul Control and that beautiful page I make for you every week. My name is Tanya Bunter. Thanks so much for hanging out with me. So excited to do this again next time.

Late nights on Triple J with me, Ben Hunter. We've got potential and it makes me mental. Thanks so much for tuning in. My name is Ben Hunter and it is a true privilege to be back joining you for the late night as we surge on into Tuesday and into the rest of the week. Hope you're having a nice one. Got some great stuff coming up for you. Obviously, that was Somba with Potential. Love to hear it. Coming up a bit later on in the hour, Alexia, of course, a nice Aussie flavor to start off proceedings. The Jungle Giants from their new album, as well as a track off of the feature album from this week by Genesis Owoo.

It's called Situations. Really excited to be back in the hot seat tonight. And I thought, God, it's been a little while since I've played. Maybe, I mean, you know, certainly I think it's got to be my favorite game I've ever come up with. I've only come up with one, and it's this one, but it's called Celebrity or Not a Celebrity. I'll explain more a little bit later on, but I'm really looking forward to hanging out. 0439757555 is the place to get in touch if you want to let me know what you're up to. Here's some lewd. Never adds up. Triple J.

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1: I want to know if there were other people who have the ability with like fruit and produce to sort of know and have intuition, as Luca is a non-believer. And Luca, we've gotten a few people weighing in. We've got Natalie saying, if a rock melon or pineapple smells sweet, then they're good.
2: Nice. Yeah. At the same time, if your chicken's pink, it's not cooked.
1: Okay, I see. I like this one. I can tell what any fruit is just by looking at it.
2: See,
1: now you're taking somebody with intuition. Phil in Port Macquarie saying, when I see a carrot, I can tell you how long it is. Secret fruit powers.
2: But his is about a carrot. 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
1: The real people who are going around feeling up fruit and knowing what's good and what's not, that's why they're not texting, because they're too busy in the produce aisle sort of making history and picking the perfect fruit.
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Late Nights on Triple J. How's the energy after that one? That one is called Match Sim Freestyle. It's by Capes, who is a First Nations artist out of Broome, Western Australia. And for only 20 years old, can you believe that? How's the power in the voice? It hits you in the guts. It's like a like Maxo Cream almost, just the fullness of the voice. Really exciting stuff. Hey, it's Late Nights on Triple J with me, Ben Hunter. To start things off, it's been red hot. It simply has been. Out of the Gold Coast, Lude with Never Adds Up, then a bit of Baby Keem, Vera Blue, and now it's now. And it's a pleasure to be with you. Hey, it has been a while, and I'm looking to play a little game called Celebrity or Not a Celebrity. How it works is very simple. On 0439757555, text in the name of a person, and then it is up to me to guess, is that a famous person that I just haven't heard of, or is it a real sort of just normal person? Is it, you know, you could text in the name of a friend of yours, you know, whatever it may be, and then it's up to me. I'll take a guess, I'll take an honest guess, and then I will have a Google, and then I'll keep the score. It's me versus you. It's celebrity or not a celebrity. 0439757555. I believe I've played it 3 times, and I believe I'm losing 1-2. So I would love to be able to even the ledger here, but it's a difficult game, but it is a challenge that I feel that I'm up for. I've got that Jungle Giants I mentioned earlier coming up very soon, as well as a Genesis Owusu even. And here is out of Kana Adelaide, Alexia with Punch Drunk Love on Triple J.

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2: Hello, it's Genesis Owusu, and Triple J are featuring my record, Red Star Wu, in the Worldwide Scourge all this week. This song is called Situations. It's a song that tries to extend the olive branch between all spectrums, all walks of life. It's not some kumbaya, we have to hold hands and get along, but I think there are things that are pressing for all regular people, and it's time to build a coalition and make some meaningful change.

It's Late Nights on Triple J with me, Ben Hunter. That was Situations by Genesis Owusu off of the feature album Red Star Woo, and the world, it's lost me there, but it's the world something. Hey, forgive me for that, but I am excited because it is time to play my favourite game to play when I get to host on Late Nights on Triple J. It is Celebrity versus Normal. You text in on 0439757555. You text in the name of a person. This person is either a celebrity or a normal person, and it's up to you to try and trick me. So you either send in the name of someone random, someone you've made up, a friend of yours who sounds like it could be a celeb, or you send in a celeb's name who you think I might not have heard of, maybe a little bit niche, maybe a celeb in a certain world. And we've got our first round. I'm just going to rattle off one in between every few songs. I'm not going to get in the way too much. But first things first, Angela Davis has been submitted. Angela Davis. And at first glance, something about it feels celeb. I don't know if I'm thinking about a different Davis, but I'm thinking like jazz. I'm thinking jazz. I'm going to go with celeb. I'm locking in celeb, and I haven't Googled yet, but here we go. Angela Davis is an American Marxist and feminist political activist. Fantastic. That's a celebrity. That's a celebrity. What an icon. What a hero. Thank you, Angela. We thank you for all that you do. Forgive me for not knowing you earlier, but that's what it is. We're taking that. That's a win for the people. 1 point to Benny. You ripper! We're going to carry on here. Keep on coming through. 0439757555. Right now, a bit of a throwback back to 1983. This is Violent Femmes with Blister in the Sun. I think Angela might have been a fan.

Peking Duck and Rico Nasty, the collab that who really saw coming? It's Late Nights on Triple J with me, Ben Hunter. I suppose a few of us might have seen it coming, but I certainly was not one of them. And that song's been around a while, but it still is, and pun unintended, a thrill. Hope you're doing well. 0439757555 is the place to get in touch. If you're interested in playing celebrity or no celebrity, send me the name of a person. It's up to me to guess. Is it a celebrity or not a celebrity? It's as easy as that. So far, Benny is leading 1-0. I've not been tricked just yet. I've got some Slater to play for you a bit later on. Angus and Julia Stone as well. And just previously, we heard, of course, Violent Femmes, Blister in the Sun, Gracie Abrams, Hit the Wall, YNG Marta, Real Geek. The Minecraft punning there was really something else. Having a great time. Hope you are too. Here's a little bit of Paramore, Decode on Triple J.

New stuff from Charlie Lucas. We love to see it. It's Late Nights on Triple J with me, Ben Hunter. Hope you're keeping well as we power on into what is bound to be another simply phenomenal Tuesday. One that I'm certainly really looking forward to, I suppose. I hope you do well. I've had a nice old week. I spent most of last week in New South Wales. I'm Melbourne-based these days, originally from Meanjin, Brisbane, but was in the Wollongong for the first time. Love the gong. I tell you what.

drinking that is making them really quite large. The sizes of most dogs that I saw, I was doing some comedy, but we were allowed to stay. We were staying sort of near the waterfront there, and every single one of these dogs, they were fit, healthy people walking along. But these dogs, they've been eating in a good paddock. Is that something just I've noticed? Have you been to Wollongong? Have you noticed these big old dogs? Let me know. I hope you keep it well. Here's a little bit of Baker Boy to round out the hour on Triple J.

Late Nights on Triple J with yours truly, Ben Hunter. That was Jiggets and Charlotte Plank with Car Crash. Really pulsating, exciting stuff there. It really sort of brings you in, and then it's quite a tragic story happening throughout all of it. I'm enjoying the song, I must admit. Before that, of course, what a hit, Baker Boy Running Low featuring Party Alone. Good, good stuff. I'm keeping well. I'm back home. I was just mentioning before, it just came to me, but I was reminiscing. I was like, what did I get up to this week? And I was like, I was in Wollongong. What stuck out in Wollongong? It's beautiful, beautiful city. I really enjoyed Wollongong. I've been to Newcastle before, and the comparisons are fair. Similar nice towns and right by the water there. But the size of these dogs, I don't know what they're feeding them, because everyone seems to be living quite an active lifestyle. I went for a swim in like the ocean-fed pool. People doing laps. But some of these dogs are just, they are, wow, wow. I would love to be one of these dogs. It's a dog-eat-dog world out there, but I am the feistiest pooch in the pound. I've got some Sly Withers for you a bit later. Hannah Brewer as well, if you don't mind. But right now, I don't know if you've heard this rumour about the dance floor being dead. And what certain someone is trying to do about it, but this is...

0: para que aprendas.
1: Oh, sorry, forgive me. Sorry, I was just busy learning how to samba. That's Muevela by Carly Uchis to bring us well and truly into Tuesday. Now, we're a whole 15 minutes in. It's Late Nights on Triple J with me, Ben Hunter. Before we heard from beautiful Carly, it was Don West with Small Change. And then before that, sort of the song of the moment, the song on everyone's lips is Rock Music by Charlie XCX. Is this here to stay, or is this a sort of like one of those sonic weapons that they use at protest to kind of weed out the weak and keep Charlie XCX fans pure? You see I think there's a lot of fake people pretending to like that song. I personally like it, and that's genuine, right? But I think there's some people who are convincing themselves they like it so that they could sort of, be on board with what Charlie's got going on. Wonder how many playlists it's being added to, how many times someone's going, chuck that new rock music by Charlie XCX on. But I'm into it. I think there's something to it. And there's some good trends and stuff that are coming out of it.

And if a song's going to make a trend, if a song is going to aid more videos to come up on my phone for me to look at, then I am all for it. 0439757555 is a place to get in touch if you want to play a celeb or not a celebrity. Send me the name of someone. I'll guess if it's a celebrity or not. Pretty simple. I'm winning 1-0. Not a big deal. Don't want to brag about it. And I won't anymore because it's time for some Peach PRC on Triple J.

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South Summit there covering Roxanne with a little drum flare at the end for like a version in 2024. The original, of course, by The Police. It's Late Nights on Triple J with me, Ben Hunter. And things are going just fine over here, if you must know. A little bit earlier, we, of course, just heard from South Summit. Before that, Peach PRC, Hannah Brewer, Sly Withers. How good is it having Sly Withers back? Really nice one there with Looked Out. It's beautiful vocals. Really, really into that one. And then Hannah Brewer, Ten Pin Haven. I mean, come on. You know, this is good stuff. What more could you want? I mean, Tuesday, you know, Monday gets a bad rap, but Tuesday, I mean, come on. That's difficult business. And I feel like we're sort of finishing our Monday or beginning our Tuesday in absolute style. I'm looking forward to the rest of the time that we get to spend together, including right now, because some friends of ours from across the pond in the old US of A were here in the Triple J studio recently for like a version, and here is the original that they played, but the studio version featuring Tia Corrine, Bust Down, Joey Valenzen-Bray. 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

Could This Be Love? X and Ivy. Late Nights on Triple J with me, Ben Hunter. Quick shout out to Gary in Elizabeth Down, South Australia on the text line 0439757555. Hello to Late Nights from Elizabeth Down, South Australia. Keep up the wonderful beats. Love, Gary. Gary, good on you. Holding it down strong in beautiful SA, in the beautiful wine country. Thank you very much, Gary. And shout out to Declan as well for tuning in. Was loving a bit of the Paramore we had earlier. We've been a bit all over the place tonight, but not in a way that I certainly have too many complaints about. It has been a really nice hanging out. We heard from Joey Valentin Bray, of course, earlier, Bust Down featuring Tia Carine, and it is just, the boys are undeniable. I mean, Laneway, what was it, a couple of years ago? Yeah, that the first song, I mean, the amount of people that was like, well, I need to see the beginning of the set, and then I thought that they absolutely smashed it on the Like a version. I was so excited to see that what they'd chosen as the cover, and yeah, this like drum and bass version of Amyl and Sniffers was just awesome. And then Darcy Haven, of course. The woman that is. What an honor. I've got some Leve for you coming up very shortly, as in now, as in right now, as in now on Triple J.

0: panjang ulah mai oi oi ra ada kokorot pondreo malah cecet lah marka perwala.
1: New one from Drifting Clouds, it's Rarunda. What a tune, what a groove. Part of my hottest 100 votes last year, and it's one of my first times really giving that song a proper listen, top to front, but I'd be surprised if it doesn't feature a little bit in a lot of votes later in the year. It's Late Nights on Triple J with me, Ben Hunter, as we cruise on through into the early hours of the morning at the 1 a.m. We're tracking the Ode 100. We've just heard from Leve, from Tame Impala, throwing it back to Currents, one of the all-time albums, one of the all-time album covers, as Conchetta recently pointed out on one of the Triple J socials, and it's hard to disagree, as well as Rum Jungle with Low Life. Hope you're keeping well. 04-397-5755 is the number to get in touch. If you want to hear something in particular, I've maybe got a little bit of room as we enter the back end of the show to get some requests in. But otherwise, I'm going to keep the good times going with a bit of... what's coming up later? Oh, some Spacey Jane, Don't Mind If I Do. Layla Ibrahimi as well. But right now, this is Memphis LK, and you're listening to Triple J.

Leila Ebrahimi, as we let the rain fall around us. That one's called I'm Sorry Maria. And what a voice. The way that builds into this big pain, not quite a scream, but it's longing. It's longing. It's longing. And we long to long. It's Late Nights on Triple J with me, Ben Hunter. I hope you're keeping well. Not long left that we've got to share together, but I'm going to soak up every second. We're going to hear from a little bit of your friend of mine, Renee Rapp, your friends and mine, the Ryans. Spacey Jane is going to come up very, very soon, as in like maybe next song I'm going to play. I might even start who's that under there? And also Jordan in Toowoomba has put in a request for a song. It's called Blow the Speaker. It's by someone whose name rhymes with Snake Pink. 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
1: This Friday, we have a Like a Virgin veteran coming through. It's Matt Corby. Songwriter is getting ready to hit the road to celebrate his latest album, Tragic Magic. But before he does, he'll be gracing us with his timeless vocals on an original and a cover. Like a Virgin with Matt Corby, this Friday on Triple J Breakfast.

Fake Mink, Blow the Speaker. Late nights on Triple J with me, Ben Hunter, wondering if you're maybe blowing the speaker, blasting me out as loud as you can, getting the tunes right down your ear holes. Sorry about all this. Something strange happens to me past 1 a.m. I shouldn't be allowed out of the house, but here I am. Hanging out, 0439757555 is the place to get in touch, getting some messages in, some requests. I'll see how I go squeezing them in before the end of my time with you at 2 a.m. But I will be back next week at some point, and I'd love to hear from you then as well. Just earlier we heard from Spacey Jane, The Ryans, and Renee Rapp. I was going to say all of those names have a lot of R's in them, but Spacey Jane does not. But still, 2 out of 3, as Meatloaf would say, ain't bad. Renee Rapp, of course, Leave Me Alone. The Ryans, welcome to the conversation. And Spacey Jane, obviously on tour for Triple J at the end of this year from November 26 to December 13. The Triple J website is the place to be if you want more details on that. I've got some more Australian goodness coming for you a bit later on, some Dear Seattle and some Dom Dollar. But let's just keep it moving, hey. Here's Sam, Alfred and Walters with Blessings. 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

Recorded live at Rod Laver Arena earlier this year, Lorde performing Shapeshifter. What a tuner, what a performance. It holds up live. She's good live. She's good live. It's Late Nights on Triple J with me, Ben Hunter. Kicking around, doing my thing. Enjoying the tunes we heard from Dear Seattle earlier, as well as Sam Alfred and Walters with Blessings. And Dear Seattle really letting us feel what they're going through. I'm into that kind of thing. What could I say? I'm a sucker for emotion. I know that's not really a common thing for a man to say these days, but I'm brave enough to say it. I've got about half an hour left hanging out with you. Really excited to get into it and finish this thing strong. We've got some Florence Road a bit later. Dizzy Days as well. My girl's from Brisbane. Good on you. And let's enjoy ourselves and just slide on in with some Georgia Smith. This song's called What's Done Is Done on Triple J.

0: 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Check this out.
1: We're heading into winter, so it's time to bring some heaters. Ben Garens is sweating up mosh pits across the nation from late May. Expect heaving club nights and fall to the floors that'll have you spinning. If that's your vibe, hop on quick, because this one wraps up on June 20th. And Midriff are kicking into sixth gear and hooning around the country. The Brizzy outfit are fresh off supporting Aussie icons like Ocean Alley, Dice and Old Mervs. So it'll be a hooter of a time with this lot. They'll be making the rounds from May 22 in Eora, Sydney before wrapping up in their hometown of Meanjin, Brisbane on June 6th. So get on it.
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Late nights on Triple J with moi, Ben Hunter. Tell Me It Ain't Over. That one is by Pacific Avenue, of course. Earlier than that, Break the Girl, Florence Road. You know the drill. And earlier, Dom Dolla, Georgia Smith. Yeah. What a night. Closing it out very soon. We've got about 10 minutes to go here. And I'm going to try and squeeze a few more hits in for you. We've got some Kid Laroi and potentially some Haim, but we'll see how things go. But right now, this is Over and Over. Dizzy Days, Bris Vegas, represent Triple J.

The Kid Leroy there with Pieces. It's Late Nights on Triple J with me, Ben Hunter, and it has been a thrill, as always, to be hanging out with you as we cruise on into Tuesday. I hope it's a ripper week for you. I've had a ball. I'll be back next Tuesday to take you into next Wednesday. Look forward to hanging out. Here's some Haim to take us out.

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1: I wanted to know if there were other people who have the ability with like fruit and produce to sort of know and have intuition, as Luca is a non-believer. And Luca, we've gotten a few people weighing in. We've got Natalie saying, if a rock melon or pineapple smells sweet, then they're good.
2: Nice.
1: Yeah.
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1: Okay, I see. 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I can tell what any fruit is just by looking at
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0: Why should I even notice? 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If I'm a drop in the ocean, it's a horrible notion. Yeah, I'm just a drip in the wave of your much harder day in your life with your way bigger problems. Drop in the ocean, drop in the ocean.
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1: We're heading into winter, so it's time to bring some heaters. Ben Garens is sweating up mosh pits across the nation from late May. Expect heaving club nights and falls to the floors that'll have you spinning. If that's your vibe, hop on quick, because this one wraps up on June 20th. And Midriff are kicking into sixth gear and hooning around the country. The Brizzy outfit are fresh off supporting Aussie icons like Ocean Alley, Dice and Old Mervs. So it'll be a hooter of a time with this lot. They'll be making the rounds from May 22 in Eora, Sydney before wrapping up in their hometown of Meanjin, Brisbane on June 6th. So get on it.
0: For info on these gigs and more, head to Triple J's Instagram. Buy it too.

Rapping, bitch, I might just be the president. Please, with the begginess, you're dwindling on your relevance. We know your shit is dropping, we ain't copping what you selling us. Bitch, you was good in school, why you hiding your intelligence? I remember you was getting A's, now you failing us. Playing hard,

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1: I wanted to know if there were other people who have the ability with like fruit and produce to sort of know and have intuition, as Luca is a non-believer. And Luca, we've gotten a few people weighing in. We've got Natalie saying, if a rock melon or pineapple smells sweet, then they're good.
2: Nice.
1: Yeah.
2: At the same time, if your chicken's pink, it's not cooked.
1: Okay, I see. I like this one. I can tell what any fruit is just by looking at
2: it.
1: All right. Now you're taking somebody with intuition. Phil in Port Macquarie saying, when I see a carrot, I can tell you how long it is. Secret fruit powers.
2: But his is about a carrot. But he's like, vegetable powers, they're real.
1: The real people who are going around feeling up fruit and knowing what's good and what's not, that's why they're not texting, because they're too busy in the produce aisle sort of making history and picking the perfect fruit.
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1: I wanted to know if there were other people who have the ability with like fruit and produce to sort of know and have intuition, as Luca is a non-believer. And Luca, we've gotten a few people weighing in. We've got Natalie saying, if a rock melon or pineapple smells sweet, then they're good.
2: Nice.
1: Yeah.
2: At the same time, if your chicken's pink, it's not cooked.
1: Okay, I see. I like this one. I can tell what any fruit is just by looking at it.
2: See, now All right.
1: Now you're taking somebody with intuition. Phil in Port Macquarie saying, when I see a carrot, I can tell you how long it is. Secret fruit powers.
2: But his is about a carrot. But he's like, vegetable powers, they're real.
1: The real people who are going around feeling up fruit and knowing what's good and what's not, that's why they're not texting, because they're too busy in the produce aisle sort of making history and picking the perfect fruit.
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0: Like a Virgin.
1: This Friday, we have a Like a Virgin veteran coming through. It's Matt Corby. Singer and songwriter is getting ready to hit the road to celebrate his latest album, Tragic Magic. But before he does, he'll be gracing us with his timeless vocals on an original and a cover. Like a Virgin with Matt Corby, this Friday on Triple J Breakfast.

Oh,

0: Jack James with Triple J News. A man has been charged over the triple murder of two children and a woman in Sydney's southwest. Police were called to a home at Campbelltown yesterday evening following a call from the home to 000. Police entered the home and found the bodies of two boys aged 12 and 4 and a 46-year-old woman inside. A 47-year-old man was arrested at the scene and has now been charged with three counts of domestic violence murder and will appear in court later today. Heavy rain has brought floods to the New South Wales north coast, with the state's SES issuing more than 20 warnings overnight. Lachlan Patrick has this update.
1: Floods are likely in Lismore this morning after flash floods hit Coonga, Yukai and the Cedar and Rowlands Creeks overnight. The SES has been telling locals to avoid the flood waters and warning Northern Rivers communities to expect to be cut off by floods and high tides. Meanwhile, the Bureau of Meteorology says the Tweed River is easing after earlier flood peaks at Chindra and Timbulgum, with rises for the Wilson River as a flood watch remains in place for the region.
0: Australian Red Cross Lifeblood is this morning urgently calling for 13,000 blood donations over the next week as supplies of A and O blood types run low across the country. Lifeblood says the start of the cold and flu season is expected to put further pressure on supply, as winter usually brings more cancelled appointments. Overseas, 11 Australians are believed to be among the crews of more than 50 ships that have been intercepted by the Israeli Navy trying to break the country's maritime blockade of Gaza. Matthew Doran has this update.
2: Israel has enforced a blockade of Gaza for almost two decades, but the war in Gaza has amplified the grave concerns for the Palestinian population, and the global Samud flotilla says it's trying to break the restrictions and deliver aid to the Strip. It says the Israeli Navy started to intercept the ships off the coast of Cyprus on Monday morning local time, detaining the activists serving as crews, with the flotilla organisers describing it as an illegal act and piracy.
0: Staying overseas, the US Center for Disease Control and Prevention has confirmed an American doctor is among newly confirmed cases in an outbreak of a rare variant of Ebola. More than 100 people have died, with cases now confirmed in neighboring Uganda. And a US jury has ruled against Elon Musk in his lawsuit against OpenAI, finding the company not liable to the world's richest man for having allegedly strayed from its original mission to benefit humanity. In a unanimous verdict, the jury says Musk had brought his case too late. The trial had been seen as a critical moment for the future of OpenAI and for artificial intelligence itself. That's the news for now, right around Australia or the world. 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
3: 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We recognise their unbroken, continuing connection to land, waters and community. 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
5: Hello, good morning. That's us. Happy your Tuesday kisses from Concetta. Beautiful, beautiful start to the
6: day. How are you feeling?
5: Mate, I'm good. I'm up and about. I saw Genesis Owusu last night and I had the time of my life.
6: I bet you did.
5: It was so good. A gig on a Monday, it's tough for a breakfast radio host, but I thought this fellow is worth it. And I went and I had the time of my life. He is an absolute superstar.
6: Superstar.
5: Like, you know, we've met him and interviewed him a handful of times.
6: Yeah.
5: Still, when he was here for Like a Virgin, I had was a bit starstruck.
6: Oh,
5: like,
6: totally.
5: Felt the aura. And then you see him on stage and you remember why. You're like, this guy is just born to be a star.
6: Can I ask you one question?
5: Yes.
6: Did he take his shirt off?
5: Yes.
6: Yeah, he did. Woo-hoo!
5: Yes, he did.
6: And that takes it to another level. The man's got guns. Show him off. You know what I mean?
5: Me, I admire the beautiful, the artistry and the performance and the skill and the talent. And Concetta shows her true colors. No, the rig was crazy. The performance was crazy.
6: That's
5: I had such
6: awesome.
5: A nice time. He's so just like in his power, like,

0: The album's out. The Like A Virgin happened on Friday. He's touring. This is, I don't know, probably me and a lot of other Triple J hosts say this about a lot of artists, but it's very true about him. You gotta see the guy live.
1: Yeah.
0: You gotta see the guy live.
1: You gotta.
0: The music is moving enough on its own, but him as a live performer, it's like one of those things where you see him once and you'll be a fan for life. You'll
1: totally fall in love. And I mean, speaking of, he's our feature album all this week, so you know we'll be cranking that brand new album. But Tuesday, I'm gonna come in with a hot Chetflix for you. I'll be describing five different medical professionals. Do you reckon if you are one, that will make it easier? You just don't know with Chetflix.
0: You really don't. I've heard the descriptions. You guys are, you can't wait to hear them. It's a completely off the wall Chetflix today. I cannot wait. We'll do Luca's lineup as well. There's new music from Tuvalu I want to talk to you about. Heaps of fun stuff. Should we cop our little mix at six
1: let's
0: right here?
1: Go!
0: Yes, let's go.
2: Who's

0: Good morning, baby. Happy Tuesday. It is your mix at six, courtesy of the one, the only Latifah T. God, that Britney Spears went crazy. Man. And you heard it. Natalie saying, hell yes, Britney. I love this from Eve saying, morning. Can we just celebrate that my work radio is working this morning? So I got to blast the mix for the Maryborough CBD. Thank you, Radio Gods.
1: Shouts out Maryborough. Home of the avalanches.
0: Hell,
1: come on.
0: Yeah, let's go. The radio gods are looking down on you, Eve, and all of us with a mix at six every single morning. It is Concetta and Luca with you on your Tuesday. It's 18 minutes past six.
1: So goddamn true. Now, Concetta, it's lovely to have you back on this Tuesday. Missed you yesterday. And over the weekend, we need to catch up because I finally closed the loop on sort of a long-running, annoying storyline in my life.
0: You've got a lot of those, so this is exciting.
1: I know. This goes back like almost about 2 years. Now, I hope this isn't rude to us. But I know for a fact it's true. This happens a bit to you. Yeah. Sometimes people will respond to you on Instagram or hit you up on the Triple J text line and go, Concetta, I reckon you've got ADHD.
0: Oh, darling. I remember that was one of the first things when you do this job and you start getting diagnosed on that text line. And you best believe this girly pop diva was told 1 million times, you've got ADHD. You're a fellow ADHD girly.
1: Yeah, a lot of amateur psychiatrists on the Triple J text line and on the Instagram comments. But I had the same thing, right? Yeah. And I don't know if you have people like from your personal life telling you as well, but I always had that for a couple of years. And I don't know, I was just always a bit like, yeah, probably, I know, but yeah. I'm getting on with it. It's too much of a pain in the ass. All you hear is that it's a pain in the ass to get the diagnosis and the medication and stuff like that, right? But it was when I started at this job and like, you know what it's like starting a purpose radio.

0: video, yeah. Your life falls apart. It's totally insane. And so I was really struggling and I was like, oh, all right, maybe I'll finally have a look at this ADHD diagnosis thing, see if it's going to be helpful. Go through the process, costs $1 billion. Mm. Not a billion, but legitimately like a few thousand dollars just to book in all of the appointments with the right psychiatrist and the specialist and to get all the tests done and blah, blah, blah.
1: Yeah.
0: There's this awkward part where they have to like get in touch with your parents, or they said they were going to.
1: Yeah.
0: And, you know, generationally, there's a bit of a different understanding of, you know, mental health and ADHD medication stuff. So I was like, oh God, I don't want to talk to my mum about it. She's going to be weird about it and stuff. But eventually I was like, hey mum, I'm going through this process and I think it'll be really helpful. And, you know, I had to do some explaining, but eventually she was all right with it. And then I remember there was like, what was meant to happen was I was going to be on a call with the psych and then he would call my mum to talk to her about some stuff. Love. And then I'd get back on with him. And then that was like the sort of last final thing that would happen for the diagnosis, right? Get on with the call. We just chat. He goes, all right, all good. I go, do you need to talk to my mum at all?
1: Anyone?
0: He goes, nah, all good. What? You're ticked off. I was like, man, I had that awkward conversation with her for no reason at all. And also it was funny timing that exact meeting, you would remember this day, it happened like 10 minutes before we had to interview the Kid Leroy.
1: Yeah, I remember.
0: So if you scroll back on the Conchetta and Luca Instagram and find a video of us chatting to the Kid Leroy, just know that 10 minutes before that, I was officially diagnosed and medicated for ADHD. And I'm like buzzing about it because I finally had this thing. And so that's sort of one part of it. You get the psychiatrist diagnosis, but then that's like so crazy expensive to keep getting the medication from them and stuff like that, right? And so then I had to go through this extra like year-long process of moving it to a GP, and you have to find the right person. And then they have to do tests with you, and then you have to get it done. Mm. And so you had seen me going through that GP process so annoyingly over about the last year or so. Over the weekend, finally got it ticked off. I moved to the GP. It's happening. And when it finally happened, she could tell I was happy, and she offered me to high five, and I high fived her.
1: I hope when you high-fived your doctor, that song, that played in your head, because it should have. That's you.
0: I know. What That's an annoying awesome. Thing to finally have, you know, sort of taken care of in a way that feels easy and chill now. Such a relief.
1: That is so good. Life is so many, when you've got to celebrate those wins of like when life can feel messy and there's so many things to do. And then when you close the loop on something, especially as big as that, I can't even imagine the feeling. That is huge.
0: 100%. If you're going through a similar thing with, you know, ADHD, whatever sort of diagnosis or medication that you're looking for, I hope that the Kid Leroy is part of the journey, and I hope that when it all gets ticked off and you feel good about it, you get to high five the doctor because we got to do it. I was trying to think of a song that would be appropriate for me to play in this moment, but I couldn't really think of anything, so I'm just going to play Fontaine's DC.
1: Here's
0: Starburster on Triple J.

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2: 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Come hang with me, Anika Luna, as I put you onto local acts before anyone else. We'll travel to all corners of the country to uncover the next generational artists. Hear first plays before they drop, and I'll get

0: 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It's time for some news headlines.
1: Morning, Jack James with a Triple J news update. A dramatic rescue operation has unfolded overnight with almost 50 high school students and teachers on a school camp being rescued from floodwaters in Queensland's scenic rim. Further south over the border into New South Wales, there are multiple flood warnings in
0: Chetta and Luca. We're about to hit 6:30 on this Tuesday. It's time for some news headlines.
1: Morning, Jack James with a Triple J news update. A dramatic rescue operation has unfolded overnight with almost 50 high school students and teachers on a school camp being rescued from floodwaters in Queensland's scenic

0: down in Sydney's southwest. Acting Superintendent Michael Moroney says the 47-year-old accused was not known to police.
1: This appears to be not something that we had on our radar in terms of being known to police, but I can reassure the public that domestic violence is a number one priority for the New South Wales Police.
0: Overseas, US President Donald Trump says he had a military attack on Iran scheduled for tomorrow, but he'll hold off at the request of Gulf leaders. In a post on Truth Social, Trump says he was asked by the leaders of Qatar, Saudi Arabia and the United Arab Emirates to hold off because negotiations are taking place. The organisers of a flotilla of aid ships trying to break Israel's maritime blockade of Gaza are accusing the country of piracy after it again intercepted some of its activists at sea. 11 Australians are among the crews detained by the IDF. Elon Musk, the world's richest man, has lost his lawsuit against OpenAI, finding the company not liable for having allegedly strayed from its charitable mission to benefit humanity. Australia's Pat Cummins has picked up 3 wickets with his Sunrisers Hyderabad to beat the Chennai Super Kings by 5 wickets in cricket's Indian Premier League. And 2 American men have been arrested after one jumped into the enclosure of an internet-famous monkey at a Japanese zoo.
2: Internet famous monkey. There can only be one at the moment, and that's Punch. Is that
0: at
2: who
0: the moment?
2: You never know.
0: There's always a new one coming up.
2: There's always a new one coming around the corner. We're talking Punch, right?
0: Yeah, we are talking Punch. The little macaque. He's now 9 months old, and he does have a couple of friends. But you might remember he did become famous back in February for being a little baby lonely monkey,
3: being a friendless loser.
0: Yeah, and so friendless, in fact, that the zookeepers had to give him a fake monkey. A soft toy to keep him company. He still has that, but he has branched out. He's really done the work and has made progress with his relationships. And the hope is that this latest incident doesn't, you know, push him back into his lonely era. We know that overnight, 2 American men were arrested. One of them tried to break into Punch's cage wearing this sort of monstrosity of a sunglasses emoji costume.
2: Oh, boy.
0: That was supposed to be promoting a cryptocurrency, apparently.
2: The stunt.
3: Man, the world is so awesome.
0: And from there, it was just this slow train wreck. He sort of got into the enclosure, but then couldn't really see where he was going because of this costume. The head fell off at one point. He was sort of scrambling to put it back on. And the monkeys, smart little monkeys, as soon as they saw that horrible costume coming towards them, they of course ran away.
2: Smart.
0: Yeah. Famously agile and very smart monkeys.
3: they see a walking emoji. They go, no, thank you. Yeah. That's a predator. It's got to be.
0: Yeah.
3: Damn. So 2 people have been arrested. What's the charge?
0: So
3: they're trying to get close to a monkey.
2: A bad costume.
0: Yeah, fashionably. It's all their way. No, they've been charged on suspicion of forcible obstruction of business. Things could have been a lot worse for these guys if they did manage to get closer to the monkeys. But, you know, they did get away. The zoo says that they're now considering a full ban on filming around Punch's enclosure, given that people do really want to ride on his coattails and pull these stunts to try and, you know, I feel like this is happening more and more with these pure things that go viral on the internet because of their purity and, you know, they're a bit of a break. But then people decide, no, I'm going to ruin that by trying to ride these coattails. We did see someone do the same thing with the pygmy hippo Mudeng.
3: Oh, really?
0: Her enclosure. Some guy in Thailand tried to break into her enclosure last month and he was fined $300, but he's now got basically the entirety of humanity against him.
2: It wasn't worth it, mate.
3: Yeah, stay away. I just last week was thinking about Punch. I was like, I wonder how that little monkey Punch is going. And I was like thinking about the internet rise and fall of the fame. And I was like, Punch is like the Hawk Tour of monkeys. And I wish I wasn't hearing about Punch because 2 idiots are trying to break into the enclosure. Let Punch live.
2: Guys, can we stop breaking into famous animals' enclosures? How many times
0: has that gone well?
3: When has it gone well? As well.
0: Yeah.
3: You don't have to be famous to have your space
0: break into the loser animal enclosures.
3: If an animal's got less than 5k followers, get in there, prod and poke them, do whatever you want. Thank you, Jack.
0: Thanks, guys.
3: It's Kajetta and Luca with you on Triple J Breakfast. We're about to get into Luca's lineup. There's a new song from Tuve Lu and it's called I'm Your Girl Right. And so I want to hear on the text line 0439757555. What is the best song? That is a question. Okay, it's I'm Your Girl Right. What's your favorite song? It's a question. 0439 957555. It's the Strokes here on Triple J.

0: 20 to 7 on your Tuesday morning. You're with Conchetta and Luca. That was Layla Ebrahimi, I'm Sorry Maria. And right now I say hello, Luca, because hello. It's time for Luca's lineup where you shout out a new song. And you said you're going to play for us the new Tuvalu, which is so exciting because I haven't heard it yet.
1: Oh, my God. Well, I'm obsessed with Tuvalu. No one dies from love. It's called I'm Your Girl, Right? We'll get into it in a second. Keep your text coming for your favourite song that is a question or ends in a question mark. 0439757555. But are you a Tuvalu head?
0: I like some of her songs for sure. She's a diva. And honestly, I would say the name of this song already has me in a chokehold. It's something I want to say and I do say sometimes. I say it to my doctor. I'm your girl, right?
1: I'm your girl, right? You do ask most people in your life that. Not just the guy you're seeing. Yeah, just yeah, yeah. Everyone
0: just
1: around the
0: anyone.
1: Office.
0: Yeah, I want to be everyone's girl, so sue me.
1: I'm your girl. Man, I love her. And I feel like I was already a fan. And then she performed at Splendor in the Grass in 2023, the infamous Splendor in the Mud year. Mm-hmm. And a bit of background info was I was working at Splendor in the Grass that year, like running the comedy tent.
0: Yep, yep.
1: And it was my first year doing that. And it was an absolute nightmare because of the mud and the horror and the everything. And I spent the entire weekend just running around after comedians and trying to organize the shows and make it all happen smoothly. Mm. That I saw like almost no music. Until the Sunday arvo when Tuvalu was on and finally I had just some free time and I was like, oh, Tuvalu's on right now. Perfect timing. I'm just going to go solo, watch her set. I had the time of my life and I've really like carried her with me as one of my faves ever since then. And so I'm so excited to have this new song. She's released like a bit over the last couple of years, but her last album was back in 2024, Dirt Femme, which I absolutely loved. So fingers crossed this new single is like a move towards a full project and everything like that. But let's hear it right now. Tuvalu, I'm Your Girl, Right? And keep it coming. 0439757555. Best song that's a question. There's some rippers there already. We'll play out our favourite right after this on Triple J. I'm your-

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Like, I wanted to add the funk in the bass lines, the gospel in the keys, the soul.

That's Spacey Jane. I never see her on Triple J Breakfast. Concetta and Luca with you. In before that, it went on Luca's lineup. My favourite song of the last week. New from Tuvalu. I'm your girl, right?

0: I love it.
1: He's awesome.
0: It's awesome.
1: Thank you for saying that.
0: It's a club banger.
1: It's a club banger.
0: From Tuvalu.
1: From Tuvalu. Absolutely it is. But since it's called I'm Your Girl, right, I asked you, Conchita, and the text line, what is the best song that's a question? What have you got for me?
0: Babe, mine's a little bit controversial. It's a question, but it doesn't have a question mark. It's from Francis and the Lights. May I have this dance? But looking it up, it's May I Have This Dance as the title? No question
1: mark.
0: Do you count that as a question?
1: Maybe it's like, maybe he's projecting forward. Like it's May right now, and in this month I'll have this dance. I will. He's not asking, he's telling you.
0: I believe it's a question despite the fumble in the punctuation.
1: Awesome song. Love Francis. And I love those lines. But the text line's got so many bangers as well. Liam from Orange saying, it's got to be Jet. Are you going to be my girl?

0: classic.
1: An absolute classic. I believe also no question mark on that, officially. Oh. Well, that's a question. Are you? Are you going to be my girl? It's like the opposite of the Tuve Blue song. Yeah. I'm your girl, right? Are you going to be my girl? Guys, sort it out. You're clearly in love with each other. Just get together. Make it happen. So many more good ones. Somebody, George, saying, Gwen Stefani, what are you waiting for?

0: Whoa, I miss the Gwen Stefani supremacy.
1: Sort of forgot about that song. Yeah, totally. Rules, man. We've got Declan saying, Calvin Harris, how deep is your love?
2: How deep is your love? Is it like the ocean? What devotion are you? How deep is your love?
0: That's nasty.
1: Before I tell you how deep it is, I got to find the thing first.

0: these. Where is the love? So good. But we said we'd play out one in full, Concetta, and so many people. Tim on the Sunshine Coast, Anthony in Tallawong, Eve, a bunch of other people, including Tyra in Lennox Head, want to hear this song. Tyra, what's the best song that's a question?
1: The best song that is a question is Do You Want to Know by Arctic Monkeys.
2: It's crazy how much I forgot this song, but how hard it hits for everyone. We've got so many texts about it.
0: So many texts about it. Are you ready for it, Tyra?
1: Yeah, I'm so ready.
0: Let's go right here. Apparently, according to Tyra and so many people on the text line, the best song that is a question on Triple J Breakfast, Arctic Monkeys, Do I Want to Know?

0: morning, Jack James with Triple J News. Almost 50 high school students and teachers have been rescued from floodwaters in Queensland's scenic rim. Will Murray has the latest.
1: The 48 students and teachers from North Lakes State College were on a school camp at Mount Barney when they became trapped as water levels rose. A major rescue operation was launched about 5 o'clock yesterday evening, and all were helped to safely cross the river in inflatable craft by 11 o'clock. No one was hurt, and the school says it kept parents informed as the situation developed. The rescue was one of more than 10 performed across the region yesterday as heavy rain fell on parts of the Gold Coast and the scenic rim.
0: Meanwhile, the New South Wales State Emergency Service is warning heavy rain and high tides are causing widespread road closures and isolating some communities this morning in the state's northern rivers. SES volunteers have responded to almost 200 incidents since yesterday afternoon, with multiple motorists being pulled from cars trapped in floodwaters. The SES says the safest thing for people to do right now is to stay where they are and to avoid travelling until floodwaters recede. Overseas, the death toll from an Ebola outbreak in the Democratic Republic of Congo has now passed 100. Lauren Day has the latest.
2: American missionary Dr. Peter Stafford has tested positive to the virus after treating patients at a hospital in the Democratic Republic of Congo. There are almost 400 suspected cases and over 100 deaths linked to the outbreak, which the World Health Organization has declared a public health emergency of international concern. The US has temporarily banned travellers who've recently spent time in the DRC, Uganda, or South Sudan in an effort to curb the spread of the outbreak.
0: US President Donald Trump says he had a military attack on Iran that was scheduled for tomorrow, but that he'll hold off at the request of Gulf leaders. Iran has blamed the United States and Israel for the continuation of the war as the stalemate in negotiations continues. Iran's foreign ministry spokesperson Ismail Baghaei says it's unacceptable that large parts of the international community blame Iran for the situation in the Strait of Hormuz.
3: The lack of security in the Strait of Hormuz and the Persian Gulf has been caused by the aggression by the US and the Zionist regime. The UN Security Council can't ignore this and accuse only Iran for breaching security.
0: Making news back at home this morning, Victoria's Auditor General is examining a $1 billion payment from Australia's largest lottery provider to the state government in exchange for a 40-year licence extension. And in sport, former New South Wales Rugby League Origin star Boyd Cordner has been inducted into the NSWRL Hall of Fame. He won 3 premierships with the Roosters. That's the news on Triple J.

0: Concetta and Luca on Triple J Breakfast.
1: Good morning. Happy Tuesday. Oh, big old smoochies on the forehead from Concetta.
2: Always respectfully and sweetly on the forehead.
1: Planted gently like a daisy upon the garden bed that is your forehead. You dirty,
2: so
1: dirty.
2: So poetic this morning, which is perfect as we are about to launch into Jetflix.
1: Yes, we are. It is time for Jetflix. It happens 7 o'clock every Tuesday. There's a Triple J prize pack on the line for whoever is best at guessing what Concetta is describing. There's 5 descriptions. There's winners, there's losers, there's blood, sweat, and you better believe there's tears. And there is a topic every week. So what topic are you describing things from this week, me love?
2: Darling, I'll be describing 5 different medical professionals. We are all cranking them. They are important citizens in the world. They all have waiting rooms as well. And so I was just thinking about them and I was like, okay, let's see how I go describing medical professionals.
1: Wow. It really says a lot about what descriptions could be coming when the first 3 things that come to mind, you go, we're all cranking them, they're important citizens, and they have waiting rooms. The 3 things we all know about medical professionals.
2: You know what they say? I'm the voice of a generation, I think.
1: So Concetta will be describing 5 different medical professionals. We want you to guess what they are. All you need to do for now is listen close to this description of a medical professional and text in to 0439757555 if you think you know which medical professional. Because I wanted to say which medical professional, but then it sounds like a specific one, like, you know, Dr. Chris, the vet or whatever. What type of medical professional is this?
2: This type is mommy and daddy. If you could sum up what this one is, it's like when you're like, mom! Or not me, but you're like, dad! I just think if you know what I mean, you know. And if you don't, you can't play Jetflix.
1: Wow. If you know what she means, you know.
2: You know.
1: And if you don't, you can't play. Doesn't get simpler than that. If you do know what she does mean, 0439757555, see if you can tell
2: Come
1: us
2: on.
1: What medical professional she's describing
2: Mom.
1: There. We'll get some people playing Jetflix after this. Teen Jesus on Triple J.

0: Dean Jesus and the Gene Teasers right there. Go waste my time on Triple J Breakfast. Conchetta and Luca with you. And as we do around this time every Tuesday, it's time for Jetflix.
1: This is one of the greatest movies of all time.
2: Jetflix.
1: I love movies. La la.
0: Every single Tuesday, we have Conchetta describe five things of a different category. Our category this week?
1: Medical professionals.
0: Yes, medical professionals, mate. All right, Governor. It's on for the doctor.
1: It's been ages
0: oh, sorry,
1: since
0: spoilers.
1: I've dropped the British accent. It's fun to have it back.
0: It's good to have it back, mate. Yes, Conchetta will describe five different medical professionals. You have to listen close to these wackadoo descriptions, see if you can guess which medical professional she is describing. If you get it right, onto the next description. If you get it wrong, onto the next caller. Whoever's there at the very end takes home a Triple J prize pack. Now, this was the first description that we heard.
1: This type is mummy and daddy. If you could sum up what this one is, it's like when you're like, mom! Or not me, but you're like, dad! I just think if you know what I mean, you know. And if you don't, you can't play Jetflix. Yeah.
0: That was our first description. There's all sorts of guesses coming in on the text line. If you think you know what it is, 0439 757 555. You could be next in line. But let's go to our very first contestant for Jetflix today, in me, Andrew Brisby. Maddie. Maddie, good morning.
1: Maddie and Brisby.
0: How's Brisby this morning?
3: He's good. How are you guys?
1: We're good, darling. Do you know what I was describing? What medical professional?
3: I think it's a GP.
1: Maddie, you know what I mean, babe. You've done it. Can I ask you, Maddie, how did you get GP? Because that wasn't a main guest coming through on the text line.
3: I mean, look, when you said, like, calling for mum or dad, like, you just think that they're kind of the first point of call,
1: yeah.
3: You know, like a GP.
1: 100%. So, yeah. You know, you ask your mum and dad everything. You're like, mum, where's my sock? Mum, what does gravity mean? You know what I mean? I'm like, that's me at the GP. I'm like, what's wrong with this rash? What's happening here? Do I have ADHD? That's the vibe. So, Maddie, well done. You've clocked on so quickly. You feeling ready for the rest?
3: Yeah, bring it on.
0: maybe. I suppose so. Here it is, Maddie, your next Netflix description.
1: Okay, for the real ones, you'll know that this is like a deeply personal connection to me. This profession, I would say, deals with, I think, the part of the body that is like, yucky, yucky, yucky, yucky. I don't ever want to think about it. I don't ever want to touch it. And I know where your brain is going. And I don't think you could think of lots of different things, but I'm thinking of one specific and it will hit you different when you find out.
0: Wow. Maddie, what are you thinking? You've ticked off GP, one from one. What medical professional is that?
3: A podiatrist?
1: Maddie, is it a podiatrist? That is incorrect. I'm so sorry. You're so cute and giggly. I'm obsessed with you. But really good guess, but that's not what I meant. Thank you for playing. What about...
3: Thank you.
1: We'll go to Ellie. Ellie, what part of the body I think is yucky, yucky, yucky? What medical professional is this?
4: Gynecologist.
1: Oh, wow. So, yeah, you really, that's sort of what I was hinting that I think someone would think, but that is incorrect. Wow. Thank you, though, Ellie. This one I want to say is a bit tough, but again, I want to say it's for the people who really know me and know the law. There's a secret clue in there. Should we hear it one more time?
0: Let's hear it right here.
1: Okay. For the real ones, you'll know that this is like a deeply personal connection to me. This profession, I would say, deals with, I think, the part of the body that is like, yucky, yucky, yucky, yucky. I don't ever want to think about it. I don't ever want to touch it. And I know where your brain is going. And I don't think you could think of lots of different things, but I'm thinking of one specific and it will hit you different when you find out.
0: It is true. Conchetta's mentioned her personal connection to this type of medical professional a few times on the show, for sure. 0439 757 555 if you know what it might be. Some more Jetflix after this. Steve Lacey, Triple J.

0: Steve Lacey, Bad Habit right there on Triple J Breakfast. Concetta and Luca with you, ripping through some Chet flicks.
1: This is one of the greatest movies of all time.
2: Chet flicks.
1: I love movies. La la.
0: Every single week, Concetta describes five things of a different category, and if you can get enough of them right, you will get a Triple J prize pack. This week, she's describing medical professions. This was the most recent description.
1: Okay, for the real ones, you'll know that this is like a deeply personal connection to me. This profession, I would say, deals with, I think, the part of the body that is like, yucky, yucky, yucky, yucky. I don't ever want to think about it. I don't ever want to touch it. And I know where your brain is going. And I don't think you could think of different, lots of different things, but I'm thinking of one specific and it will hit you different when you find out.
0: Get your guesses in on 0439757555. We've already ticked off GP. Let's go to Mel in Forster. Welcome to Chetflix. What medical profession is Concetta describing right there, Mel?
3: Hi, I think it's optometrist.
1: Now, what makes you say that, Mel?
3: Well, I heard the word eye and I definitely don't want to touch it. Yuck.
1: Yeah, Mel, you've absolutely got it correct. You're a real one. Well done. Now, Yay. For anyone playing along who's wondering what the personal connection is, both my parents are optometrists. Crazy. And so I grew up looking at like eye posters and being like, that's disgusting. And I never wanted to touch my eye and put in contacts. So that is my truth and my lore. Mel, well done. Are you feeling ready for the next one?
3: Maybe.
1: Give it your best shot, doll.
0: Your next description, Mel, here it is.
1: Well, this one's the villain. I don't think it's fair and I don't think it's appropriate. And I feel like I'm the only girl in the world that loves rocking up to this one. Everyone's always like, no, don't make me go there. Like, but it's like, no, seriously, you need to think about that. Because like, think about the olden days. All I'm going to say is this, wood. In a place you wouldn't want it to go, but that's what they were doing. Luckily, we've come a bit further than that.
0: Mel, wood in a place you don't want it to go. What does that bring to mind? What medical profession is Concetta describing?
3: Like wood in a place you don't want it. Oh, I don't know. I was gonna say gynecologist, but I was like, no.
1: People are obsessed with gynecologists today. Love them, but that. Oh wait, I can't give you an answer. What do you want to lock in, Mel?
3: Let's go dentist.
1: Let's go dentist, Mel. You've got it.
3: Oh my god.
1: Because babe, I'm pretty sure I read this that like in the black and white movie days, some of these actors had wooden teeth, and so when they would kiss each other for movies, their breath would smell. Do you know what I mean? Crazy fun fact for me, but you've done it.
0: Do you really love going to the dentist, Concetta? Are you saying that you love going?
1: I actually do. I respect them. I think they're great. I mean, I guess I haven't.
0: Me not wanting to go to the dentist doesn't mean I don't respect
1: totally,
0: them.
1: No, totally. I just mean like, I guess like I kind of like have a bit of fun being like, how am I going in there? And maybe I had surgery when I was like a kid, but I haven't had any major surgery since. So it's just kind of like fun to be like, hey, have a look under the hood. How are these teeth going? And nothing major has happened. So I kind of like seeing them. Mel, what about you? Do you fear the dentist?
3: Look, I'm not going to lie. It's been a while. Maybe I might have to book an appointment after this call.
1: If it inspires you, that is a good sign. Absolutely. Mel, you ready for the next one?
3: Sure.
0: Here it is.
1: I'm going to straight up say it. This one's my favorite because half the world are asleep and they don't even think about these ones. I literally see them as fully guardian angels. Yep, and fairies. And why? Because what they do is invisible. But it's the secret to everything. It's literally like, look inside yourself, but you need someone to hold your hand and do it. La, la, la, la, la.
0: Mel, you just nailed the dentist. What are you thinking? What medical profession is Concetta describing right there?
3: Oh, I don't know the word for them, but like ones that you go to where like you have like insomnia and you can't sleep.
1: Oh, I don't know. Like, you thinking like sleep professional?
3: Yeah.
1: Okay, Mel, we don't know the name for it, but we're in the ballpark. Is that correct? Incorrect. I'm sorry, but Mel, as we let you go, go book in with the dentist, sweetie.
0: Don't worry about it. Message me on Instagram. I've got some great wooden chompers to sell you, Mel. They're awesome.
3: I love it. A beautiful oak.
1: Now, let's hear it one more time. And if you know the answer to this one, text in 0439757555. What medical professional is this? I'm going to straight up say it. This one's my favorite because half the world are asleep and they don't even think about these ones. I literally see them as fully guardian angels. Yep, and fairies. And why? Because what they do is invisible. But it's the secret to everything. It's literally like, look inside yourself, but you need someone to hold your hand and do it. La, la, la, la, la. What medical professional is that? Text in 043975755. We'll get some news soon. And then your answers for Chetflix right here on Triple J. It's Milky and More Grub, just the way you are.

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1: Hello, it's Genesis Owusu, and Triple J are featuring my record, Red Star Wu, in the Worldwide Scourge all this week. This song is called Most Normal American Voter. I wrote it when I was watching their last elections because it felt like everyone was going a bit crazy, and I got really interested in like the QAnon scene that was happening right there, so I thought I'd make a little satirical track kind of analyzing the political paranoia that we've been seeing.

Jack James with a Triple J news update. A man has been charged with 3 counts of murder after the bodies of a woman and 2 children were found last night at a home in southwest Sydney. The 47-year-old man was arrested at the scene after police were called to the Campbelltown property just before 8 o'clock last night. Multiple rescues have been undertaken over

Genesis Owusu right there. His new album, Red Star Woo and the Worldwide Scourge, is our feature album this week. It absolutely rules. I've listened to it like 10 times. Super pumped to play a bunch more tracks for you through the week. Right now, it's 7:30. Let's get some news headlines.

0: lead floodwaters today, with volunteers responding to almost 200 incidents since yesterday afternoon.
1: The surface of the roads can be compromised, and we did see the water rise quite swiftly yesterday afternoon, and it was moving very quickly. They weren't aware of how deep it was.
0: Overseas, in the Democratic Republic of Congo, at least 100 deaths have been reported as an Ebola outbreak continues to spread into neighbouring countries. International aid agencies have been rushing supplies into the region in an operation complicated by the long-running conflicts in the DRC. The former merchandise manager of hardcore music band Parkway Drive will be sentenced today on a charge of having sexual intercourse with a minor in the early 2000s. The sentencing will include the complainant's victim impact statement, while the band has condemned the incident as appalling. The New South Wales live music scene is back in the spotlight with the first round of hearings for an inquiry looking into the state of the industry taking place yesterday. And Newcastle's Isabel Palmer is the latest signing for the Canberra Capitals ahead of the next WNBL season.
2: Thank you, Jack. Now let's go back to that music industry inquiry, because Hack spoke to Egoism yesterday and they had some things to say about what was going on.
0: Yeah, Dave sat down with Scout, Adam and Olive from Egoism, who have had a pretty successful last year or so. This inquiry, of course, we mentioned yesterday, it's looking into what's gone wrong in the New South Wales music scene, and the scope is really wide. So they're looking into lots of different things, hearing from lots of different types of people. But Egoism reckon there are a few things going on here at once, specifically the changing habits of music fans that they've noticed. You've probably been to a sold-out gig in the last year, but have you had enough money to maybe fork out an extra 50 for a t-shirt, or have you had the money to spend on drinks at the bar? Probably not. And at the same time, that's diminishing the ability for musicians to actually make any real substantial money from their craft, given that the cost for venues is going up as well. So they're taking a larger cut than they maybe would have in the past. Yeah, let's take a listen to what they've had to say.
3: Sydney costs more to live in, and also doing anything music related costs more. Like, think about the cost of petrol, thinking about every single thing that you have to pay for as an overhead as a musician has gone up. And then our income has not gone up because, well, guess who cost of living has gone up for, but all the listeners. And so they're not paying more for tickets. Often they're actually paying less because they can't really afford it.
4: Foot traffic is up and spending is down. And I think that kind of sums it up, because I don't think a lot of people are going out for the sake of it. I think that our artistic communities are becoming more and more niche and more about, like, people who are enthusiasts for a specific art form, compared to maybe, I don't know, whatever time period in the past where it's like, you know, you go out to see a band, you don't really know who they are. Like, that is the night out. And so now we're kind of going to this world where you're either in it or you're out of it. Like, these are closed circles, and these closed circles are not sustainable because you have no way to actually induct new people into these kind of communities.
0: So we obviously know it's really tough. It has gotten a little bit easier for some since the sort of basement low of COVID. But for the vast majority of people working in the music industry, they're continuing to struggle and are actively making that choice as to whether they continue on the path that they're passionate about, or if they go into something else that can maybe make them some more money. Egoism are going strong. They don't have any plans to stop doing what they're doing anytime soon. But plenty of their peers have already made that call. And that's a real, you know, it's a real shame for Australia's music industry. The good thing, though, is that this inquiry is happening. So there is appetite, at least from the government, to make things a bit easier. One idea Olive has had is pretty straightforward.
4: I personally would like to see being an artist, and this is, goes beyond just being a musician, but being an artist as a life path that you can choose for your entire life that can be supported by the government. Or I would like to see an ecosystem where you are essentially choosing to be a musician. Like, you, no one gets forced out of being an artist due to kind of financial pressures. Like, you're making art because you want to make art.
0: So that might seem like a pipe dream of an idea, given the current, you know, state of affairs, specifically in New South Wales. But we've talked about Ireland recently rolling out the universal basic income for artists, where musicians, artists of all kinds, graphic designers, they're paid a weekly rate from the government to just keep doing what they're doing. And we've seen, obviously, for Ireland, that's been pretty damn successful.
2: Yeah, absolutely. It's so funny because it's like, think about the world without music. It's, you're being like, what a pipe dream for an artist to be like, I want to make music for the rest of my life. Imagine a world without music. Like, it literally requires that. So really incredible of Egoism to speak to this music inquiry and to Hack. So you should go check out Hack. And you can also catch Egoism on Home and Hose with Anika tonight as well. Thank you, Jack.
0: Thanks, guys.
2: Let's get them right here. It is Egoism. Addison Road. We'll get some Chetflix after this. You're on Triple J.

0: Addison Road on Triple J Breakfast. Conchetta and Luca with you. Dope young band coming out of Sydney, and we just talked to Jack about them. You can hear them on the most recent episode of Hack, talking all about the changes to the live music industry and how it affects them as people with truly boots on the ground. But right now, it's 7:40 on this Tuesday. We're doing Chetflix.
1: This is one of the greatest movies of all time.
2: Chetflix.
1: I love movies and boobies and objects and animals and whatever I want. La la.
0: A la la to all on this Tuesday. So every week, Conchetta describes five things of a different category. This week, she's describing medical professions, and we've already correctly guessed GP, optometrist, and dentist. And then we heard this.
1: I'm going to straight up say it. This one's my favorite because half the world are asleep and they don't even think about these ones. I literally see them as fully guardian angels. Yeah, and fairies. And why? Because what they do is invisible. But it's the secret to everything. It's literally like, look inside yourself, but you need someone to hold your hand and do it. La, la, la, la, la.
0: The whispered description kills me every time. Every single time. If you think you know what it is, 0439757555. You could be next in line, and we only need two more correct answers to give away this Triple J prize pack. Let's go to Launceston, where we have Cameron. Good morning, Cameron. What medical profession is Conchetta describing there?
3: Good morning, guys. It's got to be an anaesthetist.
1: Whoa, an anaesthetist. And just to clarify, that's the ones that like put you to sleep or something with the gas or whatever?
3: Yeah, that's the one.
1: Yeah, Cameron, maybe not a good sign. I didn't really know it. That is incorrect, but a great guess from you. Let's go to Annalise in Redfern. Annalise, me love, what medical professional was I describing?
4: Hello, I think it is a psychologist.
1: Darling, darling, darling. That is correct!
4: Oh my God!
1: I want to shout out psychologists, therapists, and someone had texted in mental health experts. That is the vibe of that one, doing invisible work. Do you rock with them too, Annalise?
4: Yes, 100%. Highly recommend.
1: Yes! Incredible, darling. Well, you are now standing at the face of the finale of Chetflix. If you can get this one, you will win the Triple J prize pack. Are you feeling lucky?
4: I am feeling hopeful.
0: It's a bad sign when even you admit, Conchetta, that it's not really about knowledge or skill. There's
1: no,
0: a lot of luck involved in Chetflix.
1: It's a lucky game.
0: There's one to go, Annalise. Let's get this description right here.
1: I'm worried these ones don't get enough respect. We need to thank these ones. We really do. And you know what I actually think? You talk to other people and they're like, what's going on here? I think people take for granted when this is going well, but when it's going bad and they come to help you, you're like, oh my God, thanks. You didn't have to do that. But you did. It's your job.
0: An amazing, just an incredible description.
1: Thank
0: you. That truly could be any medical profession at all.
1: But I only mean
0: know,
1: one. That
0: think
1: is
0: about
1: the
0: it
1: game.
0: Until it's going wrong, and then you think about it. Annalise, what medical profession do you think is being described right there?
4: Oh my gosh, guys. When things are going right, I'm thinking of like either the whole body or specifically tummy stuff.
1: Tummy stuff. So just the doctor in the tummy stuff world?
4: Like maybe gastroenterologist?
1: Yeah, that's a really good one. That's a great medical
4: but that's
1: profession.
4: Obviously you don't know the words.
1: Hang on a minute. She's doing the last minute pivot. Do I let you? Annalise, do you want to lock it in or have you got something else?
4: No, I'll go for nurses.
1: Okay, nurses, shout outs, but that is incorrect. Thank you. Playing Annalise. Let's go to Jackson in Eora, Sydney. Jackson, it's the finale. It's the final hurdle of Chetflix. Do you know what medical professional I'm describing?
5: It has to be physiotherapist.
1: Physiotherapist. You don't reckon they're getting enough respect?
5: Yeah, probably not.
1: All right.
5: We don't value them until we need them.
1: Yeah. Jackson. I'm sorry, that is incorrect. Jackson hasn't got it. What about Rachel in Rockhampton? Rachel, what medical professional am I describing for the finale of Chetflix?
6: I know a lot of people have already said this, but I'm thinking a gynecologist.
1: God, that is a goated answer, but that is also incorrect. Okay, no one has gotten it. This is difficult. It's the final hurdle. We're going to play it one more time. Text in if you know what medical professional I'm talking about. I'm worried these ones don't get enough respect. We need to thank these ones. We really do. And you know what I actually think? You talk to other people and they're like, what's going on here? I think people take for granted when this is going well, but when it's going bad and they come to help you, you're like, oh my God, thanks. You didn't have to do that. But you did. It's your job.
0: There is your final Chetflix description. If you can guess it, the Triple J prize pack is all yours. 0439757555. What medical profession is Conchetta describing? Right there. Let's get some players on after this. Empire of the Sun, the Triple J.

0: Empire of the Sun right there. We are the people on Triple J Breakfast. Concetta and Luke are with you, and we are one correct answer away from getting a winner for Chetflix.
1: This is one of the greatest movies of all time.
2: Chetflix.
1: I love movies and boobies and objects and animals and whatever I want. La la.
0: Every single Tuesday, Concetta describes five things of a different category, and whoever guesses the last one gets a Triple J prize pack. Now, we are describing medical professions, and we've already ticked off GP, optometrist, dentist, and therapist. And then we heard your fifth and final description.
1: I'm worried these ones don't get enough respect. We need to thank these ones. We really do. And you know what I actually think? You talk to other people and they're like, what's going on here? I think people take for granted when this is going well, but when it's going bad and they come to help you, you're like, oh my God, thanks. You didn't have to do that. But you did. It's your job.
0: Truly an amazing Chetflix description, because it does imply that there are some that don't need to be thanked and they're getting enough respect.
1: It doesn't imply that.
0: You say this specific one.
1: It's just, you know, something to say.
0: There's lots of guesses coming in on the text line 0439757555. Grace, what do you think? What medical profession is being described right there?
3: Good morning, guys. I think you're fabulous. I think you are describing paramedics.
1: Grace, I think you're fabulous, and I do think paramedics deserve respect, but that is incorrect! I'm sorry, I was thinking something else. That is the game of Chetflix. We've got Brooke on the line in Bundaberg. Brooke, do you know what medical professional I am talking about?
4: Hello!
1: Hi, babe! You're at the finale.
3: I think you're talking about a podiatrist.
1: Now tell me, why do you think podiatrist? Of all the things, why did your brain go there?
3: Because it's feet, and I don't mean to yuck anyone's yum, but, like, feet.
1: Babe, you've said it. Feet. You've just won Chetflix! Of course they all deserve respect. Every medical professional deserves respect, but let's just talk about it. Feet. We just be like that about feet. You know what I mean? I just think everyone's walking around, you know what I mean? And I'm a girl with the flattest feet of all time. And people with arches walking around, they don't even know. I go, I wear orthotics. And they go, what? And that's so small scale on the feet issues. Brooke, you ever rocked with a podiatrist?
3: No. Thankfully, my wife is an Celtic, so she'll tell me to do everything I need for my feet.
1: That's incredible. Well, Brooke, you...
3: I don't want no strangers touching my feet.
0: I can support
1: incredible.
0: That.
1: Well, Brooke, guess what? You've just walked in and won Chetflix. Congratulations. We'll send you a Triple J prize pack. Thank you for playing.
3: Amazing. Thank you.
1: Oh, my Lord. That's another Chetflix in the books. Thank you to everyone for playing. It'll be back again next Tuesday. What the hell will I be describing? We'll get this right here on Triple J. It is Betty Ray's Morning Light.

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0: Triple J Breakfast.
1: Morning, Judge James with Triple J News. A man has been charged with three counts of domestic violence murder after the discovery of the bodies of a woman and two children in a home in southwest Sydney. Murray Olds has more.
2: Police found the bodies of the 46-year-old woman and two boys aged 12 and 4 just before 8 o'clock last night at a home at Campbelltown. A 47-year-old man was also found at the property. Police say he called officers to the home. He was arrested at the scene and taken to Campbelltown Police Station for questioning. He was charged early this morning with three counts of domestic violence murder. He was refused bail and will appear in court this morning.
1: High school students are among multiple groups who've been rescued from floodwaters in parts of southeast Queensland. The 48 students and teachers from Northlakes State College, north of Brisbane, became stranded at Mount Barney National Park in the scenic rim at about 5 o'clock yesterday night as floodwaters rose. Emergency services helped all of them to safety in inflatable boats by 11 o'clock last night. No one was injured. Elsewhere this morning, a leading public health expert has voiced concern that a tobacco giant was allowed to push for a cut to the tobacco excise behind closed doors at a recent parliamentary inquiry. Lexi Junewick explains.
3: At the parliamentary inquiry into illicit tobacco in early May, chaired by Liberal Senator Leah Bly, tobacco giant Philip Morris was allowed to give testimony in private due to safety concerns. The transcript of the hearing is now available with names redacted, revealing a representative told the hearing a reduction of the tobacco excise would allow the government to materially reduce illicit tobacco and bring consumers back into regulated channels. Professor Becky Freeman gave evidence to yesterday's hearing, criticising the private testimony.
4: I find it really hard to swallow.
3: Professor Freeman is among health experts who are against reducing the tobacco excise, a position also held by the federal government.
1: Also in the headlines this morning, a parliamentary inquiry is underway in New South Wales investigating what can be done to help the live music industry to thrive and to become sustainable. The chair of the Australian Festival Association, Adele Robinson, says New South Wales is lagging behind the rest of the country and more needs to be done to get people in the door to events.
5: There's been some improvements, but it is still far more expensive to produce events in New South Wales than anywhere else in Australia. And we are still seeing festivals falling over. And I think the other thing we really need to be investing in audience development.
1: And a jury has sided with OpenAI and its chief executive officer, Sam Altman, in tech billionaire Elon Musk's lawsuit against the company. In a unanimous verdict, the jury says Musk had brought the case too late. Elon Musk says he plans to appeal the verdict. That's the news for now. This is Triple J.

0: Kristen, Cheddar and Luca on Triple J Breakfast.
1: Good morning.
2: Good morning. Good morning to you.
1: Good morning. Welcome. Happy Tuesday. Do you know what I've just realised, Luca? Can you confirm? Do I have my jumper on completely upside down and backwards?
2: Oh, hang on. Can you maybe, stand up, back away from the desk a little bit? Oh, yeah, 100%. 1,000%. So Conchetti's wearing, like a zip-up cardigan type situation, and it is completely upside down.
1: Completely upside down.
2: I don't know how you've done that, because the zip is sitting, like, at your neck. That's the only thing that you zip down to put on.
1: And just go, it doesn't look good, does it? You know what? We'll have to put up a photo. I've never done that. Imagine I just walked out to the rest of the office. All good. Okay, you know what's so funny about this? Because what I was going to talk about up next is another something that like I did that's embarrassing and I was teased for. My friend was roasting me really bad. I'll tell you what about up next, but can I say it was for having something, Luca, that I think lots of other people have, and I think it's something that's actually deeply relatable.
2: Okay.
1: And we'll have to find out how relatable it is up next. And I will say this, what we're about to play is what I was being called, a mad woman, okay? And let's see how mad I am right after this. It's Leve, you're on Triple J.

0: save a mad woman on Triple J Breakfast with Concetta and Luca. And mad woman, you said you've been called that over the weekend, Concetta. You've been roasted yes. by a friend. What's happened? What did you do? I can't think of a single thing that anyone could you. Possibly want to tease you about.
1: All it was like me and my friend, we were catching up for dinner mm-hmm. and we were just going around the corner to the pub vibes. She literally picked me up. Awesome. Get in the car. And then as we sit down at the pub, I put my heavy bag down and she goes, what have you got in that bag? She was like, we literally have just gone around the corner. I've picked you up. What could you possibly have needed at dinner at the pub? And she literally was like, can we go through the bag? Pull out everything you've got in that bag.
0: You do have a big honking bag, if I can say. Big honking bag. We on Monday play a thing called Monday Mass yeah. where we'll put an item on the scales, tell people how much it weighs. Yeah. If they need to guess based just on the weight. We did try to do your bag once, but it yeah. was like too big and spilling over that it wouldn't stay on the scales.
1: Yeah, to give us an accurate reading yeah. of the weight of it. 100%. So literally I'm sitting at this pub and I'm doing like one of those Vogue what's in my bag videos. I've literally put up a video. My friend filmed me laughing, teasing me. On the Concetta and Luca Instagram story. But do you want to hear what I've gone through an inventory of what was in my bag?
0: Because okay. I hear that thing rattling around. Yeah. I hear it thud against the floor whenever you put it down. I've always wanted to know, how many bricks?
1: Okay, here's what I had. I had in there a small bag full of a bunch of lip products.
0: Okay, so you've gathered the lip products yeah. together and put them in a bag within the bag.
1: That's right.
0: Sure.
1: Then we've got another bag of more generalized makeup.
0: Yep.
1: That's a bigger bag full of makeup, lipstick. Oh, wait, not lipstick. Other things that aren't lip based. Few lip products in there, but they're separate for a reason. Then I've got another bag, which is full of essentials. We're talking Band-Aids, contacts, cotton buds, tampons, like any little things like that.
0: Yeah,
1: I try
0: sure.
1: to have in that other little bag.
0: Yeah, nice. Those sound pretty essential to me, definitely.
1: And then I've got a glasses case. I've got ear piercing disinfectant spray because my ears keep getting infected. I had two separate combs, one wooden and one plastic and okay. opens up with a little mirror. I had oil blotting papers. I had perfume.
0: Sorry, what? Oil blotting what?
1: Oil blotting papers. They're like little thin sheets of paper that you stick to your forehead and parts of your face and it only takes up the oil and doesn't ruin really
0: oh,
1: makeup.
0: It's a makeup thing.
1: It's sort of a makeup thing.
0: I thought
1: thing.
0: It was like crafting stuff. Yeah, I've got PVA glue and I've got pipe cleaners and I've got glitter. Although, keep going.
1: Almost.
0: We might get there, yeah.
1: Okay, I also had a charger and a portable charger. That she couldn't believe.
0: That is good because the amount of times that you've like fallen into some horrific tale because your phone was yep. dead, I'm glad that you got those on you. That's good.
1: I had sunglasses, multiple snacks.
0: Wait, the sunglasses don't go in the glasses case?
1: No,
0: they're separate items?
1: That's okay. separate. I actually am bespectacled both in the light and not in the light. And then I also had two separate packets of blister-specific Band-Aids when you're wearing your new shoes. I had hand cream. I had a pill holder, pressed powder, SPF spray, a notebook, my wallet, keys, and hand sanitizer.
0: Wow. It's giving the energy of a little kid who's decided that they're going to run away from home. And they go, I'll need all of this when I'm living on the railroad as an 8-year-old.
1: Now, can I say, my friend was laughing at me, but I know that there would be other people out there, and maybe very girly-coded, who have bags like this, who want to overpack and have everything. The thing why I do this is I pack all this stuff to be ready at all times, Luca. I want to be ready for anything. And all of those things seem important that I'm like, well, they all are essential in the bag. And then get this, my friend was like, do you have any Panadol? And that was the one thing I didn't have. Literally, usually in my little essentials bag, I have Panadol. And I was like, God damn it. So I had to write that down and add in Panadol. But I was so
0: no,
1: pissed
0: No, I don't.
1: Off.
0: But I can charge your phone and you can order some from the supermarket, okay? And while you're at it, you can dab some oil off your forehead. And here's two pairs of glasses in case you've got four eyes.
1: So what I wanted to ask you on 043975-7555, my fellow big bagged girlies, people who are overpacking, tell me, when did it go right? When has your big bag come to the rescue? Because I know that there are positive stories happening out there from your overpacking where you've helped someone or you've helped yourself. 043975-7555. Let's go Mary Poppins mode up next, okay? I want to hear your stories, but right here on Triple J, it's Muna dancing on the wall.

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0: Teenage Dads right there. Teddy on Triple J Breakfast. Concetta and Luca with you on this beautiful Tuesday. And Concetta has been absolutely roasted, lambasted for having too big of a bag, too much stuff in there because your mate noticed what was in there. Run us through a bit of the list again.
1: I had a bag for lip products, my makeup bag, ear piercing disinfectant spray, two combs, some oil blotting paper. I had some two chargers, sunglasses, snacks.
0: There are accusations coming in on the text line that maybe you don't have enough stuff in there. Somebody's saying you're forgetting a pen, pencil and highlighter. They all come in handy.
1: Oh my God, I actually forgot. I do have pens in my bag and I literally didn't have that on the list. Nope, they're in there, darling. I do have writing materials in the bag.
0: What about Rose, who says you're forgetting the most important things, deodorant, perfume, toothbrush and mini toothpaste.
1: I have perfume, but God, you're right. I've got to add the deo, don't I? I've got to add a few more things.
0: You've got to get a big old backpack. You're going to be walking around with a huge pack.
1: A huge backpack. Like I look like I'm, what do you, when you go like around the world, what's it called?
0: Backpacking.
1: Yeah, that's it. Backpacking. They're like, you're not from here. No, I'm a local. Just heading out.
0: But you asked your fellow big bag girlies when the bag has rescued them. Natalie, so good. What about this? We were at a family trip in Greece a couple of years back and I had antihistamines in my bag because I'm allergic to cats. But a relative took us up a mountain. Little did we know, we had driven through a bee farm and one stung my mum on the neck. I came to the rescue with my antihistamines and saved the day.
1: Yes! Let's get it.
0: As a guy that's allergic to every type of grass and dust, I almost always have antihistamines on me. If anyone's mum gets stung by a bee, call me. Text 0439757575 and ask, where's Luca? Can he help me out? What about you, Bella, in Newcastle? When did the big bag come in handy?
2: Hey, good morning. I always keep stickers with me, like a little packet of stickers, just the $2 shop ones.
1: What?
2: It can be absolutely anything, and it has saved me so many times.
1: Are you sure?
0: What do you mean saved you?
1: Yeah.
0: How do you use them?
2: Yeah, like... it's fantastic for making friends or like if you have someone who is feeling a bit anxious, you can just give them some stickers or like little kids if they're like absolutely not coping with the situation.
1: Bella.
2: Give them a sheet of stickers and let them go nuts.
1: Bella, guess what I'm adding to my long list of stuff in my bag? A bloody sheath of stickers, thanks to you. Thank you so much. Let's go to Ashley in Melbourne. Ashley, what about you? When did you have your bag come to the rescue? What do you got in there?
3: Yeah, hi. I went to brunch with a friend and we had spilled coffee somewhere and so it's all sticky. And I just happened to have a whole pack of baby wipes in my backpack at the time. And to preface this, I do not have kids. I just randomly had this pack of baby wipes in my bag. So no sticky hands for us.
1: Oh, that's incredible. The baby wipes are for all. Even without babies, they 100% are goated and perfect to have in the bag. Another thing I should probably add, this is actually doing the opposite of what we want, of reducing things in my bag. No, I'm going to get some baby wipes. Thank you, Ashley. And what about you, Taya? How did you have your bag save the day?
4: Hello, gang. How are we?
1: Oh, good.
4: So I went to the vet once and they gave me an extra lead because they lured my dog out with not my lead. Kept it in my bag. My boyfriend at the time was like, this is ridiculous. I had it scrolled up and held together with a little hair tie, so it took up, like, no room. I don't know what he's on about. And I found a doggy that was not where it was meant to be. I made a little, like, loop. I used the free end to put it through the handle, lured the dog's head into the trap, basically.
0: Man.
4: Tightened it, so I'm holding the dog from, yeah, and we waited till the owner got back safely, mind you, and I was like, bug you. He's now my husband. But bug you. That was actually very useful and handy. Thank you very much. And I needed it in my bag.
0: Yeah, when you said boyfriend at the time, I was like, oh, yeah, she broke up with him over this. I see the lead issue, but it's the husband now. That rules. You must have felt so vindicated. Did you film the whole thing and be like, oh, no, there's a dog without it. If only I had a, oh, what's that in my bag, mate?
4: I know.
0: Have a look at that.
4: No. I showed him photos when I got home and he was like, yeah, that dog is very cute. Okay, I'm all right. Yeah, fair enough.
1: That is an awesome story. Thank you, Taya. This is why I love radio. I go, how does your bag save the day? And someone comes on and goes, my bag saved a dog, darling. That is what we want. If you've got more stories of when your big, juicy, overstuffed Mary Poppins bag saved the day, keep your stories coming in. 0439 757 555. We'll get this right here. It's Prosper and Clooney. Free your mind on Triple J. My love.

0: Ross Barn Clooney right there. Free your mind on Triple J Breakfast. Concetta and Luke with you on this Tuesday. We've just passed 8:30. Let's get some news headlines.
1: Morning, Jack James with a Triple J news update. A group of around 50 high school students...
0: And Luke with you on this Tuesday. We've just passed 8:30. Let's get some news headlines.
1: Morning, Jack James with a Triple J news update. A group of around 50 high school students and teachers had to be rescued last night.

0: more sometime this morning or early afternoon. But it really is a matter of monitoring those conditions.
1: To developing news in the United States, where police say three people, including a security guard, have been killed in a shooting at the largest mosque in San Diego. Two suspects have also been killed as local police investigate the shooting as a hate crime. 11 Australians are believed to be among the crews of more than 50 ships that have been intercepted by the Israeli Navy, attempting to break the country's maritime blockade of Gaza. Israeli Prime Minister Benjamin Netanyahu has meanwhile personally congratulated Navy personnel for intercepting the flotilla. Back at home, debate over whether the government should cut the tobacco excise has reignited, given the multi-billion dollar black market that's continuing to boom. Health experts are consistently arguing against a cut to the excise, saying it wouldn't solve the crisis. Australian Red Cross Lifeblood is urgently calling for 13,000 blood donations over the next week as supplies of A and O blood types run low across the country. And in the AFL, Essendon has been dealt a blow, with Peter Wright sidelined with a knee injury ahead of their clash against Richmond on Friday.
2: Thank you, Jack. Now let's talk Lifeblood and let's get into what are they calling for and how can we help?
1: Yeah, so they put out this urgent call overnight for A and O blood types. That's all different types of A and O. They need an extra 13,000 donations from across the country this week. So the call out is for donors all over the place. Stocks are particularly low in New South Wales and Victoria, where they need thousands of additional donations. Gemma Falkenmeyer from Lifeblood says that this shortage comes down to the arrival of the cold and flu season, which we all know has, you know, really gotten underway over the last few weeks, which means the regular donors are becoming unwell, which means they can't roll up their sleeves as much as they usually do.
3: What that means is that we have a very small pool of people able to come forward and donate, which is starting to place pressure on our suppliers. We expect that it will only get worse and that we will see more cancellations. And we do need an urgent boost to our blood supplies this week.
1: So, yeah, as I mentioned, Victoria, New South Wales, as well as Queensland and WA, all looking for thousands of extra donors. In South Australia, they need 450 extra donors, 200 in the ACT, 100 in the Northern Territory, and 25 in Tasmania. And I think surely there are 25 Tasmanians listening right now who can book an appointment as we speak.
4: Yes.
1: So if you are in Tasmania, text in if you've booked an appointment, because we might give you, you know, a little kiss or something.
2: I'll give you something from my big bag.
4: There are at least 25 things in there, so it'll be good. Yeah, when you came in during that last song, the Free Your Mind, Prosper and Clooney, 3 minutes and 20 seconds that song goes for, and you were like, oh, I'm talking about the blood. I was like, oh, man, I might try to book in. And in that time, I booked in successfully, and I had forgotten my password and had to reset it. So it takes less than 3 minutes and 20 seconds to book in to do it, and it's so easy and fine to do. And there might be a bunch more people who maybe thought they weren't eligible but are eligible now, because I know it's changed recently, yeah?
1: Yeah, exactly. One of the big recent changes is that Lifeblood has expanded their eligibility rules, which means that a lot more gay and bisexual men and trans people as well, who were previously excluded under the older rules, can now donate. So instead of asking different questions before you donate based on your gender or your sexuality, all donors are now assessed in the same way based on individual risk, which Lifeblood says could bring in an extra 20,000 donors hypothetically each year. So if you weren't eligible before, good idea to check again now, given the current shortage.
4: Yes, yeah, get in there. Yeah. Easy to book, easy to do. We've literally done radio while donating blood before, so get the hell in there if you are able.
2: Totally. And I haven't done it in ages, but this is a good reminder to get back in there. It doesn't matter how long it's taken if you're hearing this reminder. It's never too late to help. So me and my big bag will be heading down to the Blood Donation Centre. Hope to see you there. Thank you, Jack James.
1: Thanks, guys.
2: It's Conchetta and Luca with you on Tuesday. And speaking of big bags, we're going to hear more of your stories of when it's safe. Saved the day right here. It's Alex Leahy. Every day's the weekend. You're on Triple J.

0: That is Somber with Potential. You're hanging out with Concetta and Luca on your Tuesday morning. And over the weekend, I was roasted for having a big, fat, heavy bag that is filled with literally everything. But Luca, I have found a community of fellow big baggers who've been telling stories to us, happy stories of times their big bags have saved the day. And we're still getting more stories, Luca.
1: This is the ultimate in it's better to have it and not need it than to need it and not have it. We're needing it and we're having it this morning. What about this text? One day at high school, my friends brought marshmallows and we were talking about how good toasted marshmallows are. And I said, wait, I have a mini blowtorch in my school bag. Another friend had biscuits so we could make impromptu winter lunchtime s'mores.
0: I don't think I've heard a better story. That is truly, in what world do you go, God, I wish I could like have something so specific as s'mores and then a bunch of you together randomly have the stuff to have one of the best school days of your life.
1: I mean, it's come together perfectly for the s'mores, but why else did you have the mini blowtorch? You're like, yeah, I might have to do some soldering out there. In fact, I'll say it. Public announcement. If you're a high school student heading to school with a blowtorch in your bag right now, take it out. Don't do that. What about this from Georgia? Me and my friend went to the footy and the seats were wet and we were like, no. Anyway, I rummaged through my very, very full bag and right down the bottom found a Survivor buff. Nope, never been a contestant on Survivor. We soaked all the water up. A Survivor buff.
0: That is Jack James Coda. Jack James, super fan of Survivor. I reckon he's going to whip out one day his Survivor buff and save the day.
1: It's so good as well to not have like, you know, a cloth or a rag or a towel. No, a Survivor buff.
0: Not only is it like mopping up the water, it's like a great conversation starter.
1: Yeah, yeah. I'm a big fan. Have you heard of Boston Rob? He's crazy. What about this from Sarah on the Gold Coast? What? I once had a bouncy handball in my bag. I was walking past a group of boys at a park and their AFL footy was stuck in a tree. And of course, I walk past, grab my handball out of my bag, throw it at the ball and save the day for everyone.
0: Yes!
1: That's a good one.
0: That's good.
1: Any sort of portable game or sport I'm on board with. A handball, a pack of cards, that's a good time.
0: Totally. That person, I mean, Sarah, you just then join in with everyone playing the AFL. What about you, Danny? Your mum's big bag saved the day. What happened?
2: Hi. Morning. I had made a cake to visit my grandmother and went over. Nobody else knew I'd made a cake, but I didn't have any icing sugar. And I got there and I was saying, oh, that's a shame. Like, it's not really a complete cake. And mum's like, oh, hang on, I've got some icing sugar, and pulled a Ziploc bag out of her bag full of icing sugar.
0: And so she pretty much saved the day. Can I ask, did she say why she had a Ziploc bag of icing sugar just in her bag?
2: No.
1: That is incredible. Your mum is just wandering around with bags of unlabeled white powder in her bag. But it's a good thing.
2: Yeah, we're always like, are you sure it's icing sugar?
1: Yes, officer, I'm sure. Have a taste.
0: Have a taste. It's delicious.
1: It's for the cake.
0: That's awesome.
1: Keep your text coming in. Thank you, Daddy. 0439757555. People's bags are full of absolutely everything. If you need anything, go up to someone on the street today and go, we used to listen to Triple J Breakfast this morning. Do you have a blowtorch on you? All right, let's get some Dizzy Days right here. And after this, we're going to get Trophy Wife, one of our standouts from Unearthed High this year, but right here, over and over on Triple J.

0: What's a rumble?
1: Who's touring on Triple J?
0: That's right, Rum Jungle is making some massive noise about their winter tour. Their newest album, Marginalia, lands right before they hit the road. So be one of the first to hear it in live settings on Aussie stages from June 19 till early July.
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0: Right there on Triple J Breakfast, it's Concetta and Luca with you. That is a song called Spiders by a band called Trophy Wife. That's Y-W-Y-F-E. They're coming out of Newcastle and they are high school students, if you can even believe it. They're one of our standouts from Unearthed High this year, which is coming to the pointy end. Over the next couple of weeks, you're going to meet the five finalists. We'll chat to them here on Breakfast. You'll hear all their songs. We'll dive into that next week. For now, you can head to the Triple J Unearthed website and go and check out all your faves and pick your own little best Unearthed High entrance, okay? But for now, it's about 5 minutes till we hand you over to Lucy Smith, and she's here with us now. Lucy, hello.
1: Hi. Good morning.
2: Good morning.
1: How are we?
2: We're great. We've been celebrating the big bag, the overpacking of the handbags. It's been so fun. Can I read you just a few more things that have come through
1: Please.
2: On this text line? Someone just saying, I'm packing my bag at work, and I found a Bluetooth mouse, fingerless gloves, and 3 lip balms floating around. You never know when those will come in handy.
1: A Bluetooth mouse.
2: I've got to read you this crazy one. My big bag saved us from being stuck in a maze with one screaming kid, one who refused to walk anymore, and one that was going to poo on the ground. Oh, I had God. A screwdriver in my bag and unlocked a door in the wall and we escaped.
1: Oh, I thought she was going to say, I gave it to the kid to just have a bit of a play.
0: It's been your troubles, have
2: so
0: a play.
2: Fun hearing when people who've overpacked the big bag come and save the day yes. and come to the rescue. Have you ever experienced this?
1: Well, last year, my friend decided that she'd break in a pair of very sturdy boots, you know the type, was going to break them in at the Doja Cat concert. And she absolutely tore apart the back of her feet.
0: Brutal.
1: It was insane. Like, you know, could barely walk. So we're moments before Doja Cat's going to go on and I went, maybe I'll go to a bar and see if they've got a first aid kit and grab some Band-Aids. And then I run into this woman and she says, oh my God, you know, sometimes you meet people who listen to Triple J, they recognize you, we get to chatting and then I try to do the, anyway, got to get going, got to get my friends some Band-Aids. And then she goes, how many do you need? And I went, oh, it's just like on the back of her feet, just like the two. And then she goes, take 8.
2: Oh,
1: and she handed me 8 Band-Aids to give to my friend, fully strap her up. It was amazing. I was like, firstly, how do you have that many on you? But thankfully you did. It was incredible.
2: We've got to thank our big bag brethren.
1: Yes.
2: You know?
1: Yeah. And someone's got to.
2: Yeah, we are out here and we're helping mm-hmm. people out.
0: All the back pain's worth it. All the lopsided sort of shoulder injuries are worth it. It's all good.
1: Literally.
0: What are you getting up to on mornings today, Liz?
1: Oh, we've got On the Record. So there is an artist and an album that is celebrating an anniversary this week. Mm-hmm. It is iconic. That's all I'm going to say for now. But I need you to guess it. So I'll be giving you 3 clues after 9 o'clock before I play it out, and you can play along on 0439757555.
0: Oh my God, Lucy. Woo! Doing On the Record after 9 o'clock. Let's get you towards a bit of news right here with Gemma Cassidaly. Are We Too Bored to Be Sorry on Triple J? Bye.
1: Bye. Bye.

0: James with Triple J News. Police believe three people found dead in a home in southwest Sydney were the wife and sons of a man accused of their murders. The bodies of the 46-year-old woman and two boys aged 4 and 12 were found just before 8 o'clock last night when police were called to a home at Raymond Avenue in Campbelltown. Acting Superintendent Michael Moroney says a 47-year-old man has been charged with three counts of domestic violence murder and will appear in court later this morning.
1: I understand that it is his wife and the is one of the deceased, and the two other deceased children are, I believe that they are his children. There's obviously family members out there yet to become aware of this tragic set of circumstances.
0: Parts of southeast Queensland have been lashed by a month's worth of rain in a single day, prompting flash flooding and multiple rescues overnight. Kira Jones has the latest.
2: A major rescue operation was launched yesterday evening when almost 50 high school students and teachers camping at Mount Barney in the scenic rim became trapped due to flooding. They were helped to safety about 11 o'clock last night. It was among more than 10 rescues across southeast Queensland yesterday amid drenching rain. The Gold Coast has borne the brunt of the deluge, with about 120 millimetres of rain dumped at the Seaway since 9 o'clock yesterday morning. Brisbane got about 55 mils. The Weather Bureau says more rain is expected this morning before conditions clear this afternoon.
0: Elsewhere this morning, Australia's chief health officers have met to discuss how to mitigate the risk of the current outbreak of Ebola in the Democratic Republic of Congo and Uganda. Health Minister Mark Butler says the risk to Australia is very low, but health officials are looking into what further measures might be introduced to protect the country.
3: We're monitoring it very closely. We'll be working with the Department of Foreign Affairs and Border Force to see whether any change to travel advice and border screening arrangements needs to take place.
0: Also in the headlines today, Kylie Minogue says she's very excited to headline this year's AFL Grand Final pre-game entertainment, but has admitted there's still a lot of work to do. The pop icon is still chipping away at the details of her performance, but she says she's excited to play in front of 90,000 people.
4: I mean, even when we went to do the promo and I teed it out to the middle of the MCG in, you know, full latex and high heels, and there was no one at the MCG, and yet you feel the energy. So I'm super excited.
0: And just briefly in sport overnight, Eels halfback hero Peter Stirling, who won the premiership four times back in the 1980s, has been inducted into the New South Wales Rugby League Hall of Fame at a ceremony last night, joining former Roosters captain and Origin star Boyd Cordner. That's the news for now, right around Australia or the world. If you're streaming online, it's Triple J.

Oh, Noah Kahan right there. It is a vigorous one from his new record, The Great Divide, a recent feature album on Triple J. And right there, you just had Doors. So what we're about to talk about is something that you can take into your week. You can be at work drinks and you can say, did you know that came out years ago this week? Can you believe it's been since dropped? So basically what I'm asking you to do is fill in the gaps there. Because on this week in music history, an artist dropped one of their most pivotal records. And I want you to guess what it is. And I'm going to give you three clues before I play it out. Play along on 0439757555. I know you love that. I know you like the bragging rights. First clue is this. This album has been a previous winner, the J Award for Australian Album of the Year. So a couple of context clues in there already. J Award winner, Australian Album of the Year. Maybe have a sift through some previous winners. It's a record that's risen to the top. Two more clues coming up right now. This is Swap Meet. I know, Triple J.

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1: This Friday, we have a Lack Aversion veteran coming through. It's Matt Corby. Songwriter is getting ready to hit the road to celebrate his latest album, Tragic Magic. But before he does, he'll be gracing us with his timeless vocals on an original and a cover. Lack Aversion with Matt Corby, this Friday on Triple J Breakfast.

0: Broods Free on Triple J. Before that, you had Swap Meet out of Adelaide with I Know here on Triple J. This is Mornings, where I'm asking you to put your detective hat on, get out your monocle, and think a little harder about the music that you love. Because I can tell you, there is an album celebrating an anniversary this week that, well, let's just say this. The first clue, first cab off the rank, this album has been a previous winner of the J Award for Album of the Year. So very popular in the year it was released. Number two for your clues. Until recently, this act had never appeared on any of their album artwork. Never saw their faces in any of the album artwork. Think about it. Third and final clue coming up after this. Jim Legacy and Dave, this is Three Times. And we'll do some lewd as well.
1: Them niggas try send for me. Envy and jealousy. Everything I wish to pull my enemy.

Lewd Never Adds Up featuring Inez, and we had Jim Legacy in there too with Dave on Three Times. My name is Lucy Smith. Right now you are listening to Mornings where we're doing On The Record, and I'm seeing you all working away on 0439757555. So I've given you two clues so far. First clue, this album has been a previous winner of the J Award for Album of the Year. And a reminder that they are only for Australian records. Number two, until recently, this act had never appeared on any of their album artwork. So I see you trying to pull me on a technicality on the text line. It might have been the single artwork, so I said album. Clue number three. This act played their first big day out in 2010. Does that time stamp it for you? All right, who do you think it is? 0439757555. I'm going to reveal all shortly after this, right here, Lucy Dacus, Planting Tomatoes, Triple J.

0: Lucy Dacus, it's brand new music with Planting Tomatoes here on Triple J. We are playing On The Record because there is an artist that you know and love that is celebrating an anniversary this week with one of their releases. I've given you three clues. This album has been a previous winner, the J Award for Australian Album of the Year. Until very recently, this act had never appeared in any of their album artwork. And finally, this act played their first big day out in 2010, Shana in Newcastle. Which artist do you think is celebrating an anniversary this week?
1: I think it's Tame Impala's album, Inner Speaker.
0: Shana, talk me through it. Show you're working.
1: It was when you said that they hadn't appeared on any of their album covers, and I remembered from I was driving and I was like, oh, all of their old albums were like nature images or like psychedelic, just like pictures and stuff, but their new album, Deadbeat, had the picture of like Kevin in black and white with his child, and I was like, oh, I feel like that was a new thing that happened and it hadn't happened before, so that made me think this is what it is.
0: Shana, you've done it, me love.
1: Oh, God.
0: Absolutely nailed it, and so true. You know, I think this was a Inner Speaker album. It was a glitchy image of that had been taken by photographer Leif Podarski, and it was just beautiful, right? Like you can just see it in your mind's eye right now.
1: Yeah, like the trees or something,
0: yes,
1: right?
0: Yes, exactly right. Yes, a mountain scene. Shana, do you remember when this record came out? Do you have any memories with it?
1: Oh, I was a pretty new Tame Impala fan at that time. I sort of got into them more so in 2011, like later on, but mm-hmm. I've listened back to it and it's just, they're so good. Like, how good's that psychedelic? Like,
0: oh, it's just the best. The best. Shana, thank you so much for playing along. I'm going to pop you on hold so we can get you a Triple J prize pack, okay?
1: Thank you.
0: Yay, so good. Someone else texting and saying, great week to have a birthday and feel old as F about Big Day Out 2010 Inner Speaker by The GOAT. Tame Impala, absolutely. So they played Big Day Out before this record was released in the May. And like Shana said, only recently on Deadbeat did we get Kevin appearing on an album artwork. And that record, taking it out in 2010 for the J Award for Australian Album of the Year. Tame Impala's Inner Speaker. It was released this week, 16 years ago. Feel old yet?

0: It's Adela on Triple G. Triple G, a rebrand. It's Adela with KGB on Triple J. Before that, we had Darcy Haven Wishbone and Tame Impala's Lucidity coming off their record Inner Speaker, which this week celebrates 16 years, sweet 16 of an excellent record. A lot of you coming through with your memories on 0439 757 555. Sam from the Gold Coast saying, yes, Tame Impala, one of the goats. I'm loving this. Sorry, I'm just going through all of them. So great. 0439 757 555 if you want to get in touch with anything throughout the show, including your reactions off the back of this. Genesis Owusu last week covering the Rolling Stones. Because I think a few of you could relate in where Genesis Owusu first discovered this track, Paint It Black.
1: The way I first discovered this when I was a young tot was Guitar Hero 3.
2: Yes.
1: I feel like it's a song, I mean, obviously not for me. It's stood the test of time and it's shown up in so many places. But just in my life, it's been a constant ever since Guitar Hero 3. And I think its meaning and its sonics also last the test of time. You know, my first album deals heavily in, you know, things like mental health, and when you listen to the lyrics of the song, it's detailing similar sentiments, and it's a song that it has many different lives, and I think that is what makes timeless art, so I wanted to put my spin on it.
0: And I'd say the same thing about Genesis Owusu's record, you know, The Black Dog, what he's referring to there, many different lives throughout his work, so I think there's a lot of through lines between Genesis Owusu and this track from the Rolling Stones, Paint It Black. It's so funny. For him, it was Guitar Hero. For me, it was SingStar Rock. So there was a rock edition of SingStar that had a bunch of Australian tracks, but then also had some internationals. And I'm going to be so honest with you. When you would do the kind of the big round, the karaoke round, where you'd have to pass the mic, I hated when it landed on me and Paint It Black came on. I'm so sorry, the Rolling Stones. I'm so sorry. Because it was just, I see a red door and I won. I didn't get it as a kid, okay? But Genesis Owusu, he got it. And he reworked it for like a version right here. Recorded by a live music team. It's Paint It Black.

0: Jirachi, The Kid Laroi, G Flip, The Ryans, Genesis Owusu, and heaps more got their start.
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0: matin nga meritin ta jicit na rarandar ul ma dal kondrun marike ara india ngol mai oi oi ra ara ko korot ton rio mala jicit na marka perwala.
1: Oh, it's addictive. The new one from Drifting Clouds, it's called Rarunda. This is what it's about.
2: This song's about saying goodbye to wet season and welcoming the dry season. And it's also talk about my loved ones, my grandmother, my grandfather that's been passed away.
1: He makes it sound so exciting and invigorating, and I love the 80s stylings on it. Drifting Clouds right there on Triple J. Brand new music. Before that, Art vs. Science took you back on Parlez-vous Francais. We had Violet Grohl, and at the very top, a Laika version from Genesis Owusu covering the Rolling Stones' Paint It Black. Xander texting in saying this cover is absolutely legendary. Already getting legendary status, and you can check it out via Triple J's YouTube channel. And this Friday, it's a Laika version from Matt Corby. Right here, this is Pal. This is The Front. Miles Nuatu on Triple J.

0: Jack James with Triple J News. Three men and two gunmen are dead after what police have designated a hate crime in San Diego. John Lyons has the latest.
1: Two gunmen attacked the Islamic Center of San Diego, the largest mosque in the area. Children were safely evacuated from the center, which houses a school, but three men were killed by the gunmen. Police say they found two suspects, both teenagers, dead in a car near the mosque from what they believe were self-inflicted injuries.
0: Back at home, police believe three people found dead in a home in southwest Sydney were the wife and sons of a man accused of their murder. The bodies of the 46-year-old woman and two boys aged 4 and 12 were found just before 8 o'clock last night when police were called to a home on Raymond Avenue at Campbelltown. Police say a 47-year-old man has been charged with three counts of domestic violence murder and he'll appear in court this morning. Flood warnings remain in place across southeast Queensland after the region was drenched by heavy rain. Lottie Twyford has this update.
2: Parts of the southeast received more than a month's worth of rain in a day yesterday, prompting flash flooding and multiple rescues. The State Emergency Service fielded 320 calls for assistance. The Gold Coast and Scenic Rim bore the brunt of the deluge. Almost 50 high school students and teachers on school camp were helped to safety after they became trapped by rising floodwaters at Mount Barney National Park. Senior forecaster Phelim Hanafy says conditions should improve this afternoon.
3: Some spits and spots of rainfall coming across, but it does clear.
2: Authorities are monitoring swollen rivers and creeks with rain forecast to return later this week.
0: Elsewhere today, Liberal Senator Andrew McLaughlin says he has concerns about whether his party's migration policy will create a healthy society. The coalition last week announced